0: Anybody.
1: They can just send it to, they can email
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1: Yes. And they can send an email and in the subject line put Rosebuds.
0: Okay. Okay. And
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5: There we go.
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3: 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Thank you. They know why. May the Lord watch between me and thee all together while we're absent one from another.
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0: And join me and my husband, Warren Campbell, as we renew your vows at sea, all starting at just $1,700.

0: know, if we say that we're going to love like God loves, that's the way God loves. God gives and we give back to him. And you know what I mean? The way that we pour our love on God, he gives back to us. That's how we should love in our relationships. And we should really, you know, set ourselves up for receiving, because God is a giver, isn't he? All the people around you should be givers too, if you're giving. I'm just saying, on a scale of 1 to 10, what's your love quotient like in your relationships? Are you getting as much as you're giving? Tell me your name. Where are you calling from?
1: This is Sean from Charlotte.
2: Hey.
1: And I think that then the man I dated recently, I just ended it, because no matter what I did, when I poured in, when I got up and cooked for him or anything, ran an errand or sat at his house while somebody was coming to do work or whatever, nothing back. Mm. I said, yeah, you just draining me. I gotta go.
0: I know that's right. Yeah. I'm proud of you, sister.
1: Thank you.
0: God bless you. Thank you for calling in. This is good stuff. Listen, if your cup is always empty, you can't pour into anybody else. You got to know that. That's unhealthy. It's very, very unhealthy. And some people will love you for what you do, but they won't love you for who you are. But you got to be able to tell the difference so that you know where to draw your boundaries, you know? 1-877-345-7747. What we're talking about tonight is your love quotient. On a scale of 1 to 10, how balanced are your relationships? 1-877-345-7747. I got Darwin T.

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Listen, family, relationships should be a place of replenishment, not constantly depleting yourself. I thank God when I hear that you receive as much as you give, because that shows that you have a healthy life, a healthy life of friends. And that's important. That is very important. You always hear that, oh, you got to get rid of the people that are draining you. Yeah, sometimes you got to pour into those people that need from you, but they got to be able to pour back. That's the simple antidote right there. But anyway, coming up, I have your selfie session on the Nightly Spirit.

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0: gift. It is also a responsibility, because God never designed love to be one-sided. Even in his relationship with us, he gives, but he also asks for our love in return. So if your relationships leave you drained, it's okay to take a step back. Love is not proven by how much you tolerate. It's measured by how healthy it helps you become. So if you're always giving, make sure you're also receiving. And if you're always receiving, amen, church, make sure you're also giving. That's the only way love remains alive, mutual, and lasting. So tonight, ask yourself, are you loving in balance? And if not, what needs to change? Because you deserve relationships where your heart feels as full as the love you pour out. All right? On the Nightly Spirit.
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0: family, it's the Nightly Spirit. It's your girl, Darlene. I've been trying to run this brother down, Lord. I don't know what's going done got into Anthony Brown. We can't.
1: Darlene, how you gonna start out like that talking about me? Come on.
0: He be, let me tell y'all something. He done been up under somebody's rock or something. Where you been at? We gonna find out, family, in 17 minutes. Because it's time for some new music from Anthony Brown. Coming up, family, in 17 minutes. Let's chat with our brother on the Nightly Spirit.

0: the Nightly Spirit.
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0: 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I'm from Baltimore.
1: I love your show.
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0: It's the Nightly Spirit, your girl Darlene. Man, we got our brother, Anthony Brown. How have you been, brother?
1: Darlene, it's so good to hear your voice, honestly. And I've been well. I've just been taking time out to actually go ahead and live life a bit.
0: Yes,
1: and let God be God in my life. And sometimes that means you're not out there beating the pavement and putting out music. I'm kind of busy just kind of living. You know what I mean?
0: That's beautiful. And it's so great to hear you say that, because the expectation, is he out here making more music? Is it? No, he got enough music out here now. He's got enough. And
1: honestly, I've always been the kind of person who, you know, I didn't ever feel compelled or pressured to put out music just because, to keep up with the times or the trends. I always feel like I'm most successful when I put out music, when God gives me something to actually say. Mm-hmm. And I wait for that. And it's okay. You know, it's okay. So until God give me something else, chew on what he gave me before, okay? I got 5 projects out there. Pick one. Uh-huh. Listen to it all over again. One paper day of the week. But now I do have something to say, so I got something new out now.
0: Amen, family. And that's just the thing. I love the fact that you said that you just kind of just been living life, because that's really where we get our inspiration. If we're busy all the time, you know, just doing the work of ministry and never taking the time to just breathe and smell the flowers, sometimes we can't get to the next level because we're too busy working the last level.
1: No,
0: and sometimes
1: sure,
0: God wants to show you where you're going while you're just living, huh?
1: Yeah, you know what? And if you're always doing that in front of the camera or in front of the stage and what have you, sometimes the pressure of doing it there will make you perform when you need to really be surrendering. And and I needed to be able to surrender. That's where I kind of been. You know, things are just a bit different for me. I'm still serving at church and still faithful to that assignment. But, you know, life, just be life. And in that time period, God is just saying something different to me. And I'm trying to keep my ear to what he's saying and write down what he's saying. So, you know, now that my pen is back writing music and I'm and eyes open, I got something I want to share with everybody, you know, from what this season has been like for me, that hopefully it'll be helpful to you as well.
0: Yes, it will, family. Let me tell you something. When I heard this song, it's called Always Be Good. I heard it and I'm like, yeah, you know, it's like an articulation of some things that I was saying. So those of you in relationship with God, I know you're going to connect with this. It's coming up in 17 minutes. I'm going to let you hear it. Brand new music from Anthony Brown and Group Therapy. Always Be Good. Coming up on the Nightly Spirit.
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0: Saintly Spirit.
1: Never could have made it without.

0: That's it right there. Always. Always. Man, that's, he is always in the good times, in the bad times, in the hard times. And you know what, Anthony? Let me tell you what I'm starting to learn. In the storm, I need to learn how to be consistent in the storm as I am in the sunshine. Because he's still won't always be good.
1: And that's why the song starts out just saying, Lord, forgive me for all the times that I would complain instead of just being grateful. You know what I mean? Like, God's goodness is not predicated on how I feel or what I'm going through. On my worst day, he deserves praise. On my best day, he deserves praise. And if you're only praising God or acknowledging his goodness when things are good, you're missing out on the most important moments to identify his goodness. Because even on your worst day, let's think about your worst day. On your worst day, if you look through spiritual eyes, you will see God's hand of favor and mercy and grace and goodness on your life, even on the worst of days. And so that's why this song for me is way more than just a melody. It really is a message. It's a mindset. It's a way of thinking that I believe we should all shift to, because if you only are looking at God being good on good days, you are missing out on who God really is.
0: Come on and preach. That is absolutely the truth. Listen, Anthony, we love you, man. Thank you for stopping by the Nightly Spirit. Now let's talk about this song. This is out. Is there a project?
1: Well, since you already done went off on me, darling, on the radio. Now, listen, this is the lead single to a project I have coming out. I will give you the exclusive that project, which drops at the end of the summer, is called Full Disclosure. It has been the last year and a half of me spending some time, some intimate time with God. The title, Full Disclosure, for those of you all who know, Full Disclosure references something that we talk about in therapy. If you've ever been in therapy, you know, with a therapist or a counselor, they will tell you there's nothing that they can do to help you unless you commit to the process of being fully open and fully honest. Full disclosure means I'm going to tell you everything. And then we're going to work from a point of trust and transparency. Mm. And so this project, these songs that y'all about to get from me are the result of me telling God what he already knew anyway, but me confessing my truth to God and God giving back to me what he had me to get out of a true, honest, and transparent moment with him. Full disclosure is on the way.
0: Full disclosure, family. We looking for that, bro. Because, I mean, honestly, I hear it all over you. We feel it through the airwaves that you've been through a season that you want to share with us. And for those that are listening tonight, I know you might be going through a season as well. Always be good is just the beginning. That full disclosure, on the way. So,
1: absolutely.
0: Anthony, looking forward to it, brother. We love you so much. Can't wait to see you.
1: Love you more, darling. I'll see you soon. Thank you so
0: all
1: much.
0: All right. God bless you. Family, I got Sybil Wilkes joining us with another news update in 15 minutes on the Nightly Spirit.

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1: This is Tanisha. 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

0: African special Christ in the morning. 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Jesus Christ said this every time. No, I must have been on the crew. No, Mr. Dion, them know for Jesus Christ. Lift them high. I'm not here for Christ. Bust the place. Bust the place. No, no, no. Mercy. Yeah.
1: This song right here is dedicated to all my people that felt like giving up and you didn't think you was gonna make it.
0: Bless it all the time.
1: Check it out, y'all.
0: I didn't know you'd come. Out of the place.
1: Get up.
0: Yeah.

It's Sybil Wilkes with what we need to know. Military operations in the Middle East escalate as U.S. Central Command executed fresh strikes against dozens of Iranian targets in response to missile attacks on American forces following warnings from the president. In true crime, a new Netflix docuseries titled The Idaho Murders College Nightmare reveals chilling 911 audio surrounding the 2022 University of Idaho killings following Brian Kohberger's recent attempt to withdraw his guilty plea. On Capitol Hill, Senator Rand Paul announced he will move to hold Dr. Anthony Fauci in contempt of Congress after the former medical advisor invoked the Fifth Amendment over 100 times during a pandemic hearing yesterday. Finally, a new Secure Safe survey reveals 55% of American workers cannot cover an unexpected $500 emergency expense, forcing over 40% to skip medical care or meals. I'm Sybil Wilkes. Be informed, be empowered.

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0: name is Scott. I'm calling from Henderson, North Carolina. I'm a truck driver from Florida. Y'all keep me in your prayers, and I've been enjoying your show.
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See you there.

0: What we gonna do right here is go back.
1: Yes, sir. We taking it way back. How about some Keith Pringle? Perfect piece. Keeper of my soul. From my vintage vault on the Nightly Spirit.

Well, listen, family, Proverbs 14 and 30 says a heart at peace gives life to the body, but envy rots the bones. You know, the best thing that you can do for your health, for your mind, for your spirit is to set your heart at peace with God. You know, peace is such a powerful position. I call it one of God's greatest weapons of warfare. And that's peace, because it's a position of life and strength. And it literally means to set at one again. In other words, we have peace when our minds and our hearts are at one with the Word of God. It's so easy to let the pressures and the distractions of life pull our thoughts away from God. And it doesn't take long before we are focused on earthly things that we feel overwhelmed, and then we're all stressed out. And we weren't meant to live filled with anxiety. We were meant to live in peace. So tonight, I want you to keep your heart at peace by staying focused on the peace of God, your Heavenly Father. Sow life into your body by staying in agreement with His peace. Okay, let His peace guard your heart so that you can be equipped to live the abundant life that He has promised you. I'm going to pray for us coming up in about 15 minutes. It is your girl, Darlene, on the Nightly Spirit.

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Father, tonight we want to say thank you that you are a God of justice and nothing in our lives has been overlooked. And we believe that wholeheartedly tonight. Everything that has been unfair is also in your hands. God, heal the wounds of what may have happened to us. Release us from the spirit of bitterness and offense and position us for restoration. God, allow your favor to replace this frustration that we are still fighting through. God, let your peace replace the pain that we feel. And God, may abundance replace loss that we've suffered. We declare that what was delayed is coming and what was broken is healing. And our latter days will speak louder than our former pain. In the name of Jesus, we pray. Amen. And amen. Family, that is another night of the Nightly Spirit. And I will see you back here tomorrow. Until then, stay safe, stay blessed, and stay woke. Can't get up there tonight. Amen.

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0: 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He loves you. I know He does.
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2: 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I wish you could see yourself in the future. 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
3: 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Hey!

0: In the choir stand. Where is that? In the choir stand. Where it at?
1: In the choir stand. Where
0: is
1: that?
0: Hey!
1: In the choir stand.
0: Eddie, I want to go back to that. Gotta keep watching.
1: In the choir stand. Where is that?
0: Do that break. One, two. And ready, you do it. Hey.

0: It's in the choir set, baby. Yes, it is. Anybody still singing the choir? 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God bless you. Oh, yeah. Praise.
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1: Come on, can we get somebody to shout out loud up in here this morning? Straight Gate Mass, somebody. Let's get this thing started off right. Let's get some things started off with some high praise. Big time, hit it.

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1: Hallelujah. Hallelujah. Let's just take it back a little bit. One, two, three, say. You might as well go ahead and get your dance on.

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See you there.

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Show. That's right. On this Friday, we are praising God. We have our Friday funnies. We've got our shout outs. We've got our personal notes. And we've got the music that's going to bless your Friday. That's going to start your Sabbath. And it's going to keep you going throughout the whole entire weekend. So get ready. Get set. Because here we go. Call somebody up and let them know. We're going to praise him. And the new Donnie McClurkin Show is on the air.

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0: My God. Now, listen, I've got to take a break, but give me a few minutes. We'll be right back with more of the new Donnie McClurkin Show right after this.
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Hello. My name is Lisa Cochran, and I'm calling to shout out St. Mary of Shreveport, Louisiana. I'm calling to shout out my pastor, Robert Payne. He is the best of the best, and keep on going.

0: it's time to take your medicine. The Bible said that laughter does good like a medicine. And for all the things that we're going through in this country and around the world, we need a good laugh. I mean a good laugh. So we bring to you today, Friday Funnies.
1: Our brains just work a little different. I'll give you a perfect example. Like 3 weeks ago, I took a Spirit Airlines flight. I know, I don't want to brag up top, but you're like, John, I don't... This is how a comedian's brain works. This will sum it up perfectly. I was on a Spirit Airlines flight, and there was like a medical emergency. You know where they come on? They're like, is there a doctor on board? And everybody was panicking, and I was just like... I go, there's no doctor on a Spirit Airlines flight. I go, you know where the doctors are? On Delta, okay? There's no... It was an emergency. People were panicking. They kept lowering the standards. Like, is there a nurse on board? I go, there's no medical professional on this flight. This ticket costs $40. We're all unemployed, okay? They just came back on a second later. Has anyone dropped out of nursing school? They just... Like, has anyone seen Grey's Anatomy? Like, they just... This girl's like, I was a nurse for Halloween. We're like, well, get in here and help us out.
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0: 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Good gugamooga. 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More of the new Donnie McClurkin Show to go right after this.
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0: All right, we're back. And that means it's time for our praise break. DJ T-Storm is set up and ready to go. He's put this thing together just right, and it's going to cause you to, well, if you're driving, pull over to the side. Because it's going to cause you to get your dance on, going to cause you to sing. It's going to lift your spirits. It's time for our praise break with DJ T-Storm. Hit it!
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0: That's your praise break for this weekend. I am DJ T-Storm at The Real T-Storm on all socials, especially on that Instagram. My song About That Name featuring my good friend Dominic Hall is available now everywhere. Stream it, dance to it, praise to it, enjoy it. And listen, y'all enjoy the rest of your weekend. I'll see y'all. Peace.
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2: Wow. I'm telling you, I get amazed at these things. I don't have that creativity. You can put those songs together so seamlessly, man. That was a wonderful praise break by DJ T-Storm. Shout out to my boy. And speaking of shout outs, you know what time it is. You know what time it is. It's time for our shout outs. And if you want to leave a shout out to everybody that listens to this show to hear around the world, give us a call at 1-888-420-7710. That's 1-888-420-7710. Remember to give your name, where you're calling from, and who you're giving that wonderful shout out to. Make it passionate. Make it great. Make it sound something like this. Shout that thing out, y'all.
3: My name is Henry Ray Wilson, and I'd like to give a shout out, first and foremost, to God, my Lord and Savior Jesus Christ, and every nurse and doctor and janitor that works in the ICU at the John Cochran Hospital. These people took great care of me. They were willing vessels, and God used them. I was intubated for 5 days, and they didn't think I was going to make it. But God had other plans, and now I'd like to give them a shout. I'd like to give him a shout-out to my pastor. His name is James Massenberg. We call him Gator. I give him a shout-out to my spiritual advisor, Pastor Ken Jenkins, his wife, Beverly Jenkins, Dennis Massenberg, wife, Jacinta, and everyone that prays with me. Again, I am here willing to do whatever it is that God has for me. God bless everybody. Everybody gets blessed.
4: Hello, my name is Lisa Cochran, and I'm calling to shout out St. Mary of Shreveport, Louisiana. I'm calling to shout out my pastor, Robert Payne. He is the best of the best, and keep on going.
5: 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I just want to ask for some prayer and give a shout out to my mom. I love you, lady. Thank you for watching over me. And shout out to Jesus. Amen.
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0: a personal note from Donnie McClurkin.
1: Hi, this is Donnie McClurkin, and I've got a personal note that I'd like to drop in your spirit. I want you to know how God really thinks about you. I mean, literally, you are the apple of his eye. You are the very beat of God's heart, to put it in a human form. You are the reason that God smiles, because when he sees you, he sees himself. You're made in the image and the likeness of God. No matter what your life has gone through, all the ordeals that you've had to suffer, it doesn't really matter. God loves you, and he's doing everything in your favor. Remember, all things, not just the good things, all things work together for your good. For you that are loved and called according to God's purpose. And no matter who says what or does what, who leads your life, God will always stay with you, because he has done all of this just for you. His coming to earth was just for you. His life was just for you. His death was just for us. His resurrection was just for every one of us. So take heart. You are God's favorite child. You really are. And I can say that even though there's 8.1 billion people on this earth, God has no respect of persons. You are his favorite child. And everything that has been done just for you. Everybody say this, just for me.

0: Now listen, I love every one of you, and I want to thank you for riding with me today. And have a great weekend. That's right. Sundown starts the Sabbath, and I want you to worship God and honor the Sabbath. But more than anything else, honor Jesus Christ. I love you, and until the next edition of the new Donnie McClurkin Show, walk in the favor of God. Bye-bye. The new Donnie McClurkin Show, show,
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0: we please pause for a minute of prayer? Oh, dear God, creator of the entire universe, we stop what we are doing to say thank you and to let you know that we appreciate having you in our lives. Because of our belief in you, God, our understanding of your greatness and your mercy, and most importantly, our witnessing of your awesome power and unlimited ability, we know that you can empower us to accomplish that which may appear impossible. You did not let the sea stop Moses. You parted the waters. You did not allow the wall to stop Joshua. You made the wall come tumbling down. You didn't allow the giant to stop David. And you didn't even allow death to stop Jesus, who we all know is still teaching as strong as ever. So all that we ask of you today, dear God, is to please help us to never forget that for with you, our God, nothing is impossible. Hallelujah and amen.
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0: Get Up Mornings with Erica Campbell on this fabulous Friday, July 31st, even though it says June on my paper. And I know June don't have no 31st because my brother's birthday is June 30th, and that's it. Happy Friday,
1: you
0: y'all.
1: Know it's July.
0: Javon.
1: Thank God you know it's July.
0: Listen, thank God. That's real. Thank you, Lord, for that kind of sense. This is about to be an awesome day, you guys.
2: Yes.
0: 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Jay, you're sitting in the big chair once again, 2 days in a row. Can you please give us a prayer, please?
2: Yes, thank you, God. Thank God it's Friday, God. We thank you so much for everything that you've done, who you are. Thank you for bringing us through this week the way you did what you did. You did that, God, and I'm asking that you bless this show, but also bless this weekend, God. You see us through. Help us to meet somebody that we can encourage as well. And, God, we just thank you and praise in Jesus' name. Amen.
1: Amen.
0: Amen.
1: Yeah, everybody, coming up this hour, Javon's back in the big seat, so she's got the faith walk this hour. Birthday shout outs and 11 minutes after the hour is 5 things you need to know with Sybil Wills. But right now, we got music coming up from Ty Tribbett, Adia, Vashon Mitchell. And right now, here's Jason Nelson with Made New on Get Up Mornings with Erica Campbell.

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1: I love your show because you guys have a great vibe. You guys give me inspiration some days when I'm just not feeling it going to work. Mm-hmm. I really thank you guys and appreciate you, and God bless you guys.
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0: hit Civil Wilkes with what we need to know. State Representative Dr. Jermaine Johnson has officially secured the Democratic nomination for governor of South Carolina after earning nearly 60% of the primary vote. The 40-year-old lawmaker is stepping down from his legislative seat to focus entirely on this historic statewide campaign. Howard University is actively reviewing financial aid documentation after notifying over 500 incoming first-year students that they were unenrolled over unresolved tuition requirements. University officials emphasized that detailed payment instructions were sent throughout the spring, while many affected families reported pending external scholarships and loan disbursements. As administrators carefully process the incoming records, at least 46 students have already been successfully reinstated for the upcoming fall 2026 semester. Good luck. American consumer confidence slipped in July as rising gas prices linked to escalating military conflict with Iran renewed economic anxieties across the nation. The Conference Board's Consumer Confidence Index fell to 90.8, reflecting persistent financial strain as national average gas prices climbed back up to $4.10 per gallon. Disrupted trade routes through the Strait of Hormuz continue to drive energy inflation, presenting ongoing political challenges with midterm elections less than 100 days away. Dr. Monica L. Baskin has been appointed as the director of the Virginia Commonwealth University Massey Comprehensive Cancer Center in Richmond, Virginia, becoming the first Black woman to lead a National Cancer Institute designated center. Beginning her historic leadership role on August 3rd, she will focus on advancing community-centered research, early detection, and health equity. Congratulations. I'm Sybil Wilkes. Be informed. Be empowered.
1: 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Also, happy birthday to Bishop Mark Thomas. 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
1: Get Up Mornings with Erica Campbell. I'm Javon in for Erica today, and my faith walk is coming up, and I think you're going to love it. Do you like to drink Coke from a bottle? And sometimes you don't know what's going on inside of the bottle, but you can read the outside of the bottle. You know what? Okay, you're going to get it. You're going to get it. Just stay tuned. But right now, here's my latest single called Grow on Get Up Mornings with Erica Campbell.

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Hey, Get Up Mornings with Erica Campbell. I'm Javon in for Erica today. And that was my latest single called Grow, y'all. I love that one. It was such a personal one for me because I've grown through a lot of things. Not just gone through, I've grown through, okay? And my faith walk today is literally, you can't read the label from the inside. You have, like, have you ever, like, picked up a bottle, like a Coke or something, at the grocery store, and before you buy it, what's the first thing you do? You read the label, right? And this is the interesting thing. The label can only be read from the outside. Oh, it can only be read from the outside. The bottle has no idea what everyone else sees, and neither do we. And have you, this also blows my mind too. Have you ever realized you've never actually seen yourself? You've seen reflections of yourself, you've seen pictures, you've seen videos, but you've never looked at yourself directly with your own eyes, but everyone else sees you. That really messes me up sometimes, honestly. Like, everybody is already, people have seen me, and I've never really seen what my freckles look like, right? I don't know that unless I look in a mirror. I have to rely on something else. But anyways, but the same is true in life. We're living inside the bottle. We're living inside the storm. We're living inside the trial. We're living inside the chapter. And from where we stand, all we can see is the fuzz on the inside, the bubbles on the inside, the pain, the delay, the disappointment, the unanswered prayers. But we're looking from the inside, but God is looking from the outside. And while we're trying to understand all these things, God sees the entire masterpiece. And I talk about Joseph all the time because I sometimes say that story trash because it's just, I don't like it. I don't like it that he go through something. I'm not a fan because, like, really? His brother's going to sell him to slavery? That boy, and then that boy got taken through there in every act. But anyway, I ain't going to keep going there, God. I'm not going to keep saying that. But anyways, in the pit, he couldn't read the label. As a slave, he couldn't read the label. In prison, he couldn't read the label on from the inside because every season probably looked like failure from where he was standing. But God had never lost sight of what was written for Joseph's life. Whew, I have to remember that when I'm going through the storm. So can I encourage you today?

0: just because you can't read the label doesn't mean there isn't one. Just because you can't see the purpose doesn't mean God isn't working with purpose. Just because you can't make sense of the chapter doesn't mean the author has lost the plot. Do it for the plot. That's what we like to say. I really love the people when people say you don't look like what you've been through, because I don't. All right. And I couldn't always read the label, and I'm in the storm, but God has never stopped writing my story. And I just have to believe that. I have to believe that God is literally working it out. Even though I can't see the label, he sees the whole bottle, inside, outside, and I'm trusting him for it. I hope that blessed y'all. It blessed me, man. I had to encourage myself, like Cher Jones Moffat said.
1: You know, the awesome thing about Joseph's story is every account says, but God was with him. Which kind of solidifies what you're saying.
0: It talks about
1: how God sees him.
0: But why, Lord? Why Joseph got to go through all that? I ain't like all that. I don't like
1: Victory
0: all that.
1: But at the end.
0: Praise the Lord. The God saw the bottle on the outside. All right.
1: Birthday shout outs are coming up there. Right? She like, whatever.
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0: blah, blah, blah, blah.
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5: Go. Oh, Jay.
6: Oh, Griff. Guess what? 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
7: Good morning, Get Up Church. My name is Jessica from the great city of Hattiesburg, Mississippi. I would like to give a happy birthday shout out to my youngest grandson. He turned 1 year old today down in the Houston, Texas area, Michael Elijah Baldwin. I thank God for him. He is such a wonderful baby, the eighth of my grandchildren. Happy birthday, Michael. Love you, Grandma. Love you. And thank you, Get Up Church. Happy birthday to all that have a birthday on today and throughout this month. God bless you all. Love you guys. But God love you even more. Bless you.
8: Good morning. This is Philip Frazier calling from the nation's capital on this fantastic, faithful Friday. My birthday shout-outs are for the following. A happy belated birthday to a sister in ministry at the Tennessee Baptist Church of mine, Jennifer Joyner, who celebrated her birthday on yesterday, July 30th, and to my cousin, Ernest Earl Strowman of Palm Springs, California, who is celebrating his birthday today, July 31st. Happy birthday, one and all. God loves you, and so do I. Wish you many, many more.
9: Joyful, joyful. Good morning, everybody. This is Vanita Banja calling from Huntersville, North Carolina. And I'm calling to say happy birthday to my cousin, Alicia Barringer. And if you're celebrating your birthday on tomorrow, August the 1st, you will be celebrating it with my niece, Janaya Barringer. Ladies, I love you and blessings on blessings to you, but God loves you more. And everybody in the Get Up Church, have a great and blessed day.
10: Great Verizon. Yes, my name is Shirley Prince. I'm from Washington, D.C. area, and I'd like to give a shout-out to having belated heavenly birthday to my best friend, Brenda Selena Hartley, and my brother-in-law, James Rowley. God bless you all, and have a great weekend on purpose.
11: Okay, my name is Akeisha Travers, and I'm calling from St. Stephen, South Carolina, and my son's birthday is tomorrow. His name is Antonio Devontae Dees. He'll be 29 tomorrow. My first cousin, Roger Addison, his birthday is on the 9th of next month also. And everybody who's celebrating the month of August, happy birthday. It's too many more. Love always.
12: Sure. Good morning. This is Patricia Anthony, and I am calling from Columbia, South Carolina. And I would like to give a birthday shout-out first to myself. It was July the 9th. Then to my daughter. She was Patrice Anthony, July the 18th. And today, it is my oldest sister, Mary Johnson, who is also our family matriarch, on the 31st. This is her birthday. And happy birthday to all the people whose birthdays in the month of July. Thank you, and be blessed.
13: My name is Chiquita Clark, and I'm calling from Macon, Georgia. And I'm giving my birthday shout-out to my bestie friend, Felicia Tuff. Her birthday was on yesterday. We call each other N.E. from Northeast High School. We've been the bestest friends since the age of 9 years old. She turned 52 years old on yesterday. Happy birthday, bestie. I love you. I know you had a good time on yesterday. I thank God for you, and God bless you. I love you, girl. Happy birthday.
14: Good morning, Rose Burrell. I'm calling from Richmond, Virginia. And my shout out is for my grandson, Kyrie. On the 24th, he turned 16. And my beautiful granddaughter, Talise, her birthday is today. And she turned 17 today. It's always a blessing to hear each and every one of you today, every day. God bless you all.
15: Rochelle Hackett, I'm calling from Akron, Ohio. I'd like to give a birthday shout-out to my son, AZO. He He'll be 25 on Sunday, and I'd like to give him just a blessed and happy birthday shout-out, and make sure you have a blessed and happy weekend. Mommy loves you. God bless.
1: Birthdays are the best. I'm a birthday guy. Happy birthday to everybody who called this morning. Love y'all.
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0: Get Up Mornings with Eric and Campbell on this amazing, fabulous, ferocious Fortified. Friday. How about that? Yeah, you got to use all the F's.
1: I'm going to try to help you with some F words.
0: Fidelity, Fantasia.
2: Oh!
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2: Yep, 11 minutes after the hour is the Fresh Word Friday. And today we have a fresh word from Pastor Mike Jr. of the Rock City Church in Birmingham, Alabama. Jay is in for Erica today, and she'll have her Jay talk coming up this hour. And we'll cap things off with the joys and concerns with Griff. And we got music coming up from Weird Jay, or who is coming up?
1: Who, where,
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1: when,
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1: Where
2: is music coming from?
1: We're going to play music from CC Wine. It's Erica Campbell, Yolanda Adams. But here's Maverick City with Run to You on Get Up Mornings with Erica Campbell.

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5: It's Get Up Mornings with Erica Campbell, and time now for Fresh Word on a Friday. And today we're going to be featuring a word from Pastor Mike Jr., y'all, from the Rock City Church in Birmingham, Alabama. And he just literally says, talk about the premium anointing. Check this out.
6: 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You're not arrogant. You ain't bougie. You ain't stuck up. My assignment is premium. You got to just tell, I'm a foreign. I can't put unleaded in this. No, I'm a foreign. You mess my whole engine up. I can't do that. Where they do that at?
5: You got to step up.
7: I heard him preach that whole sermon. It is amazing. He really has a practical connection with people while preaching, right? Like, who doesn't understand that? There's three kinds of gases. Which one do you get? You know?
1: Yes.
7: I love his heart for people for reals, and he's so vulnerable. Like, I don't think I heard a pastor more times in my life say, I'm insecure. I'll be having low self-esteem. I'll be having anxiety.
5: His transparency.
7: He's great. And that just makes you rock with him harder. It's my guy.
1: Yeah.
5: But I love this.
1: Mike Jr. Yes.
5: I love this message.
7: He make me grow up. Grow up.
1: Okay.
7: Okay.
5: Love this message because he's talking about when God elevates you. At some point, you can't be with the people you were with if they haven't moved from where they are. You know what I mean?
1: Yeah.
5: You know? Yeah. So you have to choose wisely.
7: It's not always that you change and then everybody be like, oh, you a dinosaur. Like, we don't want to rock with you. That's just overall. Like, it be the people.
5: Their way of
7: you,
5: thinking is different now.
1: Yeah,
5: your way of thinking.
1: Yeah. But I don't want to look the same. I don't want to be the same.
5: Right.
1: Like, once I've gone through this metamorphosis of cocooning, I want to come out as a butterfly. You look different. Mm-hmm. I so do. I am different. I went through a lot and I've grown through a lot. So.
5: Yeah.
1: Yeah, that was dope.
7: And butterflies don't rock with caterpillars.
1: They don't hang out at cocoons. They don't do that. Okay.
5: Period.
1: All right. Premium.
5: Jay's talk is coming up in just a few moments. She gonna pick up where we left off, right here.
1: Get
5: Up Mornings with Erica Campbell.
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8: 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Ooh, let's talk about this. Some of us heard, I'm not ready. And instead of respecting the boundary, you treated it like a dare. You tried harder. You got creative. You stuck around hoping your consistency would change his capacity. Let me say it again. You stuck around hoping your consistency would change his capacity. But here's the truth. Love isn't supposed to feel like a campaign. You can't love someone into readiness. And staying after they've told you the truth only leads to self-inflicted wounds. 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Now let me see you shine. There you go. 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
13: 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The backup begins at Raymond, and then you're sluggish into the downtown collector, where the delay continues to Washington. Southbound 65, not showing any backup so far. 70 looks all right in both directions, and you're all clear around 465. A riddle brought to you by Progressive Insurance. 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I'm Mike Priest with traffic for Get Up Mornings with Erica Campbell on Praise AM 1310 95.1.
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1: Get Up Mornings with Erica Campbell. I am Jay Bond, and I'm in for Erica today. And my Jay Talk is coming up. Y'all know y'all be looking for the Erica-ism, but today I'm going to do a Jay Talk, and I'm going to talk about don't skip the celebration, okay? Mm. Don't skip the celebration. You've accomplished a lot. Don't skip the celebrate. Let's have a celebrate. But right now, here's my single with my good friend Q Parker called Get Better on Get Up Mornings with Erica Campbell.

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0: Up Mornings with Erica Campbell. I'm Jay Vaughn, guest hosting in for Erica today, and I love coming here. I really, really do. I love y'all so very much.
1: We love you.
0: I never take it for granted that you guys allow me to do this and that Erica trusts me. It is so humbling and so rewarding, honestly. I have so much fun with y'all. And today, my Jay Talk is literally about not skipping the celebration. It's really just kind of what I did. Taking a moment to really celebrate the things that God has done in your life. And I just want to encourage you with something. Take the time to celebrate your wins. I think so many of us are addicted to the next thing. We hit one goal and then immediately start chasing another thing. Like, we finish one assignment and we're already thinking about the next deadline. And I know I'm guilty of this because I'm also an entrepreneur, so I'm always on to the next thing. Maybe you're just trying to survive, or maybe you're moving from one responsibility to another responsibility without ever stopping to recognize how far God has brought you. So throughout scripture, God constantly told his people to remember, like to collect the stones, like the children of Israel when they were walking across the water. Collect those stones. Remember what he brought us through. Remember what he's done. Remember that he's faithful. Psalm 103 says, "Bless the Lord, oh my soul, and forget not all of his benefits." In other words, don't forget to celebrate what God has already done while you're praying for what he hasn't done yet. I was so convicted of this recently. I've recently been praying for God to bless me with the next thing, you know, like in every area. But I just wanted to publicly celebrate God's goodness. I'm about to brag a little bit on God because he's been doing a lot of things. Again, like I said, being on this show, whenever you all ask me to be on, I heard one person even told Cheryl and them that they like me on here. I like y'all too. I love y'all. So that's something I'm celebrating. This year I became an official voting member of the Recording Academy. That's only God. My song Get Better with my brother Q Parker is continuing to rise on the charts. In October, we'll be performing at Praise in the Park. God is opening incredible doors. Like, another thing is I'll be doing a lot of things at the Stellar Awards this year in Charlotte. I just finished creating my very first online course for marketing and strategic branding for your business, ministry, or personal brand. It'll be available soon. Those are big things. And at my company, Vantage Point Media Group, I serve as CEO. God has trusted me with amazing

0: And clients like Dr. Jamal Bryan, Bishop Mark Collier, Mark Swinton, and Chef Ashley Clay. 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I have a brand new single, like, the Griff keeps messing up the title. He keeps calling it Grow Up, but it's Grow, and it's available on all, it's on all platforms. And here's the thing, EC, Erica, she shouted me out on her Support Kingdom Music post.
1: Yes.
0: Those are things that people, like, those are kind things that people don't have to do. And I've learned to now stop and take my win when I get it, you know? And so even if you don't feel like you're winning, celebrate those small wins. And if you'd like to follow my journey, keep following my journey, because God is continuing to show up and show out. Make sure you follow me. 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Get Better is on all digital platforms. And until next time, don't just keep chasing the next milestone. Celebrate the ones you're standing in.
1: Good stuff. And I love all the things you do.
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0: I am fabulous. And y'all are too. Share in the comments too. I love to hear what God is doing in y'all's lives too. We have to stop just living in, you know, in the future and actually say, you know what, God, that was a really big thing. That was big. Mm-hmm. And I need to, because when you're in survival mode, you just want to keep pushing. And that's just not, that's good to keep pushing, but stop and celebrate what God's doing.
1: That's really good. Joys and concerns are coming up next. That's going to be crazy. With Jayvaughn and Griff.
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1: All right, Grizz, Joys, and Concerns is coming up next, Jay. And you got all three tams? You got all three tams?
2: I got all of them. They ready. I'm ready.
1: All
2: big
1: right.
2: praise, little praise, middle praise.
1: All right. 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
3: Well, I'm going to be talking about Jay, so we're going to be needing all those praises. How about
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4: Well, saints of the Most High God, we're coming to you live from the Get Up Church of our Lord, Baptist, non-denominational, denominational, AME, CME, ENG, LONNOP, Apostolic Church of God in Christ. All right, Brother Griff, let the Lord use you.
5: Thank you, substitute Pastor Cheryl.
4: You're welcome.
5: Gotta say happy birthday to my man Raheem Johnson. He's gonna be on a comedy show with us at the Stellar Awards in a couple weeks. Harmony, Angie Montgomery, that's my wife's sister cousin right there. Kimberly Sherman and Waleed Shamsuddin.
1: Ah, Shamsuddin!
5: But first, give an honor to God who's ahead of my life. I like to say I'm glad to be in the house of the Lord. One more time, Elder Neuro. Because he brought me from a mighty, mighty long way. Sister, cousin, Angie, I could have been dead, sleeping in a grave, but God is good.
1: All the time. God is good.
5: All right, y'all. This gone out. Now, easy on the tambourines, because this is about you. Ladies and gentlemen, it's very hard, but don't just throw them, no.
1: Right. Did you hear me throw it?
6: She's done.
5: Pick them back up.
1: I'm gonna get the baby one, the little one.
5: Get the little one.
1: You hear that?
5: Ladies and gentlemen, this is for Jay Vaughn. Jay Vaughn is a pretty young lady with angel kisses.

0: please no.
1: You can't be divorced and working on and separated. We don't want none of that.
0: We want
1: you to love the Lord in your own unique way.
0: Yes,
1: but
0: Lord.
1: Above all that, we want you to love her. We want you to treat her like the queen she is. We want you to be all with the sparkle in your eye when you look at her. We want her to be treated like a lady. And if none of that happens, guess what?
0: What? You gonna beat him up?
1: Kick rocks. Nah, she's just gonna be still awesome single Jay by herself. Now look, somebody in that car right now saying, well, what's her information? Hold on, her real number is 323. Okay. You can hit her at Javon at JAIVAUGHN. You can say, ain't you all right? If you DMing her about this joys and concerns, DM me at 2 trillion and be like, what's up with your girl?
0: Yeah, he got to say,
1: what's up with you?
0: Yes.
1: You get to say, ain't you all right? But if you like me and you know, with a dude, without a dude, she's still going to be awesome. She's still going to be amazing.
0: We'll
1: she's
0: be.
1: Still going to be sweet. And we both screaming, ain't you all right?
0: All right.
1: Got you.
2: You matchmaking and things.
0: Look at that, Chuck Willery.
1: Good people be asking me, and I'm like, my friends is comedians and kind of liars, and I don't want nobody who I really like say, why you set me up with that dude?
2: Right.
1: I wouldn't be able to. I would hate myself for that. So I just stay out of it. But for Jay, I'm making an exception.
0: Thank you. I appreciate that.
2: You're so awesome, Jay.
0: I love y'all so much. I love it. I love it. But I ain't longing now. Don't make me sound desperate.
1: Longing was strong.
2: No.
1: He'll make
0: I don't mind.
1: Up. Grow up.
2: Vintage Vault is coming up in the next hour. 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
0: Oh, man.
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6: Good morning, Circle City. Let's see how it's moving on the roads this morning.
7: Yeah, police responding to a crash on the south side. It's at Five Points and Shelbyville Road. On 65, some northbound delays, slight ones at this point, not too much to deal with as you push your way through the construction. It's slow here and there from Raymond into the downtown collector to around Washington. Southbound 65, completely clear. 70, no issues either way. 465 and 69, also problem-free at this point in the morning. I'm Mike Priest with traffic for Get Up Mornings with Erica Campbell on Praise AM 1310 95.1.
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0: Get Up Mornings with Eric and Kim. Did you say yikes?
1: That's supposed yikes. To be.
0: It's Get Up Mornings with Eric and Campbell, and these two play way too much. Friday, y'all, July 31st. We got a couple more hours left. Just stay, just lock in, twin. That's what the young people say.
2: Twin.
0: We not locked in, twin. Twin. 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What's happening this hour, Jay?
2: Hey, y'all. It's Jay in for Erica today. And coming up this hour, it's Wake Up and Win with Dr. Willie Jolly. And today's message is ownership changes everything. Ooh, I can't wait to hear that one. It's time now for the Vintage Vault. So let's open that vault.
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0: We're taking you back to 1999, y'all. From the Chainbreaker record. Here's Dietrich Haddon and Voices of Unity with Chainbreaker on Get Up Mornings with Erica Campbell.
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0: We're inside the Vintage Vault, y'all. That's Dietrich Haddon and the Voices of Unity with Chain Breaker. Y'all remember that one?
1: Yes.
0: Here's another hit from that same record. Is there anybody here?
1: Yeah. Love my Jesus.
0: Here it is on Get Up Mornings with Erica Campbell.

0: From the Vintage Vault, that's Dedrick Haddon and the Voices of Unity with Is There Anybody Here? Featuring Demita and Tammy Haddon on that one. Now, before Dedrick launched his solo career, y'all, in 2002, as a teenager, he formed a youth choir in Detroit, Michigan that entered the gospel music industry with some amazing voices, including his ex-wife Demita, his brother Gerald, and his Gerald's wife Tammy, of course. And come November, Dedrick will be featured on those residencies dates that they're talking about in Las Vegas. Now, they said it was starting off a weekend, but they're saying dates are being added. So it's not going to be just the weekend that he's going to be there with the Clark sisters and Fred Hammond, but he's going to be there for a number of weeks. So I like it. Wow. I like it.
1: Too. I love that.
0: Dedrick is so underrated, I think, though.
1: He always because, has been, yeah.
2: But is he, though? Like, we know he's sweet. Like, we know he's going to get his D'Angelo. What's that dude who's saying, sign my name across your heart? What was his name?
0: Yeah, I mean, I just think.
2: Terrence Trent D'Arby. You know, he's just so eclectic. For Jesus.
1: I love it.
0: Yeah, though. And always have, though. Even back in his teenage years, he was well. I mean, that's what I loved about Voices of Unity. The choir just kind of represented us, right? Uh-huh. In our age range. So you remember, Jay, when it came out? What do you know about Dedrick?
1: Man, I love Dedrick. We actually have a song together. I did some music with him on a movie.
2: Oh, nice.
1: Me, him, and Kiki Sheard. We did it years ago called Marching Orders. And so he's always had his finger on the pulse when people didn't really know even stuff going in hip hop and like the urban side of music. He was like, nah, Jay, I know who you are. I respect you. Come on over here and help me with this music. And so I love me some Dedrick. I love Demita, Gerald, and Tammy. I love all of them. The voices that used to play nonstop in my 6-disc CD changer in my Ford Escort. Okay, don't play.
0: What about you, Griff?
2: I came to Atlanta in November of 98, and then 99 that album came out. It was life changing. He was on a radio station. He was on an R&B station talking to us. But what I love about Dedrick the most, his parents, his mama is a touch you on the forehead, knock you out, tell you your whole business, prophetess.
0: Announce,
2: you understand me?
0: Anointed,
2: I'm talking about, and she commands the room, Jack. And he gets it from his mama, like, all the way. Mm-hmm. Like, I'm a fan of the family.
1: Yes, good
0: stuff. Dedrick Haddon is our Vintage Vault today. And y'all, check out their residency. I think that's amazing that they're doing that and opening doors for others, because I saw Dedrick's post. He said not only will they be doing it, but now it's opening opportunities for others to do residencies in Las Vegas.
1: That's so cool.
0: Yeah. Dedrick Haddon, Vintage Vault today on Get Up Mornings with Erica Kim.
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7: Now, let's check in and see how it's moving on these interstates this morning.
8: Police are working on a crash at 79th and Georgetown Road. Delays northbound on 65, getting heavier from Keystone through the south split as you contend with the construction, and that backup continues into the downtown collector near Washington. Southbound 65 looks good. Westbound on 70, you're slowing from Emerson to the north split. No delays going eastbound. On the east side of 465, northbound traffic is sluggish from 70 to Shadeland. 69 delay-free both directions. I'm Mike Priest with traffic for Get Up Mornings with Erica Campbell. 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
3: All right, y'all, it's Friday, and you know every Friday we do a church check-in, and folk are excited about this. Griff, you said you were listening one day when you were out, and the church check-in was lit, like folk was calling in and celebrating their church. Something.
4: Yes, yes, it was, and I loved it because they are just as hyped to represent their church as I am to represent mine, and since we're talking about it, New Mercy's Christian Church, where the pastor is Jesse Kearney the third, and we don't have no tambourines, but you can still come. How about
5: but
4: that?
5: But I'll bring mine. I got
4: bring
5: three.
4: Yours.
3: Jay'll bring
4: that?
3: All three of her.
5: I'll bring all three. I'll share two of them.
3: I love it. Capitol Temple, Church of God in Christ in Hyattsville, Maryland. My pastors are Pastors Danny and Jamie McCrimmon. Come and hang out with us. So I love it. We talked about, Jay, how everybody had these conferences at one time. It was AIM. Uh-huh. It was Full Gospel.
5: Yeah.
3: And all the conferences was full. So somebody going to church. Somebody going. What church you shouting out this
5: I'm
3: week?
5: I'm going to shout out my daddy's church, okay?
3: Okay.
5: My daddy's church is Perpetual Praise and Worship Ministries in St. Louis, Missouri. My daddy loves Griff, too.
4: That's my guy right there.
5: He loves Griff. So shouts out to Bishop Jimmy Vaughn Sr. and Perpetual Praise and Worship Ministries in St. Louis.
4: You're not going to shout out the first lady who is also your mother?
3: An elect lady.
5: My mom is the elect lady. We just said pastors. But yes, my mama, shout out to my mama, elect lady Linda Vaughn, okay? And don't you forget it. She's a fancy little lady, too.
3: I'm sure. Listen, shout out your church and your pastor, and maybe even talk about the ministry you're a part of, all right? 877-242-2426. 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
1: Hallelujah. Come on, just put some sweet words of worship in the atmosphere with me. Come on, let's pull on heaven and get what we need from him tonight. Come on, pull on heaven with me. Come on, let your worship rise in this atmosphere. Come on, right there. 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Come on, let it rise. There's no

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1: Morning. All right, everybody, it's Friday and it's time for the church check-in. 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
2: Good morning. This is Brother Lonzo Love calling from Atlanta, Georgia. Good morning, First Lady Erica Cameron. What up, Dogri? Yes, I'm calling on behalf of Shiloh Missionary Baptist Church at 1150 West Dew Drive on the west end of Atlanta, also known as Ashview Heights. Yes, I'm in the mission ministry, bereavement ministry. I co-chair the brotherhood ministry, and I also sing in the music ministry, both choirs. Yes, Shiloh Missionary Baptist Church, where my pastor, my teacher, my shepherd is Reverend, the pastor, Philip R.A. Spann. Yes, Pastor Philip R.A. Spann, a place where you can come to Shiloh and get the word. And get the truth. Yes, our Sunday school starts at 8:30 every Sunday morning, and our morning service starts at 10 a.m. Yes, Shiloh Missionary Baptist Church, 1150 West Drew Drive, Atlanta, Georgia, under the leadership of Pastor Philip R. H. Spann. Yes, this is Brother Lonzo Love. Don't meet me there, beat me there. It's a blessed day. Have a blessed day.
3: Yes, my name is Ruby, and I'm calling from Charlotte, North Carolina. I went to a meeting one night and my heart wasn't right, but something got a hold of me, and that something happened at the Temple of Refuge, Church of the Living God, where my pastor is, the best and the baddest pastor, this side of glory. He is Chief Apostle Dr. N.J. Dunlap. We are located at 42 West Point Street in Roanoke, Alabama, also 228 Weston House Boulevard in Charlotte, North Carolina, where our motto is, our services are like the Dairy Queen. 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
4: My name is Charles Washington, calling from Columbus, Ohio. I am shouting out the First Thessalonian Missionary Baptist Church, where I serve as one of the associate ministers. I'm also a Sunday school teacher, and our pastor is the illustrious Pastor Clifford Ballard Sr. We love him. We have a great church family. We love to see you there. The address is 30 Oberlin Avenue, Dayton, Ohio. Come one, come all. You will not regret coming and fellowshipping with us.
5: Hi, my name is Shannon. I'm calling from Baltimore, Maryland, and I want to shout out my church, Uproar Church in Owings Mills, Maryland, where our mission is to love God, love all people, and to cause an uproar until his kingdom comes. 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But I love my church. I love Uproar. We're about servitude and loving God's people.
6: Hello, this is Angela Taylor. I am calling from Cincinnati, Ohio. And the name of my church is New Prospect Baptist Church, 1580 Summit Road. And my pastor is Damian Lynch III. And Lady Regina is our first lady. And I am a facilitator on the prayer call ministry. And my prayer today is for the Get Up Church. I pray that God continue to bless each and every one of you and your family. Love you.
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8: My name is Shirley Frank. I'm calling from Washington, D.C. area, and my church is Mount Enon. I'm shouting out to Mount Enon Baptist Church. My pastor's name is Delman Coates, and I am the minister as a shuttle bus driver.
9: See, I told you, Cheryl, they love it. They go hard for their churches. Let's go.
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9: Hey, let's take a look at these roads real quick.
15: 65, the construction has northbound drivers tied up this morning from Raymond through the south split to Washington in the downtown collector. But everyone going south on 65 has no problem doing the posted speed limit. 70 eastbound slowing from Meridian into the south split. Westbound, you have some delays from Sherman leading into the north split. 465, some east side delays northbound Pendleton Pike to 56. The rest of the trip around looks good, and 69 is delay free both ways. I'm Mike Priest with traffic for Get Up Mornings with Erica Campbell on Praise AM 1310 95.1.
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0: 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See you there.
1: Sacrifices year after year. But Jesus, I said, Jesus said, Father, oh, Father, prepare me a body and I'll go down and I'll redeem man. Jesus came down through 42 generations. Can you say yes? I heard Isaiah say in the 63rd chapter of Isaiah, who is this that cometh to Eden with his God garment on, treading the winepress alone? And I heard Jesus say, it is I, mighty to save. Can you say yes? Jesus, I said, Jesus, he died. I said, he died. And when he died on the cross, the Bible said that the sun stopped shining because two suns couldn't shine at one time. Can you say yes? The S-O-N, he made the S-U-N. So the S-O-N was in control. Can you say yes? Oh, Lord, the Bible said that it turned dark. Can you say yes? Because Jesus, when he was dying on the cross, bless the name of the Lord, he suffered for our sins. The Bible said, I said, the Bible said, they parted his garment and cast lot on his vesture, which was written in the prophecy. Can you say yes? Oh, glory to God. And the Bible said, they took vinegar with gall and put it in his mouth with a sponge, stuck it to his lips. Can you say yeah? Oh, glory to God. It was a custom that the malefactors, that the bones would be broken. Can you say yeah? But it was written in the word of God. Not a word, not a bone in his body shall be broken. In Psalms 22, can you say yeah? In 22 and 18, bless the name of the Lord. Oh, glory to God. Hey! Give God a praise in here. I say, give him a praise. Bless the name of the Lord. I see Jesus hanging on the cross between the two thieves and one of the malefactors. He said to Jesus, hey, if you be the Son of God, come down and save yourself. Bless the name of the Lord. But I saw the other one. Can you say yeah? He spoke to the other one on the cross and said, can't you see we in the same condemnation? Gay glory. Bless God's name. And I heard him speak up and say, Jesus, Jesus, when thou cometh in thy kingdom, remember me. And Jesus, I said, Jesus, stop dying and remember the man, because he had faith in the Son of God. If you got faith, you can be saved. If you got faith, God will honor your request. If you got faith, God. Bless God's name. The Bible said, I said, the Bible said in Hebrews 11 and 1, for without faith, it's impossible to please him. But he that cometh to God must believe that he is, and that he is a rewarder to them that diligently seek him. The Bible said in Hebrews 10 and 38, can you say, yeah, the just, I said, the just shall live by faith. And if any man draw back, my soul

0: soul shall have no pleasure in him. And I'm glad about it because the word of God said we walk by faith and not by sight. Can you say, yeah, I believe, like the man on the cross when Jesus stopped dying and said, this day shall thou be with me in paradise. Can you say, yeah, the Bible said, I said, the Bible said, he hung his head in his shoulder and cried out, it's finished. Can you say, yeah, the sacrifice had been made, it's finished. I said, it's finished. It's all over. Jesus is that sacrifice, and I'm glad about it. Yes. Give God the praise. Give him the praise. Hallelujah. Can you say, yeah? Oh, glory. Oh, bless the name of the Lord. The Bible said, I said, the Bible said that the soldiers, when they came to Jesus, he was already dead. Can you say, yeah? And the prophecies were fulfilled. One thing about it, look at here, saints. Look at the world and the condition of the world. But Bible said in Galatians, yes, 6:9, be not weary in well-doing, for you shall reap. If you faint not, you're going to reap in due season. Hold on. Your season is coming. Can you say, yeah? What he is saying, keep on doing right. Hey, glory. That's what that verse said. Keep on doing right. Can you say, yeah? Hey, give God some praise. I said, give God some praise. They came to Jesus. They pierced him in his side. And blood and water run out. Can you say, yeah? Oh, glory to God. Jesus. I said, Jesus. He paid the price. And I'm glad about it. Yes. How much I owe. I cannot tell how much I owe. Do you know how much you owe? Can you say, yeah? Yes. Give him some praise in here. I said, give him some praise. How much I owe, I cannot tell, because Jesus, he sacrificed himself. Can you say, yeah? Oh, glory to God. The Bible said in Revelations, yeah, glory to God, 13:8, yeah, glory to God. Hallelujah. Woo, glory. Hey. Woo. Hey. Oh, bless his name. The Bible said, hallelujah, that Jesus Christ, hey, glory to God. The Bible said that God had a lamb in Revelation 13:8, that God had a lamb slain before the foundation of the world. And this sacrificial lamb was the Lord Jesus Christ. Can you say yes? Oh, glory to God. Hallelujah. And Isaiah saw him as a lamb before the slaughter and a sheep dumb before his share, but he opened not his mouth. And John brought it out in St. John 1:29. He said, behold the Lamb of God that taketh away the sin of the world. And I'm glad about it, that Jesus Christ paid the price on Calvary to take my sins away. Can you say yes? And I heard the Bible say in Hebrews 10:16, for this is the covenant that I will make with them after of those days, I'll put my law into their hearts and write them in their mind, and their sins and iniquities will I remember no more. Can you say yes? Jesus has taken away your sins and he won't hold them against you. Can you say yes? You've got a new record and I'm glad about it. I know that I must close, but I just want to say this. If you hold on to God, God's going to bless you. Yes. If you hold on to the sacrifice that you have made, God is going to bless you. I want to call one witness. I want to call Paul in 1 Timothy 1:12. I heard him say, "For this cause which I now suffer, but I am persuaded, I'm persuaded that he is able to keep that which I have committed unto him until that day." Hold on to your commitments. Hold on. Jesus is coming. Can you say yes? Yes. Yes. Give him praise in here. Lord, bless the name. Hallelujah. The Bible said, I said the Bible said in Matthew 24:27, as the lightning flashes in the east and shineth unto the west, so shall the coming of the Son of Man be. I wish you I'd get ready. Look at your neighbor and say, get ready. Get ready. Jesus is coming.
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2: May we please pause for a minute of prayer. Oh, dear God, creator of the entire universe, we stop what we are doing to say thank you and to let you know that we appreciate having you in our lives. Because of our belief in you, God, our understanding of your greatness and your mercy, and most importantly, our witnessing of your awesome power and unlimited ability, we know that you can empower us to accomplish that which may appear impossible. You did not let the sea stop Moses. You parted the waters. You did not allow the wall to stop Joshua. You made the wall come tumbling down. You didn't allow the giant to stop David. And you didn't even allow death to stop Jesus, who we all know is still teaching as strong as ever. So all that we ask of you today, dear God, is to please help us to never forget that for with you, our God, nothing is impossible. Hallelujah and amen.
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12: And we love you, that's for sure. This is Kelly Vaughn, and I'm subbing this morning for the wonderful, the beautiful, the illustrious Vicki Peterson. Thank you so much for joining us this morning. And man, do we have a show for you. That's right. We've got a lot of things going on the show today. But before we get to our guest, I want to make a couple of announcements this morning. Community Action of Greater Indianapolis. Man, are they like huge supporters of the Indianapolis community. And they're doing a backpack giveaway event on August 20th from 2 to 6 p.m. on the KG parking lot, which KG is on Meridian Street. I believe it's what, just south of 34th Street on the right-hand side if you're going downtown, south on Meridian Street. You all know where Community Action of Greater Indianapolis is. Dr. Yancey, you all know Dr. Yancey, an educational, he will be there participating, an educational bus sponsored by Fifth Third Bank and IU Health. They'll be providing health screenings there. They'll have food. Patricia Mays, who is the new CEO of Community Action of Greater Indianapolis, promises there will be food on site. So, again, the backpack giveaway event on August 20th, 2 to 6 p.m. at Community Action of Greater Indianapolis on their parking lot, which, again, I know is just south of 34th and Meridian. All right. And then another event that's coming up, you want to check this out as well. There's the Indianapolis Drifters, their second annual bourbon and cigar tasting and wine and food pairing. This is a fundraiser. And, man, scholarship fund. This is to raise money for scholarships, so you really want to be a part of this and support. Annette Cosby is one of the people putting this on, and if you want to participate or make a donation, you need to call Annette Cosby, 317-650-5645, and that's 317-650-5645 for the bourbon and cigar tasting and wine and food pairing fundraiser for scholarships, and that's Saturday, August 22nd. Okay, Saturday, August 22nd. So give Annette a call if you want to know more details on that fundraiser. And speaking of fundraisers, you know, this is probably the ultimate fundraiser in Indianapolis that we're about to get into. And I can't think of a bigger cause or a bigger fundraiser, and that is the annual Moselle Sanders Thanksgiving Day Dinner. And I know you're thinking, what are you talking about, Kelly? Today's July 31st. We haven't even gotten into August yet. What is wrong with you? Well, you know, it starts now. We can't, you know, the day before Thanksgiving, raise money, cook food. And on the phone this morning to tell us all about what's happening now to get us ready for Thanksgiving Day is Stevie Sanders. Stevie, good morning.
13: Hey, good morning, Kelly. How are you?
12: I'm doing fine now that you're here. Now, you know, your mom, Stephanie Sanders, calls you Stevie, but I also hear Stefan, so which one is the proper name for you on the air?
13: Oh, yeah, well, my name is Stefan, but, you know, I know you, so we have a rapport, so you can call me Stevie.
12: I can call you Stevie, okay. So Stevie is the CEO, and a lot of people think of your mom because for years she was the CEO, but Stevie is now the CEO of the Moselle Sanders Foundation. How old are you, Stevie?
13: Yes, I am 34 years old now, and yes, I am the CEO, but as you know, my mom is still the social butterfly of the foundation, and I don't mind her speaking, and, you know, she knows how to connect the dots. She's good at that.
12: Okay. So, well, we appreciate you so young and leading as a CEO of what has been an Indiana tradition, the Moselle Sanders Foundation. So, you know, again, I mentioned in the beginning, it's July. People think it's are you serious? Too early. What do you say to that in terms of when people think it's too soon to start and what you're doing right now to get ready?
13: Correct. It's never too soon. It costs approximately about $100,000 to put this meal on each year. So, yes, we need you to go to MosellSanders.org to donate. Anything helps. $20 feeds a family of four. And, yeah, you just don't raise that type of money overnight. So, yeah, getting started now. And we have a fundraiser coming up in August. That's August 30th. So it's crunch time. Yeah, it's time to start counting those monies.
12: Okay. Now tell us a little bit more about the fundraiser, because I know you guys used to have the annual white party. This is kind of the same annual event. You mentioned August 30th, the details on that. Is it Crane Bay? Is that where it's?
13: That is correct. It's at Crane Bay. It's our annual Summer Breeze event. It is $75. If you would like a ticket, please reach out to Terry Cabell or go to our Facebook page and you'll be able to contact us. But it's a great event. It's not one of those events where we charge you $250 just for a cold plate of food. It's a buffet. You get to eat all you want until the food is gone. We've got good drinks and good entertainment.
12: Mm-hmm, and a very good cause. So I love it.
13: That's right.
12: I love it. Now, you know, with COVID, when COVID came in, it certainly created challenges for everybody, but particularly for the Moselle Sanders Dinner. And I know initially you had been a butler for years, but so where do you put all the food together now post-COVID?
13: So now we are partnered with Ivy Tech, and big shout out to Ivy Tech. They love our mission. They fit our mission. They opened our doors to us thanks to James and Mike. They run our logistics over there, and Chef Ricky. We appreciate all of them. After a butler could not hold us for that year, they stepped in and said, why don't you guys come here? And they have been very amicable with us, and we appreciate them. That will be our main hub. That's where all the bulk of the food will be made. As far as the deliveries, that 10,000 or so meals that we're doing this year will be coming out of Ivy Tech.
12: Okay, I love it. I love it. So let's talk about volunteers. I know you need volunteers, and might as well talk about donations.
13: All right. So after Labor Day, everybody mark your calendars. After Labor Day, that is when the website will be active with the volunteer sites, as well as you'll be able to call 317-636-7985 and order a meal and or volunteer. 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
12: Okay. Now, if people want to give today, and I know you're saying for that phone number to call after Labor Day, but is it okay they can go to what, mosellesanders.org and make a donation?
13: Correct. If they want to make a donation now, we accept donations year-round. So visit mosellesanders.org, and you can always donate there.
12: Okay. And, again, speaking of donations, you have your you've had a telethon on television. I believe this is the seventh year for the Moselle Sanders telethon, and what a show you all put on. And I know that's typically the Saturday before Thanksgiving on WHMB TV 40. And I know you and your mom host the show, and is it Geno Shelton?
13: Correct. And of course it's spearheaded by the great Kelly Vaughn, and it's always a great time. You know, people get to hone their skills, you know, up there. Some people find out talents that they never thought they had, you know, public speaking mm-hmm. skills. It's a great time. We have groups from all over the city, dancing groups, political figures. We had the mayor of Lawrence, who's actually a great person. Shout out to her. You're a dot connector just like my mom, and you bring all of us together for this big telethon, and it's a great thing each year, and we appreciate you for it.
12: Okay. No, and we appreciate you for being a part of it, making it all happen, because without you and your mom, none of this is going to happen. And I just want to encourage people to watch again this year. It's the Saturday before Thanksgiving Day, and just to support it. And I know now we're looking for talent. If people want to participate, volunteer to be a part of the 7th Annual Moselle Sanders Thanksgiving Telethon.
13: And, right. Step up to the plate.
12: There you go. Step up. I love it. Well, Stephon, Stevie, I appreciate you coming on this morning, updating us on the foundation and the upcoming telethon, and just getting us ready. Because it is a year-round effort, and no better time to start than now.
13: All right, and thanks for having me.
12: Okay, thank you. Stevie Sanders of the Moselle Sanders Foundation joining us this morning. And so we're going to shift gears here a little bit, and we appreciate him coming on. I am just, you know, every time I have a conversation with him, it is just like a moment. It is just so much to learn from this gentleman, and what an inspiration. And even though he's not living right now in Indianapolis, he's here. He just never goes away. I think he's like Indianapolis's pastor, and he's joining me on the line. It's Thomas Garrett Benjamin Jr. Welcome to the show this morning, Bishop Benjamin. Good morning. Are you there, Bishop Benjamin? I heard a little thunk on the line. Good morning. Okay, we'll see if he'll be joining us here shortly. He has a new book out, and that's what he's here to talk to us about. And I can't wait to get him on the line. Are you there, Bishop Benjamin? Good morning. Okay, they're letting me know that he's, okay. So he's saying that Bishop Benjamin has not called in yet. So you know what I'm going to do live here on the air? I'm going to text him. Now, again, they're out in California, and I'm going to let them know we are on the air. We are on the air. And, you know, and I know he's busy. He's busy all the time, again, writing books, has a new book out, has written many books here in Indianapolis. So we're going to try to get Bishop Benjamin on the line. And actually, First Lady Beverly, I'm going to text her as well to get her attention. Because, again, it is early. Now, the thing is, you know, he's out in California, and they're like, yes, yes, please. Yes, so they're out in California. And, of course, you know, he was here in Indianapolis for years as pastor of Light of the World Christian Church. And I think he decided at one point, I have served. Actually, what he told me is one day I'd like to just get up and play some golf sometime. And so are you on the line, Bishop Benjamin? Good morning. Okay, they are asking for the contact information, so let me get that to them. And just hold on a minute, because trust me, it'll be worth waiting to hear this interview this morning, again, with his new book out. And it's just going to be a good interview. Again, worth waiting for to hear from Bishop Benjamin. And his new book is called The Kindness Code. And as you can imagine, in these days and times, man, people aren't so kind. And so you'll want to hear what he has to say about that. And I just sent him the number. And hopefully he'll be on the line here any minute. And he's on the line. Bishop Benjamin, good morning.
14: Are you fine?
12: Hey, I know there's a huge time difference.
14: Yeah, 3 hours. But I get up. I'm an early bird, gets the worm, you know, so I'm up early all the time.
12: Uh-huh. Are you? Okay. Yeah, I used to live out in Seattle, so I know the time difference when you texted me last night. I said, there's a time difference. It's like, yeah, I know that. Been there done that.
14: No problem.
12: Thank you so much for joining us this morning. And I was telling folks before you even joined us on the call what we're going to talk about, which is your new book, but everybody knows, pastor, senior pastor of Light of the World Christian Church, 43 years now holding the honor of senior pastor emeritus. Of course, the Reverend Janae Pitts Murdoch is the current pastor of Light of the World Christian Church, so we want to acknowledge her.
14: Always.
12: But Bishop Benjamin, beyond being a pastor, you've done so many things, particularly being an author of, is it four books total now, or are there five books?
14: Five. Uh-huh.
12: Okay.
14: Yeah.
12: And this new book is called The Kindness Code, Unlocking Humanity's Superpower. And you know, Bishop, before I even get into that, where can people buy the book? Because once we finish this conversation, they're going to get online and buy it.
14: Well, the easiest way, of course, is, you know, you can go on Amazon, but my own personal website gives you more information. That's www.drtombenjaminttgbtg.com. So, you know, but that's long, and, you know, I didn't want to get into that, but I think that's the best way to get on is to use that website. But you can get it on Amazon. It's available, and it's available in four different formats. So, you know, you can get a hard cover, soft cover, audible, digital. Mm-hmm.
12: Okay. Yeah. Okay. You know, when I saw the cover of your book, the first thing I thought, we live in a mean world today. Where did the kindness code idea come from? What sparked that idea?
14: Well, it was my own failure. You know, when I was in Indianapolis last year getting an award from the seminary, it was a very unique award, and the fact that, you know, it was a living legend award, the seminary had never given one. I was driving around the city before the award day, and I pulled up to a traffic island, and there was a proverbial homeless person with a sign, you know, I'm homeless, I'm divorced, my children, I need food, I need money. And, you know, you see so much of it that for some strange reason that day, my attitude was not good. And so I just started looking at the traffic light, asking the traffic light, would you please change? Because I didn't want to look at the man. I didn't say anything. And then I pulled off, and I felt so convicted that I pulled into a parking lot and actually wept and said, now, what happened to the Good Samaritan? You know, am I the guy that goes down the road and ignores the person that's bleeding and broken? And it was out of that experience that I said, you know, and this is not, you know, it was very kind of unique for me to even act that way. But that was just the day that I needed that, because that's what helped produce this book. I needed to say that sometimes our failure to be kind wakes us up to the fact that what's wrong with us? We're living in a nation where there is so much contention and so much hatred, and it's being provoked, of course, by our own government, which makes it even worse. So, you know, I would take the criticism to have just 30 minutes with the President of the United States to sell him on something that he really needs to hear, because what the Bible actually says is really critical, because that was the question that the person asked Jesus, what must I do to inherit eternal life? And I've heard the president talk about, not sure he's going to heaven. He's right, because what ensures eternal life is kindness. I actually think, Kelly, that I've come to the conclusion in my own maturity and my own walk with the Lord, I'm pretty sure now that Christianity is kind of misunderstood, and the church is much to blame for it. You know, we play intramural religion, when really the real religion takes place outside of the church. And the fact of the matter is that we've got a situation where we are now doing everything that sounds good, but the issue is, what is it that we are doing outside of the church? How are we treating people? And I've just come to the conclusion that Christianity is probably 90% kindness and probably 10% everything else. All the rules, the regulations, the guilt that comes, and all of that's wrong. We've got it backwards. Kindness is the superpower, and it also it also ensures eternal life. So a lot of us, I'm sure, would be surprised, and I don't want to be one. You know, we went to church every Sunday, paid our tithes, shouted, sang, danced, and was nice to the person that was sitting next to us, maybe. Maybe nice to the person in the parking lot, maybe. But the issue is that the bottom line there is it's not about religion. It's about practicing and walking in the footsteps of Christ. And there is no other way to get to heaven. Kindness is key. That's why I wanted you to hear that. And I think that's in many ways revolutionary, because we have to then examine, what have I been doing? You know, I'm sitting in church, but I'm still a racist. I'm sitting in church, but I'm still a misogynist. I'm sitting in church, but I pass the guy and the woman who's begging. I don't even, you see, we don't always have money in the car, but could you roll down the window and say, you know, God bless you. Be encouraged, my brother, my sister. It's going to get better. You know, something other than just driving by. So that that Good Samaritan story is the key to the book. And I kind of take it apart. But you know, most of Jesus' teachings and most of his parables are really all about kindness, if you look at them. So that's my thing.
15: Let me ask you this. Let me ask you this, Bishop, because, and it's interesting, because before I even called you today, I had, you know, I think we've all been through that when we're driving, you know, we're on 86 in Michigan Road, and you have all these people standing there, and they've got signs. And I've felt that way, too. I get there, and it's like you're annoyed. And sometimes it's not that I don't want to give. It's like, let me give you a couple of scenarios. Sometimes as a woman, I feel a little uncomfortable, because some people are scared. Like, I don't, you know, you get too close, and then it annoys me. Like, why would you get that close to me? Because I've been robbed before at gunpoint. That goes through your mind. And I've given money sometimes, but other times, and then you wonder, okay, you know, are they doing drugs? Are they just, because people have had stories where the person walked off and got in a cab, like, you know. So, and then I told myself, well, you know, it shouldn't matter because God gives to us and we're all corrupt. So, but I'm just wondering, what about that when we have all those questions?
14: I think it's easier when you just let the Spirit lead you. You know, if you let the Spirit lead you and then you drive away, you'll know whether you did the right thing or not. And so that's kind of how I operate. And I think that actually, your point is a little frightening in the fact that we've allowed that to creep into our everyday existence. You know, a lot of women are afraid even to speak to a man because they're not sure, not only will they be hit upon, but they don't want to be hit. So they just ignore the man, you know, thinking that every man that speaks to you is going, is hitting on you. That's very sad also, because we lose our humanity that way. You know, we need to be able to speak. That's an act of kindness. Good morning. How are you? You know, and keep going.
15: Right.
14: And you don't stand there. You keep going. But you notice people just look down, you know, and they frown, and, you know, you wonder, well, what's happened to us? So, you know, just the daily, but this is, as far as I'm concerned, this is our superpower. You know, Superman was strong physically, but his whole thing was helping other people. And if you think about that Superman story, you know, he'd fly faster than a speeding bullet, jump over, but he was always trying to get to somebody to help him. And we need to get that at in this country. Yes.
15: So Bishop, I tell you what, because I'm going to have you come back, because we've got just about a minute left. Because this is it deserves the full 30 minutes. We had Moselle Sanders on, which was all about giving and helping and feed the hungry. But I got to have you back. But I've got to get off the line. Just want to ask you one quick question again. Where can people get the book, The Kindness Code, and who's it for? And again, I got about a minute.
14: Okay. Well, it's for you know, anybody who can read, and so that it actually is a stimulant, you know. And I hope that people will get the book. But you can get it on Amazon, the easiest way, if you Amazon customer, but you can also get it on my website, which is www.drtombenjamintg.com.

0: 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See you there.
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2: Mm-hmm. All right. Well, thank you so much for taking the time to chat with us. I will be reaching out again for part two of this interview, talking to Bishop Benjamin, Thomas Garrett Benjamin. Again, as you know, I call you the Indianapolis pastor, but former pastor of Light of the World Christian Church and the author of The Kindness Code, Unlocking Humanities. Thanks so much for joining us here on All Senior Citizens Connect. Okay, I'll talk to you later. And I'll talk to you all later out there in the radio land. Thank you so much for watching. Vicki Peterson will be back next week. I'm Kelly Vaughn. We'll see you next time. Bye-bye.
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6: 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It's time for the Word of God. I want you to sit back, relax, let the Word minister to you. I'll be back at the end of the broadcast to tell you how you can connect with New Horizons Church. Be blessed. You can get a Bible that's bigger than the bishop's Bible. It doesn't matter how big your Bible is. What people want to know is how deep is your belief in the Bible you carry. And God says the only way it's going to be revealed is that you're going to have to go through a season of suffering. And when you come through your season of suffering, God says he's going to open up your life and reveal, unveil, give revelation to the glory of God that is in your life. And I got some witnesses that that's how you made it to church today. This ain't the first problem you went through. You went through a problem before, but you standing in the house of God because God is revealing his glory in your life. But the only way some people will see it is when they see you come through this current situation that you're going through. That's why you got to tell the devil, you are a liar. I will make it. You are a liar. My family will come through this. My children will survive this season. My faith will stand strong. Why? Because the glory of God comes through when I make it through my most trying times. He says, this glory that we're going to, the stuff we're going through is not even to be compared to it. He said, God's got a setup for you. And if you could see what he was setting you up for, you wouldn't even complain about the pain you got to go through in order to get to what he's setting you up for. He says, I got to get my perspective right. Look at your neighbor and say, get your perspective right. Holy Spirit lives in you. You are part of the family of God. God's got glory he's taking you to, but he's got to get you to get through the suffering in order to get to the glory. And we know

that all things work together for them that love the Lord and are the called according to his purpose. And we know all things. That in other words, things are going to happen in this life, good and bad, but they all work together for the good. Now, when bad stuff happens, we don't have to act like it's good when it's really bad. Our faith is not the kind of faith that causes us to call things that are not good, good, when they're really not good. So it's okay to be honest about when bad stuff happens. When a baby dies in its mother's arms, that's bad. Because a mother or father shouldn't have to bury their children. Children should bury their parents. When somebody is murdered in the streets in cold blood for no reason, but it just happens over turf or territory or money or drugs, that's not good, that's bad. When people, good people, hardworking people who work for a living to take care of their family and to bless other people, lose jobs because some corporate people are being shady with the dealings of the business, that's not good, that's bad. When senior citizens lose their pension because criminals without ski masks and guns but have on ties and shirts and suits steal people's pensions, and now older people have to work well beyond their retirement in order to take care of themselves and to have their medicines and prescriptions and premiums paid, that's nothing good about that. That's bad. But God says, don't just look at the bad, but look at what I'm doing with the bad, because all things work for the good. In other words, God says, I know when you got sick, it was bad. But I'm over here using what I got, God's sovereignty, to work through your bad, to put it together so it turns out good. I know you lost the last job and that was bad. But God says, my grace is sufficient. And when I put my grace with your loss, it's going to turn out for your gain. It's all good. That I know somebody died prematurely or died unnecessarily, and it's making you have to pray more, and here you're in church believing God and trusting God, reading your word more. God says, that's me taking a bad situation and connecting you with the church and with the word so it's going to turn out good. God says, don't just look at the bad, but look at how I cause the bad to work with the good so it comes out for your good. Don't just focus on what happened to you, but focus on what God is doing with what happened to you. He says he makes it all work together. That word work together, those two words are a combo word that comes from the Greek word where we get the word synergy, meaning when things work together, that when they work by themselves, they look one way, but when they start working together in synergy, they look another way. See, God is able to take the bad and make it work with the good so that it all comes out for your good in the end. And that's why we have to trust God that no matter what he allows to happen, he has a plan and a purpose for our lives. They work together. They are mixed together. God is able to take it and he mixes it all together so it comes out right. Let me see the best way I can explain this to you. I don't really like milk. I don't care if you put chocolate in it or strawberry in it. Get that little bunny, the Nestle Quick dude. I don't like milk. Don't like milk. So scratch that off my list. I'm trying to lose weight. I got some health conscious folk to tell me. I've never tried this, Brother Sister Mumford, but they tell me if I eat raw eggs, I'll lose weight. I'm just going to be 5 pounds overweight. Camille just had to deal with the extra five. I'm not eating raw eggs. Don't like raw eggs. I have a sweet tooth, but you never see me just go and dip out a scoop of sugar and just start eating sugar. I like sweets, but that just would make my stomach sick. I don't like sugar like that. Extract, vanilla extract. You'll never see me go get a glass of ice and then pour some vanilla extract over the ice and just kick back and drink a nice refreshing glass of vanilla extract. Would never do that. As much as I like caramel icing, I would never just go get the icing and just scoop out one scoop of icing after another scoop of icing and just sit down and eat icing, because it would make my stomach hurt.
And you would definitely never see me go get gold flour poured into a bowl and just begin to scoop it out the bowl and eat it. Just wouldn't see me do that. However, if you take that flour and you get some eggs and you get some sugar and you get some milk and some vanilla extract and you take some butter and you mix it all up in the pan and you put the oven on 350 degree temperature Fahrenheit and you stick that batter that's been put together in that heated situation and leave it for 30 minutes and then come back and take a toothpick and stick it in there and pull it out and see it's still sticky and then put it back in for 10 minutes and then pull it back out, tip the stick back in there, pull it out if it's clean. When you take that and put that icing on it, then give me a plate with a fork and sit me down at the table and I cut through that 3-layer yellow cake with the caramel icing on the top and I scoop it out and lay it a nice perfect triangle on my plate and I sit down, I'll have a nice dessert that I'll enjoy for the whole evening. Why? Because it's been mixed together, and when it was all mixed together, it came out for my good. Here's what I'm telling you. What you're going through now is milk you don't want to drink. What you're going through now is flour that don't taste good. What you're going through now is a stick of butter that you got to go through. But God has a way, if you let him, of mixing all of what you're going through together, putting it in a heated situation. And I know you think you've been in there long enough, but when God sticks it and you still sticking to it, he'll put you back in the furnace in the heated situation a little bit longer. So that when he pulls you out this time, like Job, you'll come through like pure gold. That you'll come through, in my analogy, like a piece of cake that's sweet to eat, that everybody wants to hear your testimony. And I got a few people in here today that has been through some trials. You've been through some temperatures that have been raised on you. You had to stay in longer than the time that you thought you would. But now, look at you. You got a testimony. And when you sit down at the table and tell somebody, you're not talking about what you heard. You're not talking about what you learned. You're talking about what you know, that God is able to make all things work together for the good to them that love him and are the called according to his purpose. That's what I got for you today. That whatever you're facing, don't just isolate the bad, but watch God work it out for your good. And we know all things work together for them that are called, that love the Lord and are the called according to his purpose. God says, it's all going to work out for your good. I know it's hard right now. I know it's tough. But if you know like I know, the Spirit of Christ lives in you, that you're part of God's family, that suffering happens to reveal God's glory in your life, let God's perfect work have its work in you. That when he is finished, you're going to look more and more like your big brother Jesus. And God is going to get the glory out of your life. Come on, give. My God, praise the Lord. We're out of time, but we are not out of word. This is Pastor Eric Wiggins of the New Horizons Church, and you've been listening to our Clear Word broadcast. And I want to invite you out to one of our Spirit-filled worship services. 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
0: Everybody say that with me. God's got a blessing.
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0: Come on.

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9: But though in hopes, amen, should encamp, amen, a host of situations. Amen. And when they encamp, that means they're gonna be there a while. That's right. Amen. They set up housekeeping. Amen. They start building tents. Amen. They start organizing and it just encamp, saying, "My heart shall not fear, though war should rise against me. In this shall I be confident." Again, before I go to verse 4, I want to look at this dealing with the host, dealing with feeling like you are outnumbered. Amen. Feeling like There are so many things. There are so many things bombarding you, amen. There's no way that you can survive. No way that you can make it, amen. Again, Lord, drop this scripture in my mind. Let's go to 2 Kings, chapter 6, and verse 15. Amen. God ain't scared of numbers. Amen. God is not put off because it's so much and so many. Again, this example that we get out of 2 Kings. It says, and when the servant of the man of God was risen early and gone forth, behold, an host compassed the city with horses and chariots. Amen. And his servant said unto him, alas, my master, how shall we do? How are we going to make it? How are we going to survive? A host has compassed us about. Amen. And as you continue to walk with the Lord, as they say, if some folks don't like it, but again, there's some substance to it. New levels, new devils. The higher you go, the more the attacks you're going to have. And again, as I say, when you're tried, when you take a exam in college, it ain't the same thing that you took in kindergarten. Amen. A kindergarten test is an insult. Amen. Well, I was just talking to one of the saints that's in college now, and they were talking about the exams and this and that. Amen. And how challenging they are. Amen. But they're in college. Amen. And so as you go higher in God, quite naturally the test, amen, becomes greater. The challenge is more difficult. Amen. And so again, he said the host has compassed the city. Amen. And they got horses and chariots. Man, they don't say nothing to y'all, but back in that day, that was like they had tanks and missile launchers. You know, that was high-tech warfare. Amen. And he said they're not just marching around on foot. These folk are on horses. They got chariots. Amen. And they have compassed us about. Master, how shall we do? Verse 16. And he answered what? What did he say? You see how much we're dealing with fear today? Fear is a weapon. Fear is a major arm or a weapon against your relationship with God. Amen. I won't take you there, but I always tell y'all about Revelation 21:8. Amen. I know it ends by saying all liars shall have their part in the lake that burns with fire and brimstone. But it begins, and it categorizes a whole bunch of other categories of folks that's going to the lake of fire. But it begins with the fearful and unbelieving. Amen. Because, again, Hebrews tells us without faith, it's impossible to please him. For he that cometh to God must what? Believe that he is, and that he is the rewarder of them that diligently seek him. Amen. And so again, he says, fear not, for they that be with us are more than they that be with them. Amen. He said, and more folk on our side than it is on their side. Of course, his servant is saying, I'm looking around and I see a whole lot more folk over there at them horses and chariots than I see here in the city. Amen. I don't understand what you're talking about. Man of God, I don't understand. It don't make sense. You're not making sense. Amen. He said, there are more with us than they that be with them. Amen. And then, instead of Elijah getting into a 6-hour debate with his servant, he begins to talk to the Lord. Amen, because he says, I need you to see what I see. Hallelujah. And Elijah prayed and said, Lord, I pray thee, open his eyes that he may see. Amen. And the Bible said the Lord answered and the Lord opened the eyes of the young man and he saw. Amen. And behold, the mountain was full of horses and chariots round about Elisha. Amen. The enemy had its horses and chariots. And the young man thought, we are outnumbered and outgunned. Amen. But when the Lord opened his eyes, he saw God had some horses and chariots too. My God, my God. Amen. And so again, amen. Don't let the devil, amen, cause you to fear and to give up. Amen. Because again, God, he says in our psalm that though a host should encamp against us, amen, shall not we fear? Amen. In this one thing will I be confident. Let's go on back to Psalm 27, amen, and look at where his confidence lies. Amen. He says, in verse 4, he says, one thing have I desired of the Lord. Amen. And as I say in our handout, amen, we got to have focus. Amen. Because there's a bunch of things working against us. Amen. And we can go over and try to deal with this. And while we're dealing with this, it'll cause a deficiency in dealing with that. Amen. And we're trying to juggle and this and that. And then one thing have I desired of the Lord. That will I seek after. I see everything that's going on. I'm aware of all the things that are coming against me. Amen. I'm aware, and let me stop there for a minute. Amen. Let me deal with this host a little bit. Amen. The enemy, the devil, will magnify his forces. Amen. Now, the devil, again, the Bible says, let's go to Matthew. Hold Psalm, but let's go to Matthew chapter number 6. I think it's verse 35. Matthew chapter number 6 and verse 35. Matthew 6 and 34, because it doesn't have 35 verses. Matthew 6, 34 says, take therefore no thought for the morrow, for the morrow shall take thought for the things of itself. Sufficient unto the day is the evil thereof. If we could ever grab a hold of the substance of that verse. Again, the enemy, and if the Lord allows, and I believe the Lord's going to help us get through here, the enemy throws a whole lot of stuff at you. Now, first of all, remember the character of your enemy. He is a liar. Amen. He's a liar. Amen. And the father of it. Amen. He's a liar. Amen. So most of what he says ain't true. But he is the one that is constantly pouring into our minds what our situation is. Not only what our situation is. Amen. I know I'm not the only one. Amen. You can have a problem and this and that, and you can sit there, and in 10 seconds, the devil will say, this is what's wrong, and because this is going to happen, then this is going to happen, then this is going to happen, and he have you 10 years down the road, you be destitute. And you just sitting there, and he pumped that scenario into your head. Amen. But again, you got to deal with what is in front of you today. Amen. Because most of the junk the enemy puts in your mind is not going to happen. Amen. It's not going to come to pass. Amen. Deal with what is. Deal with what's going on now. Amen. That's not saying we take no, don't prepare for contingencies in the future, but focus on what's going on now. Amen. When I was in college, one of my roommates was getting into martial arts, and that was back in the time of Bruce Lee and all that stuff. And he was saying that as they trained him in karate, they trained him to fight against multiple adversaries.
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Darrell Walls and PJ Morton and Abel on a Praise Break Friday, the last Friday of the month, as I mentioned. So glad to have you with me. I'm here till 1 o'clock. Right now, let's have a little church. Whitney Houston and the Georgia Mass Choir. I love the Lord on Praise Indy.

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0: 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On the way, Jordan Armstrong, also Fred Hammond, and Michaela. 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

0: Give me you. That it's Michaela coming up. James Fortune, also Sincere, and Kirk Franklin and the family on a Praise Break Friday on Praise Indy.
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0: Hallelujah. 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
1: Someone you love.
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0: Kirk Franklin and the family in silver and gold. That does it for me. Community Connection and Tina Cosby's coming up next. 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Have a blessed one. Bye bye.
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5: Baker Mayfield says he feels disrespected by the Bucks. I'll discuss next on The Daily Play with Joy Taylor.
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1: And good afternoon and welcome to Community Connection. I'm Tina Cosby. Today is Friday, July 31st.
2: Oh. Yeah, that's what I said. I'm like, already?
1: Nah.
2: It was just the 1st of July, like a week and a half ago, feels like.
1: First, then the 4th, and then the 31st. The 31st. I was talking to Pedro from our sister station here in the building upstairs a little bit ago, and he said he just wasn't ready for July to be over. I said,
2: I'm with him.
1: But it's over whether we're ready or not, I guess.
2: I guess so. I'm like,
1: I just hate to see summer wind down.
2: I do, too.
1: And I wish we had more summer.
2: It seems like winter lasts forever. Summer is like it goes so fast, and, you know, you have those long days, and now days are getting shorter and shorter.
1: It's and like, that time change.
2: All the time change, yeah. I'm like,
1: what's
2: man.
1: Going on with it? Do you know the latest
2: song? You know, I don't know. It was like they were leaning towards, you know, making it just, hey, we won't be switching back and forth, but... Mm-hmm. I don't know. They've been there before. You know what's happening.
1: And it always stalls out.
2: Always stalls out. I don't like it because I just don't like it.
1: Yeah, well, there's always somebody that always doesn't like it. Yeah.
2: And that's going to happen. But come on, really? Is it really good physically changing the clocks back?
1: Can't be.
2: Exactly.
1: It can't be.
2: They've talked about accidents increasing at different times. You know.
1: My goodness. Well, anyway. It is the last day of the month. August is tomorrow, and so we must prepare.
2: We do.
1: A week from today, we are going to be at the Indiana State Fair as by way of a programming.
2: That's right.
1: August 7th, it'll be opening day.
2: Mm-hmm.
1: Opening day at the Indiana State Fair. Community Connection is going to be out there live. We're looking forward to having a really nice time. I always like the food is fresher. The crowds are good. The weather is usually pretty good on the first day. So we get the first day stuff. So.
2: Well, that's nice. We also have tickets to give away too.
1: We do today?
2: Yeah, we do. I've just did some checking. We've got tickets today. So.
1: Today?
2: Yeah, today.
1: Now, are we still giving away those family four packs?
2: Let me look and
1: see. I think we are.
2: I think it is. I think so, yeah.
1: Yeah.
2: Yeah, so it looks good to me. We'll do
1: How many?
2: Twice.
1: We're going to do it two times today?
2: Two times today.
1: Keep listening, everyone, for your chance to win a family four pack to the Indiana State Fair.
2: Looking at it right now.
1: See,
2: awesome.
1: That's an absolute, that's an absolute treat.
2: It is.
1: Yeah, it is.
2: Go to the fair for free.
1: Go to the fair for free and take some folks with you. You know, that's what we say about voting. Take some people with you. Well, you want to go to the fair? Take some folks with you. Well, we'll be giving those away. I tell you what, 317-480-1310, 317-480-1310. Let's go to the weather first. Okay.
2: All right.
1: If you have any of that.
2: I was leaning over here. Okay, here we go.
1: The weather and then.
2: I got the one.
1: Today, of course, is open lines and week in review. It's Friday.
2: Yes.
1: Friday. Our good friend, James Patterson is not going to be with us today. James is taking some much deserved time off. And I will say, if James is listening, he did have, I got an email.
2: Oh.
1: I got an email and then a couple of other folks have asked, where's James? Is James?
2: Mm-hmm. Okay. Yeah, where's James?
1: Yeah, well, James is out there doing his thing. So, and very deservedly so. James needs to rest a little bit.
2: Well, he does. He's busy doing things, quite a few things.
1: All the time.
2: Always busy.
1: So James isn't going to be with us, but you will be holding it down for the weather as you do.
2: Just as I can.
1: As you do. So let's, you want to go to it?
2: Yeah, let's do 82 as we came on the air downtown. A mixture of sun and clouds, feels like about 84. Not too bad. Partly sunny throughout the rest of the day. You should see 85, maybe even 86 before sunset. Tonight, Tina, some scattered showers, maybe some scattered thunder. Then we'll get down to about 68. Now, for the weekend, well, hold the umbrella with you. Yeah, it looks like a pretty good chance of showers tomorrow, tomorrow night, and Sunday, and Sunday night. But the good thing
1: Sunday, don't let the rain hold you.
2: Yeah, don't let the rain stop you. Take that umbrella and go to church on Sunday.
1: Take that thing and go on.
2: Yeah, so showers, it looks like tomorrow, about 79 and 78 on Sunday as well.
1: Okay, we'll take it.
2: Yeah, we'll take it.
1: You know, August coming in a little soggier than most, but why not?
2: That's okay. It's August. You know, well, it's, I'm not ready for August, but we can't do anything about it. It's going to be here anyway.
1: Oh, indeed, indeed. It's coming, whether we like it or not. Schools are going back. Schools are going back, you know, each and every day. IPS, the state's largest school system, starts on August 10th.
2: Mm-hmm.
1: A whole bunch of other municipalities, some of them are already, a lot of our area municipalities are already in class, and we've got a complete list of that as well. But, Eric, a bit of national news of concern. Not sure if you've heard or everyone has heard. I don't know, apparently. But according to the FBI, there's reason to believe that Iranian hackers, these cyber folks, have targeted city water systems in seven states this week, including, including more than 30 water facilities in Minnesota.
2: 30?
1: 30, yeah, yeah, more than 30 in Minnesota. So, here's let's go ahead and play that from NBC News, because that's important.
2: Absolutely.
1: You know, I'm surprised that there's some things that are being made up. You know, some are, but this is from NBC, you know, just take a listen to what's going on.
3: This morning, a potential new front in the Iran war, cyber attacks. The FBI issuing an urgent warning to cities across the country about cyber attacks to municipal water systems. Writing utility companies in at least seven states have reported incidents to the FBI, and some of that activity degraded water operations.
4: We've never had a similar incident, so this is the first.
3: In Minnesota alone, more than 30 municipal water systems have been targeted. A senior law enforcement official tells NBC News the cyber attack bears all the hallmarks of Iranian-backed hackers, though the source cautions the forensic analysis is still in its early stages. One town says its water network was temporarily knocked offline.
5: The water tower was calling for water, but the well was not working.
3: The government's cybersecurity agency says hackers modified passwords to lock operators out of the computers that control them. In some cases, it prompted boil water notices and forced the operators to take manual control of the systems. The Trump administration is now urging water system operators nationwide to take steps to protect against the significant increase in cyber threat actors targeting America's water supply.
6: It's a wake-up call to all critical infrastructure in all states. We need to be prepared for cyber attacks.
3: The new threat here at home comes amid escalating fighting overseas. Overnight, Iran says it launched strikes against storage facilities at an American airbase in Kuwait. The Pentagon not yet commenting, and no reports of casualties. It all comes, Iran says, in retaliation for U.S. forces hitting dozens of Iranian targets the day before.
7: We're going to hit them very hard. I mean, I can actually say that because in that, there's very little they can do about it.
3: And overnight, the president announced what he called a historic agreement related to Gaza. He says his newly created Board of Peace has reached a deal to disarm Hamas, but Hamas says it, quote, will not take any steps regarding disarmament before Israel's withdrawal from Gaza. Israel, meanwhile, has not commented publicly, but a U.S. official says the U.S. has been in close coordination with Israel, though acknowledges Israel is skeptical Hamas will disarm. Craig.
8: All right. Gabe Gutierrez for us there at the White House. Gabe, thank you.
1: Yeah. Okay. The Israel Hamas thing, Trump just, he lies. He lies and gets so far ahead of what could be, you know, developments or information that they're distorted or by a certain amount of time no longer true. But the water supply thing, That is big. That is very big. 30 water facilities in Minnesota, seven states. Iran is not playing. You know, the war is Iran is Iran backed hackers.
2: Well, exactly. Yeah. They're not done. Iran is, you know.
1: No, they're ready. They're ready to stay in it.
2: They are. You know, he said when this started, we'll be out in a couple of weeks. It's like, no.
1: Yeah. Well, yeah. And apparently he called in his cabinet at Camp David this morning or today to discuss war after Iran struck some tankers that were under U.S. escort in the Strait of Hormuz. And so it's escalating. It's escalating. It's on our shores. You know, these cyber attacks. Water is something, your water supply is something you don't want to play around with. I'm not sure that Trump, the FBI, I'm not so sure that this administration has a handle on it.
2: No.
1: So, but, you know, I guess all we have, you know, we're at their mercy.
2: Yeah, we are.
1: We're at their mercy.
2: This whole thing, I still believe we shouldn't have been a part of in the first place. We shouldn't have been there.
1: Yeah,
2: we just shouldn't have been. Mm-hmm. It wasn't our war.
1: No.
2: But people will argue and say, well, you know, you're supporting Israel. You have to do that.
1: Israel, you know, they saw him coming. Netanyahu saw Trump coming because he was it 1, 2, 3 former presidents.
2: Mm-hmm.
1: Simply, you know, they found it laughable.
2: And Netanyahu has been mm-hmm. rather quiet for most of this thing. I mean, you heard some things from him, but if they were taking the lead, as I thought they were initially, you'd hear more from him. But he's been pretty quiet. You've heard some things, mm-hmm. but not as vocal, obviously, as Trump.
1: Yeah.
2: But
1: that was some of the national developments that we wanted to get out there to you. So pay attention.
2: Mm.
1: Please pay attention to that. And hopefully
2: they didn't mention the other states, did they?
1: They did not. And I need to find out Indiana apparently is not one of them, though. I did find that out. Yeah,
2: that's good.
1: But to be continued. So let's go ahead and give away this first family four pack.
2: Oh.
1: How about we do one per hour?
2: We're in a giving mood. Yeah, yeah, we have two sets. So we could do some this hour. Yeah.
1: We can do something?
2: Yeah, we can give some away this hour.
1: Okay, well, let's give some away next hour. Just got them today, fresh, off the press.
2: It's been a while since we've had a chance to give anything away like
1: this. It really has been.
2: So I don't know. I'm going to have
1: to
2: learn how to do this again.
1: You want to do the honors and pick the numbers?
2: Since
1: you're going to be working the phone.
2: Yeah. Oh.
1: Mm-hmm. I'll do it next hour.
2: Okay.
1: Y'all don't start calling yet. Look at the
2: they're already left.
1: The phone lines are. Y'all don't even know which number. Don't.
2: Oh, they know the number.
1: No, they don't know what the number is.
2: No,
1: you don't know
2: true.
1: The number in queue. So if you've already called, you may have already lost.
2: That is a good point.
1: Yeah,
2: you may have.
1: Yeah,
2: you may have.
1: If you already called. So
2: what if I were to say I'm not going to?
1: Yeah.
2: But if I were going to say, you know, caller one. Mm-hmm. That's not the one I'm going to take. But
1: no,
2: if
1: we're
2: going to
1: take caller. Yeah. We've never done a one.
2: We've never done a one.
1: No, or
2: that's,
1: two.
2: Or two. That's too quick.
1: Too quick. So or three, really.
2: Yeah, that's true. Why don't we go with caller 10?
1: Oh, caller feeling 10. Good today.
2: Feeling
1: huh?
2: good. Caller 10.
1: Feeling good. Okay, caller number 10. If you are caller number 10, to the number 317-480-1310, 317-480-1310. We are looking for the 10th caller to 317-480-1310. If you are the 10th caller, you will win a four-pack, a family four-pack to the Indiana State Fair opening day. Yes, four-pack to Indiana State Fair opening day. I mean, it's good for the duration of the fair.
2: It is.
1: The tickets are good for the whole duration of the fair. But we're going to be live out there ushering some things in. I don't know. We may even next week have tickets to give away.
2: We may next week. We'll see.
1: But we got two sets today.
2: Yep.
1: We got two sets today. So I say to all of the callers that are calling in right now, good luck. Good luck. Good luck. Caller number 10, you will be the winner. So Eric is going to be off the air right now. With us, and he is going to be back there working the phone lines looking for the 10th caller to the number 317-480-1310, 317-480-1310 for this year's 2026 Indiana State Fair. Again, we are going to be live out there with Community Connection 1 week from today from 1 to 3 during our regular show. And, we enjoy it. There's only 6 days left until the fair. And, of course, there's always going to be free access to the concerts and a whole bunch of stuff. But the fair is going to just one of the biggest things we get from the 7th through Sunday, the 23rd, from Friday, August 7th through Sunday, August 23rd. Now, we will say, the tickets are good for the duration of the fair, but the fair is always closed on Mondays. During its regular run, it's always closed on Mondays. So Monday the 10th and Monday the 17th, the fair will be closed. They do a little reset once a week, but all of the other days, they are going to be open. So, again, we say good luck to you and good luck to caller number 10. Going to win a family four-pack to the Indiana State Fair. Heading back to school all this week. We've been talking about that a lot of different school systems have been going. But the big thing we've been talking about here in the state of Indiana is that heading back to school for Hoosier students, for students in the state of Indiana, looks different this year. It's going to look a little different this year because the students will have to be, by state law, they're going to have to be cell phone free. The state's newly implemented bell-to-bell cell phone ban means cell phones can no longer be used during any part of the school day. No part of the school day can you use a cell phone during this bell-to-bell cell phone ban statewide from Gary to Evansville, you know, from Richmond all the way over to Terre Haute, you know, those spots west, north and south, and then, you know, west and east. Probably not a good frame of reference, but those are the cities I remember the most that are north, south, east, and west. Statewide. And again, cell phones can no longer be used by students with there are some special exceptions now. There are a few exceptions. But overall, and for the most part, no student will be allowed, unless they have a special circumstance, they're going to be allowed to use during any part of the school day. Now, that includes lunch, the free period, classroom time, passing periods, and more. Interestingly enough, students can talk on their phones and have use of their cell phones prior to school. So on the bus ride in, walk in, car riders, if they're a car rider, well, you know, anything before school. But when that first bell rings, the cell phones have to be off, and they cannot come back on until that final bell rings, dismissal. So there it is. We say, I'm repeating this because as much as we've been talking about it, probably since January, it's still important for parents to know. Parents, guardians, family members, anybody that is responsible for a child in a school in the state of Indiana. Anybody that is responsible for a child in the school of the state of Indiana needs to know this and needs to understand. So if your kiddo comes home and says, I couldn't have my cell phone, don't get upset. It's the law. It's a state law. I mean, I guess you can get upset, but there's not a whole lot you can do because the teachers, administrators, school officials are not going to break the law because it's the law. It's no longer a school policy anymore. It's now state law. Earlier this week, we had Tony Lamont in. Tony, of course, is our colleague here at the Indianapolis stations of Radio 1, but he's also an educator, has been lifelong educator over 40 years, and is the senior media and broadcasting instructor at Arsenal Technical High School. So Tony knows. Tony's been teaching at Tech since, 2019, in addition to doing some other things with the, you know, Indiana Black Expo and you name it. But Tony, Tony explained a lot about the psyche of the youngsters, you know, how to probably approach it in different ways. But by and large, he foresaw and foresees challenges. It's just going to be a challenge for students and teachers, because first of all, it's a habit. Second of all, it's in more so a habit is the least of it. Okay. As Tony explained, there's a deeper emotional connection that a lot of these students have to their cell phones that you're going to be breaking. And so it is going to be challenging. There will be challenges. So just know that it's something that everybody's going to have to work through. It may be easier in some places than others. It may be harder in some places than others. I don't know. We don't know what it's going to be, but we do know that it is going to happen. So there we have it. 317-480-1310. Okay. Never mind. I'm looking at my screen.
2: No need.
1: We have a winner, winner, winner.
2: We got a winner. Let's see. Gerald, are you there?
9: Yes, I am.
2: Gerald Hurd.
1: Hey, Gerald.
9: Hey, how you doing?
1: Doing good. Heard you won. Are you okay? Are you good?
9: Yeah, I'm wonderful.
1: Oh, wonderful, wonderful, wonderful. So, what was your secret to success, may we ask? How did you get in?
9: Hey, just consistency, that's all. Consistency
1: and faith. So, do you go to the fair every year?
9: Yes. No, my wife and I, we try to get there every year.
1: What do you like to do? You like to ride, look at the exhibits, eat? What do you like to do most?
9: We like the turkey legs and the fresh shakes from the dairy.
1: I'm with the dairy farm, the shakes. Yeah. Yeah.
2: You've never had a shake at the fair, Tina?
1: No, absolutely not. Absolutely not.
2: You've missed a lot.
1: I have never had a milkshake at the fair. I'm trying to think of when I've had a milkshake, period. I guess I have.
2: Wow.
1: I've had those things that they're called freezes, where it's sherbet and kind of a soda and things like that. That's about as close that I've come to a milkshake, because I don't like milk.
2: Okay, well, that explains it then. Okay, okay. You get a pass on that.
1: I get a pass.
2: Well, Gerald, they have, 50, 60 new foods out there. You think you'll try them? Try something? Some of the new foods?
9: I might try the fried pickles or something like that.
2: That's probably a safe way to go.
1: Yeah, they're good.
2: Low calorie.
1: Yes, indeedy. Low calorie. Fried pickles are low cal?
2: Well, I've lower calorie than some of the other stuff out there.
1: Oh, okay.
2: There's some stuff out there. They've got a lot on it. You go, what is all of that? How many calories could that be? 3,000 calories in one, some of the other foods they have.
1: That's enough for 2 days worth.
2: It is.
1: Who are you going to take with you, Gerald?
9: My wife and probably a couple of the grandkids.
1: Oh, that'll be nice. Yeah. That'll be nice. Take your wallet when you're taking those grandkids. Yes. Well, congratulations, and thank you so much for listening. We really appreciate it, and we hope you have a splendid time at the fair. Do you know what day you plan to go? Are you going to go opening day, or are you going to wait a little?
9: Probably wait a little. Uh-huh. I'll talk to my wife, and we go out there and enjoy ourselves, and I sure appreciate it.
1: Well, we appreciate you, and thank you so much for listening, and enjoy your time at the fair.
9: We sure will.
2: Thank you, Gerald.
1: Thank you, Gerald. Indeed.
9: Thank you.
1: Yeah, Gerald heard everybody.
2: Gerald heard.
1: You heard it right here.
2: He was caller 10.
1: He was caller number 10.
2: We'll do it again.
1: Yeah, we will. We'll do it again shortly. So keep listening for your chance to win, because we got another set to give away today. And hopefully we're going to have, we'll have them all next week. I don't think that's an overstatement.
2: I'm thinking we might.
1: I don't think
2: we'll
1: that's
2: We'll find out. We'll know for sure on Monday.
1: Oh, yeah. We'll know for sure today.
2: That's true.
1: Yep.
2: So we're sending you to the 2026 Indiana State Fair. 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So hope to see you at the fair.
1: Yes.
2: Had to get that in.
1: All right.
2: I got it in.
1: Okay. Well, let's go ahead and let's do a quick reset here. We'll take a quick break. And then when we come back, while you were on the phone speaking with all the callers, I was talking about school being, slowly everybody's going back day by day, and that everything's going to look different. The bell to bell cell phone.
2: Oh, the bell to bell.
1: I don't know. I can't wait to hear some feedback to see how it's going.
2: Hope it goes smoother than expected. That's my hope.
1: I do too. I hope it goes well. Like Tony said, Tony Lamont, there will be challenges, but hopefully, and the more we share and let people, as long as folks know what to expect.
2: That's true.
1: You got to know what to expect. So hopefully this is not being dropped on anybody brand new.
2: I hope not.
1: No. We'll be right back with more right after this.

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4: And we are back with Community Connection. Lines are open. It is open lines, and we can review. 317-480-1310, 317-480-1310. Started off with a little bit of breaking news and then a little bit of week in review. There's a lot more stuff that we talked about or can talk about. 317-480-1310 is the number, 317-480-1310, for whatever may be on your mind. This is something we didn't cover this week that I kept reading about and just never got a chance to get to. That gang activity in Anderson, Indiana. Did you hear about that?
5: I did. Yes, I did. Whew. I did.
4: There is a 15-year-old young man, that has been sentenced to 100 years in prison within the Indiana Department of Correction.
5: 100 years.
4: Yeah. Multiple felonies, convicted with the shooting death of someone named Dayla Swain outside of Sunny Rays in Anderson, February 2nd of last year. Criminal activity apparently associated with gang activity. And his friend, a fellow gang member, I guess it's assumed, the 19-year-old, got 125 years prison sentence for a gang hit. And the thing of it is, it was a gang hit, according to reports, that went wrong. So meaning the person that got killed wasn't the target of the onslaught. These two men are apparently, according to reports from police, members of a gang in Anderson called the Mickey Cobra Nation, or MCN. At least two of them have been put behind bars for the rest of their lives. Again, after being found guilty of a botched hit that led to the death of a 26-year-old Anderson woman. Okay, so it was a woman. Rashawn Samuels of Anderson was found guilty in June alongside one of his co-conspirators, who we talked about, the 15-year-old, named Joe Maggi, I don't know. I can't pronounce it. Joe Maggi, Joe Maggi, Larry. The pair were found guilty of murder, attempted murder, conspiracy to commit murder, criminal organization activity, and so on and so forth. There were eight who were identified as part of this gang, and all but one have been apprehended and jailed. two of eight members of the Mickey Cobra Nation gang. So, yeah, there we go. 317-480-1310, 317-480-1310. People can talk about Indianapolis, but when we talk about guns, crime, gang activity, it's not isolated to Indianapolis.
6: No, it's not.
4: It's everywhere.
6: Not at all.
4: And as long as there's things like this going on, everybody's got a problem.
6: Everybody.
4: Not just
6: Indianapolis. Yeah. That's true.
4: Let's go to the phone line, 317-480-1310. Ms. D, go ahead. How are you?
7: Miss Tina?
4: Yes, ma'am.
7: I didn't know if you could hear me.
4: I can.
7: How are you?
4: I'm well. How are you?
7: As I told Mr. Eric, I just wanted to comment, excuse me, real briefly on the bell-to-bell rule.
4: Okay.
7: Or law, actually. I'm an educator, ma'am.
4: Okay.
7: I've

0: Your future is calling. 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Parents will gain valuable tools to support their students' journey. The event is from 8 a.m. to 4:30 p.m. and lunch is provided. Don't miss this opportunity to invest in your future. See you there.
1: With other educators, because it's not the lawmakers, if you will, that is going to have to deal with this change. It is the parents and the educators, because there's going to be tiers. Step down, at first we ask you to put it away, for instance, or we take it from you and lock it up. But if those don't work, and particularly with certain children, you're going to have parents being called on their jobs, come and get your child. It's just, as an educator, been there, done that, seen it. So, my heart and my prayers just go out to our educators and our parents.
2: Yeah, thank
1: regarding
2: you.
1: Regarding this. Yes, ma'am.
2: Thank you.
1: You all have a blessed
2: all right.
1: day.
2: You too. And as
1: you.
2: I said earlier, they didn't think this one through. I mean, I understand they feel the intent is to have the youngsters focus more, socialize, all of those things. But if you take something away, you have to give, you got to put something in its place.
3: Mm-hmm.
2: Or at least the semblance of something in its place. You just can't when you take things away. And that's something the educators just simply did not think through. Tony said there's counseling.
3: Yeah, he did. He
2: but
3: did mention that.
2: How much money was provided for that counseling from the state's budget?
3: That's a good question.
2: As a result, I don't know. Anyway, 317-480-1310, 317-480-1310. Jeff, go ahead. How are you?
4: Hey, happy Friday, everybody.
2: Happy Friday.
4: I'm originally from Anderson. I really hate to hear that. And
2: me too. Sounds vicious.
4: Yeah, I left about 30-some years ago, and it's basically, it's a city on life support. There's not a lot of opportunities there, but, the old saying is, an idle mind, idle time is a devil's playground, so not a lot to offer there, and my heart breaks for the family or the young individual who, mistaken identity. It's rough.
2: Mm-hmm. And to get these triple digit sentences, 100 years, 125 years.
4: You just throw your life away. Over what? And you got actually, was it really worth it? When I was 19, all I thought about was sneaking into the clubs, let alone want to shoot someone. But, Tina, when Trump went after Senator Cornyn and Senator Tillis and Cassidy, undermining them, they can't, get reelected, because they lost their primaries.
2: Yeah.
4: Now they came back to haunt him, because Todd Blanche ain't going to be Attorney General anytime soon, which is a good thing, I guess. So
2: yeah, but he can be acting for as long as he needs to be. So there's very little, it's kind of almost like a distinction without a difference.
4: Exactly.
2: If that makes sense, because
4: it makes sense.
2: Yeah, he's just not, he's not going anywhere, and he can continue to do all the damage that he's been doing.
4: Instead of going after Dr. Fauci's diary, what are you going to get to the Epstein files, Eric and Tina? Dr. Fauci made a career out of saving people's lives, whether it's the AIDS crisis or COVID, and this retribution thing by Trump. Just show you how much of a shallow individual that he is. And it kind of piggyback what Danny talked about. I can't see them turn down Lucas Oil in 20 years to get another state. Maybe a renovation. What do you think, Eric?
2: He's on the phone with the caller.
4: Okay.
2: But that's an awful lot of money, because now from this point on, it's billions, not millions anymore. We're talking billions of dollars. Maybe 10 years ago you could get away with having several hundred million, but not anymore. And so I just don't know if they're going to be going up, torn down and going up as quickly as

0: is all that with the increasing price tag on these stadiums. Eric, sure. Jeff wanted to know what you thought about if Lucas Oil was going to be torn down and rebuilt or replaced in 20 years, like Danny was saying.
1: Renovated.
0: Or renovated, yeah.
2: I think renovation will make more sense. To me, it's still,
1: so too.
2: Still too new to be tearing down.
1: Yeah, 2008.
2: Even 20 years from now. I think, you know, renovation, okay, you can do that. Renovate, maybe expand somewhat where you are, the footprint, make it a little bit bigger. But to tear it down, I don't think so.
0: Well, nah, he said there'll never be another Super Bowl because
2: of not having a
0: world-class, state-of-the-art stadium.
1: Well, we look at New Orleans and in Miami, you know, the Superdome and the, what they call it now, the new stadium down there. It used to be called a Dolphins Stadium. It's called something else. And, you know, well, corporations, Hard Rock Stadium.
0: Mm-hmm. Oh, Hard Rock.
1: I mean, they're well over 40 and 50 years old, those two in particular, you know, and they're still hosting Super Bowls.
0: But Jeff, they have the weather, you know, they got the pavement and sunshine. Whereas these other markets that want to compete, that hope to compete against the good weather, they have to have the kicking stadiums or there's no competition for them. They can't compete because they don't have the beaches, the sun, they just don't have what those good weather markets have to offer.
1: Washington, Chicago, and Denver and Kansas City, they're all getting new stadiums.
0: Well,
1: Tennessee's getting
0: That's the one he thought might be Tennessee the newest might be the one.
2: Nashville's pretty much, I think, competing with Indianapolis for convention business, too. So,
0: well, you got a better chance of weather, too.
2: You do. Really good weather.
0: Better weather. Yeah, they're in Nashville than here in Indianapolis.
2: But I do remember, was it the year we had the Super Bowl was 2012 here in Indy?
0: Okay.
2: 2011, I think it was in, was it in Dallas? And Dallas had a snowstorm. Snow was falling off. It was, I think, 5-6 inches of snow. People were shocked by that. And we had weather that was almost like summer-like weather, upper 50s to around 60 back in 2012.
0: Oh, okay.
2: But Dallas had a snowstorm, a lot of snow at that time. So, but normally it is climates where the weather is better.
0: Yeah.
2: They get the Super Bowl.
0: They don't necessarily have to have the stadium. They've got Mother Nature.
2: Oh, that's true. Now, I did hear, or I saw somewhere that with Lucas Oil, maybe the Colts should consider building like an entertainment area that would expand out west of the stadium for people to go and, you know, maybe something that would...
0: Go out
2: to White River. You could do some stuff out there. Clean.
0: They've got the land.
2: Yeah, the land's there.
0: Yeah, they have the availability to do that.
2: So maybe that would give us room to expand, so to speak, without tearing down the stadium.
0: Well, you know, this.
2: But in 20 years,
0: food for thought. That's true. 20 years torn down and then, you know, raising billions.
2: Yeah.
0: I
2: just don't think that. Sense. And someone said, I don't know how true this is, I heard that the Hoosier Dome, we're still making payments on that even though it's gone. I don't know if that's true or not.
0: I wouldn't doubt it.
2: So it's like, that's been torn down for how long?
0: And but
2: we're, you know, we have a new stadium and we're paying for that too. I'm going to be quiet.
0: I've heard that. I've heard that before. That's interesting you mentioned that. I've heard that before. Let's go back to the phone lines. 317-480-1310, 317-480-1310. Greg, go ahead. How are you?
3: Yes, ma'am, Tina. I wanted to give you a hard time for never stopping by the Dairy Barn and having a shake. And if you like, my great-granddaughter will probably turn into a grilled cheese sandwich, but they have the best grilled cheese sandwiches.
0: I have had their grilled cheese. In fact, they saw us, pardon me for interrupting, but I just haven't had their milkshakes. I go to the Dairy Barn because, and they have sent, they saw us set up a few years ago. And they sent over to all of, to me and our producer and our techs, a stack of grilled cheese sandwiches. Just right, you know, so they were delicious. They were very good. Yeah, so.
3: Absolutely. Well, if you like those, you'll love the shakes.
0: Is that right? Mm, okay.
3: I think they're all chocolate. They may, have strawberry. I think they're all.
0: Oh, I think they've got a lot of different flavors. Oh, do they? And they introduce new flavors every year for the food rundown and things of that nature. But I just can't. I can't drink milk. I don't know why. Gag. I can't do it.
3: You're not lactose intolerant, are you?
0: No, I'm not lactose intolerant. I can't drink it. But, just straight white milk, I can't drink it.
3: Oh, wow.
0: I guess if somebody paid me, I could take a glass of milk and drink it, but I can't do it. Everybody does. I can't do it.
3: Well, I was in Germany. My ex, she didn't like milk. And, my child was over there about 50-some years ago, and I said, well, if you don't drink it, the baby's going to get what he needs. You're the one that's going to be deficient. So I had to talk her into, and I think that's probably the only time she ever drank milk was 50-some years ago. But
0: well, it's really odd because I don't like milk, and I don't like chocolate. If the milk is heated up, and chocolate is put in it, or strawberry flavoring is put in it, I can tolerate that.
3: Okay.
0: So it might be just a mind thing. I don't know. But I can do it that way. But I don't, yeah. I mean, yeah. But that's kind of like sipping, and you got to have the marshmallows on it. And there's got to be a whole lot of stuff. And I never finish the cup. But
3: you can do cocoa, right?
0: I think so, yeah, I can. But it's not one of the things that I drink all the time. But anyway. Right. Are you going to go to the Indiana State Fair?
3: I'm in St. Louis now, but I've been working at the fair as a teenager, probably since 16 years old, and I'm 73 now, off and on for like five-plus decades. And I came last year because I didn't have a job. So I came there to work and make some money. I'm working at CarShield now, so I won't be able to come except for the last day. I plan on coming for the gospel day with Tasha Cobbs Leonard. So
0: So you're not going to work it this year?
3: No, I won't be able to work it because I'm making more money working a full time job, and I'm not trying to lose that to work the fair.
0: I do understand. I do understand indeed. All righty. Well, thank you.
3: I know you got other callers, but I wanted to mention. I would hope that this cell phone situation wouldn't end up with something like what happened at the FedEx hub out by the airport, where they have some kind of tragedy, and the parents can't reach their kids to find out they're dead or alive. You remember that FedEx situation where they made the guns? They made them put the cell phones in their lockers, and nobody's family could contact them to find out if they were safe or not.
0: Yes, I do remember that.
3: I would hope something like that wouldn't happen as a result.
0: Well, that's an example that's often brought up as to why bans like these do not need to be put into place. But, even though they're happening way, way, way too frequently, how often is a situation like that? But then again, how many times does a situation like that need to present itself? Just once before you're... So it's a catch-22 in a lot of ways.
3: To cut you off. At CarShield, we can play on our phones between calls, and we can at our desk and use them and go on the internet and Google and thing in between phone calls. And I was very surprised. I've never worked at a job where you have that much flexibility as far as, bringing your cell phone and using it.
0: Well, and for some people, your cell phone is your job. You need to use your phone your job. So, there we go. So, all righty, Greg. Well, thank you very much. I appreciate your call.
3: I'll finally get to see you. I tried to find you at the Grand Eskenazi of 1 year anniversary, and you had left, and I tried to run into you at Gospel Day last year. Maybe I'll get to meet you this year.
0: Okay. All righty then. All right. You take care. Thanks. Bye-bye. So Eric, some traditions. It's interesting what happens when the state fair, expo time comes around, state fair time comes around. Folks get to remembering and reviving traditions and things around these events. But the state fair is... Whew, long. It's Expo IBE Summer Celebration is 10 days.
2: Yeah, 10 days for. Yeah.
0: Yeah, 10
2: IBE
0: days
2: Summer and Celebration.
0: State Fair is 12, 20? Let me see how many. I know it's the 23rd. Starts on the 7th.
2: The 7th through the 23rd.
0: And then take two away from that. So probably about 14-day run, 15-day run.
2: Yeah, something like
0: that. Yeah. My math is pretty tough.
2: Mine too. That's why I got into radio.
0: Well, you and me both. Yeah, didn't have to do math. I can write and talk, but don't ask me to get to ciphering, as they say on the Beverly Hillbillies. Don't ask me to not fetch the knot and all that good stuff.
2: Oh, no. Don't ask me to do that. So when is the fair over? You said the
0: 23rd, Sunday the 23rd.
2: So that's 2 weeks and 2 days, it looks like.
0: Okay.
2: Yeah, 2 weeks, 2 days, I believe.
0: 2 weeks, 2 days. There you go.
2: So it's a lot of time to have fun at the fair.
0: Yes, it is.
2: Have some cotton candy, something.
0: Yeah,
2: you know,
0: and
2: they have
0: special day cotton candy. Yeah, I can't remember the last time I've had cotton candy. And I talked about a couple of years ago the red glassy cotton candy apples.
2: Oh yeah. Oh,
0: remember those?
2: Yeah, I remember those.
0: Yeah. David Gray was still here. We got to call. Maybe we should call David one day on the air.
2: Yeah, we should.
0: Call him up and see how he's doing.
2: What's going on with him?
0: Yeah, we miss David. But David said, Tina, somebody came by and just sat him down. I guess they heard us talking about it on the radio.
2: Really?
0: And yeah, when we weren't looking, somebody just sat it down on our table.
2: Oh, wow.
0: Sat down a few of those. So they were there at the fair. So they do have them.
2: They have them, yeah.
0: In addition to all the new chef creations.
2: There are many creations.
0: Oh, I think they try to out-sugar and out-fry themselves every year.
2: There's so many choices.
0: Oh, my goodness.
2: So many foods you can enjoy out there.
0: I just pretty much stick to the basics.
2: Me too.
0: The basics.
2: And the thing is, if you enjoy too much, you're out there walking, so you can walk it off, so to speak.
0: You got to do a lot of walking to walk off some of that food.
2: That's
0: what they say, 3,000 calories.
2: Yeah, some 3,000. Yes. I may have been exaggerating a bit, but I'm sure.
0: That turkey leg will feed a family of four. Have you seen how big those things
2: turkey
0: are?
2: Turkey leg's pretty big.
0: $20, $25 bucks. Ooh. So that's the cost of a turkey, actually, a small one.
2: Well, they want you to get your money's worth, I guess.
0: I guess
2: that's why it's a turkey leg. It's like it's big enough for you to feed you and three other people.
0: There was a, oh my goodness. Yeah. I remember I got one year and I ended up, you know, after you eat a few and then took it home and then I ended up just cutting it up and putting it in a freezer bag or Ziploc.
2: Oh,
0: for,
2: yeah.
0: For like, because you just couldn't, it's
2: couldn't
0: just,
2: eat it all
0: no.
2: At that one time.
0: No,
2: yeah.
0: No.
2: And there's so many other foods to try, so you want the turkey leg, you want it to last. So, yeah, it's a good idea.
0: Well, you get a turkey leg when you first go to the fair, and by the time, maybe you'll have it done by, if you go at 10 o'clock in the morning and don't leave until they close at 11 or so.
2: You'll be done by then, huh?
0: Maybe you'll be done by then, unless you eat fast or get a small leg. I don't know.
2: Wow, that's a lot of turkey.
0: Yeah, and then there's the what's the ribeye, those ribeye sandwiches.
2: Oh, ribeye sandwiches, and I think you can get something like ribeye or steak tips.
0: Those are sirloin tips. The ribeye and then the sirloin tips. And then, of course, the pork barn where you get big old fat pork chops.
2: All those pork chops you want.
0: Oh, goodness.
2: And something Danny would like, tenderloin.
0: Yes.
2: A lot of tenderloin.
0: They have a lot of tenderloins, a lot of different tenderloin choices out there.
2: Yeah.
0: That's the fried or grilled.
2: That's right. Have I had both fried and grilled tenderloin in my life?
0: I know. I've had fried.
2: I have too. I've had fried.
0: Grilled, I don't know that I've ever had a grilled tenderloin.
2: Maybe mostly fried.
0: I had the grilled ribeye before out there.
2: Oh, what was that like?
0: It was good.
2: Good.
0: It was good. Yeah. Anything to me that's cooked outside over an open flame, it tastes good. You know that.
2: Well, it does.
0: You
2: know, yeah. It grew up with that. Oh, of course.
0: Yeah.
2: Of course.
0: And, you know, my one guilty pleasure when I totally decadent if I go to the fair are the fried veggies.
2: Well, I'm a veggie person.
0: Yeah. And,
2: I can do that.
0: But, they have fried, they have sweet potatoes, broccoli, cauliflower, pickles, mushrooms, onions, of course,
2: onions
0: rings.
2: Right.
0: Yeah. And zucchini, I think.
2: Mm-hmm.
0: All of that in a variety thing. And I never eat all that either. I take that home, too.
2: Yeah, I'd like that. I can enjoy that.
0: And I get the small.
2: Oh, that's a lot for the small.
0: Yeah.
2: That you can take home. That's true. Yeah.
0: Or, as Greg was saying, the fried pickles are absolutely good. But pickles, you know what? Those are really, that takes, for somebody that cooks, you would understand, but the pickles are a little bit more difficult to cook than some. Yeah, because they're wet. They're so you have to kind of dry them. And when you're putting wet things in a wet batter in a in fat, fried deep fat, it's hard. So they have to be thoroughly dried out.
2: So you
0: then
2: can,
0: you dip
2: then
0: them
2: you
0: in
2: dip
0: the
2: it in.
0: Yeah.
2: Wow.
0: But if they're wet and then they're wet on top of the batter, sometimes the batter will slide off of them if they're too wet.
2: Oh, really? Do you like okra? Fried okra?
0: I do. I don't like slimy okra.
2: No. I'm not a fan of okra at all.
0: But, love okra. And I use it a lot in soups and stews. And my uncle taught me a trick that don't just put it in there, you know, fresh or whatever. Saute it first to get all the slime off and then put it in. You're not going to lose any of the flavor and you lose the slime.
2: Yeah, so that's why I didn't like okra, the slime.
0: So before I cook my gumbo, or, you know, something like that, I always saute it first.
2: Okay.
0: Saute it first, put it in there, and let it just cook out. And it's like, it's almost like water. The slime is almost like water. And once it cooks off, then you just dump it in there.
2: Really? Mm-hmm. Well, of course, you know, I'm not a cook, but. Mm-hmm.
0: Yeah. But I do like okra. The only vegetable, Eric, I can honestly say that I have not warmed up to, I've never have, is Brussels sprouts. Just can't do them.
2: I can deal with Brussels sprouts.
0: Really? Don't they taste bitter to you?
2: They're a little, it depends on how they're cooked, I think, and seasoned.
0: Well, now there's this popular prevailing way of cooking them now. They're sliced and then they're placed on the grill and some bacon thrown in there and they're grilled with bacon and some seasoning and stuff. And that's supposed to be good.
2: That's supposed to be good. Yeah. What about asparagus?
0: Love asparagus.
2: Yeah. My wife got me. I didn't like asparagus.
0: Love it grilled. She's so good grilled.
2: She's good at that. She's got that asparagus. It's like, I'll have some more of that.
0: And you know what? You don't have to have the rich hollandaise sauce and all that other stuff on it. You can make just a simple lemon, olive oil and lemon and a little garlic or, if you want, you can put a little butter on it, olive oil. I mean, butter and lemon. But you can just put that over it. Just grill it. Or you can just grill it.
2: Anything grilled is good, I think.
0: Anything grilled
2: is
0: good.
2: On the grill, it's good.
0: Yep. That's why Joe has appealed to my heart. I have fought it off, though. I have not bought that.
2: You didn't buy it. Not yet.
0: But see? I might be able to because it's the end of the season. And you know how they have to get rid of them.
2: Oh, yeah. Yeah. That's right.
0: End of the season. So I might be able to get a really deep discount on one.
2: You could grow yourself some chitlins.
0: Ugh.
2: I thought that would get your attention.
0: Real chitlins?
2: I don't like chitlins at all, but maybe does anybody grill chitlins? I don't know.
0: You fry them. You can fry them.
2: I still don't want them.
0: Yeah, they fry them all throughout when I lived in the South, that's how.
2: My family, they were growing up. I was the only one in the house who didn't like chitlins. I'm like, my dad, hey, you don't know what you're missing. I'm like, yeah, I can smell it.
0: I can smell what I'm missing. Yeah. So I cook them. I haven't eaten them in years. I just can't. But I still make them for special occasions because people want them.
2: Okay.
0: I'll make them all day long, but I
2: don't. You don't eat them.
0: Nah, not anymore. I'm not going to say I never did.
2: I never did.
0: Way back. When I didn't know any better, I guess I was like, hey, everybody's eating them.
2: Now, that's something you can't get at the fair, I don't think.
0: Not at this fair.
2: Yeah, this one. Yeah, this one. I bet you can in the South.
0: Oh, yes, you can. Yeah. And they are, because I've been there, they're the little trailers, just like, you know, you have the fried veggies and whatever, you get the fried chitlins. Yeah.
2: So they're fried at the fair down in the South.
0: They're not served up, you know, boiled with some hot sauce and coleslaw on the side and all that stuff, cornbread. No, but they're just like fritters.
2: Oh, okay.
0: They cook them like fritters.
2: Do they still have that taste? I mean, when you get through the batter?
0: I don't eat them fried.
2: You've never had them fried?
0: I have had them fried because my mother showed me how to do it, but I don't know. It's been so long.
2: I've never been a chitlin. Never been a chitlin person.
0: Yeah. Well, you know.
2: But everybody likes what they like, and that's fine.
0: They do. You know. They do. Hey, 317-480-1310. 317-480-1310. Second hour coming up. Give us a call. Week in review. And open lines, of course, open lines. And stay with us. We're going to give away another set of those tickets to the Indiana State Fair that just had Eric and I waxing on food and fair food. We're going to give away another set of tickets, a family four-pack. That's coming up, and a whole lot more, second hour, right after this.
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0: And we're back with Community Connection. 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Some other things that that we talked about this week. On Monday, you know, people always say, hey, what are you doing over the weekend? Or what? And I saw in the recorder that they were there at the same media night that I was there. At Beef and Boards.
2: They were there.
0: Yeah. And they gave a beautiful review. I mean, I've got the paper right here. My goodness. It's called The Play That Goes Wrong. And it had a whole bunch of stuff in it. It's quite comical. And, they did a nice piece on it, and I thoroughly enjoyed it. It says Beef and Boards, The Play That Goes Wrong goes oh so right. This is a review in their arts and culture section by Chloe McGowan. Was there. They're, you know, when they have, sometimes when they have productions, they invite the media out to come and take a look and see what's going on. And it's still on. You know, sometimes it's nice to do some non-traditional things in terms of like going to the movies or
2: that's true.
0: I whatever. Agree. And dinner theaters are kind of rare, you know, where you can eat dinner and watch a live theater, watch a live play right there.
2: That is true. As I mentioned, I didn't know they were still around. It's been a long time.
0: Yeah, they're still up there by the pyramids and have some pretty good programming. They, you know, they had some interesting seasons. Sometimes they have artists. Most of the time they have, you know, stage productions. But, yeah, pretty good. So I said, oh, well, the recorder and I had the pretty much the same.
2: That's pretty cool.
0: Yeah, we had the same. So that was one of the things we talked about this week. We also talked about the this was all over social media too. We talked about Tuskegee University.
2: That's been a big one.
0: And them saying, you know what, we're going to rein this in, and you know, we're going to have a little, you know, couple of not demands, but a couple of expectations.
2: Yeah.
0: that if you're going to be a student here, we are going to expect in certain situations and on certain occasions and in certain settings that this will be the dress code.
2: Mm-hmm.
0: And there were folks that obviously fell down on both sides of that. You know, a lot of them were like, yes, yes. You know, a lot of people were like, others were like, you're stifling creativity. You're taking away their culture. You know, these bonnets and do-rags are for their hair and, you know, so on and so forth. But, there were both sides that weighed in. But I have to say the majority that I saw, the more I read and kept reading, the majority mm-hmm. were in favor of it and backed Howard.
2: Yeah.
0: Howard. My cousin Tuskegee. Howard Tuskegee from Howard are coming. Today.
2: See, there you go. You got that on your mind.
0: I got that on my mind. Yeah, fine. They're coming in from D.C. But Howard University also had, we talked about that, they had some kind of really serious communications breakdown and unenrolled 500 soon-to-be first-time students. That happened at Howard. I do have some relatives coming in from D.C., though. I do, really, this weekend. That's funny.
2: Will they be here on Monday? You could have them on the air and talk about that at Howard. If they'd be willing.
0: I think their flights come in today. I don't know if they're leaving Monday or not. I'll ask.
2: Yeah,
0: I'll ask.
2: Be kind of yeah, yeah, I can get talk their to perspective.
0: Them. Yeah, get their perspective. But when we last talked about that story, the 200 had been, you know, they had caught up with 200 and mm-hmm. gotten it straightened out and re-enrolled at least close to 50.
2: Yeah.
0: Or what have you. So that was pretty awful. That made national
2: news. That was pretty awful. That was like, what happened there? Was it AI? Was it a glitch in the system? Or was it, what happened?
0: I don't know.
2: Shortage of staff, you know, something like that.
0: It probably is a combination of all there, you know, all of that, a combination. So, two HBCUs figured prominently in news discussions this week. Tuskegee University and Howard University. Tuskegee, they got it straight. They're like, hey, this is what we're going to do, and we straight.
2: This is it.
0: Howard, unfortunately, well, we didn't mean it to be this way, but we're trying to get it straightened out. So I don't know how long it's going to take Howard to get that straightened out, but I do know, I remember their classes are supposed to start the 17th of August. So they got a whole lot of paperwork and some other things to do. So,
2: not much time.
0: Yeah, not much time at all. And Dr. Mark Brown at Tuskegee, he might get a movie, you know, like Crazy Joe.
2: Yeah, he might. He just might, because that's a historic university, of course.
0: Yeah, indeed, indeed, indeed. So, there was that. And also, we want to remind people, as you know, the seasons are slowly changing, but certain things don't change, and that is the need for affordable food, accessible affordable food, and we want to remind folks of our Community Compass, a digital tool. It's a website, smartphone app that connects people with food resources, including pantries, meal sites, SNAP and WIC retailers, WIC clinics, and food-related events. Users can also screen themselves for federal nutrition program eligibility. Community Compass is available throughout Indiana and can be used in 11 languages, statewide, 11 languages. 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
2: You can get the App Store, download it to your phone. Mm-hmm. It's totally free. 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You see all of that and more.
0: Yeah, yeah. And keep your eye out and ears out for, we need to find some. Anybody know of any coming up? School backpack giveaways.
2: Those are happening too.
0: Those are taking place. So there's a lot of things going on to help you get to your youngsters ready for school and back to school.
2: Mm-hmm.
0: But I would say probably by August 10th, I would say 90% of all of the schools in and around the Indianapolis area are going to be back in class.
2: Yeah.
0: Bless their hearts.
2: Yeah, that's what I agree, because August can get pretty hot too, you know. And so, not all the schools have air, at least up-to-date air conditioning.
0: This is something interesting that our good friend Kim Boyd, a community leader extraordinaire, has sent to us. It's from Prosperity, Indiana, and it's called Protect Home Ownership and Build Generational Wealth, Train the Trainer. Yeah, Train the Trainer. It's coming up August 6th. It says join us August 6th. That's on a Thursday from 10 until noon for preserving home ownership while building generational wealth. It's a train the trainer program designed to equip you to assist families facing heirs property challenges. Oh, so when somebody, passes away. The workshop offers practical strategies and, you know, That can be a nightmare as well, if folks don't have their business lined up or their business in order.
2: True.
0: The state can be very quick, very swift to come in and complicate things. So this is, let's see, where is it going to be, Kim? 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The Indiana Interchurch Center. But it doesn't give an address, so let me see if I can find the Indiana Interchurch Center. You know where that is, Eric?
2: I don't. Let me look at that. Indiana.
0: I'm looking it up now. Indiana Interchurch Center.
2: See, I've heard of it.
0: Church Center. I got it right here.
2: Let's see.
0: I got it, but give me your address.
2: Indiana Interchurch. Is it 1100 West 42nd? Is that? This again.
0: Let's Indiana Church Center.org, home about.
2: Yes, that's it. Indiana Interchurch Center, 1100 West 42nd, right there on the edge of Butler campus.
0: Oh.
2: Yeah, right there, 42nd and.
0: Well, that's where CTS is.
2: It is. That's where they are. 1100
0: West 42nd. So they share residences?
2: Evidently so.
0: Yeah. Okay. Okay. 317-480-1310, 317-480-1310. There it is. Well, let's see. Do we want to give away another set of tickets?
2: I'll leave it up to you because this is your show.
0: I'm
2: just here along for the ride.
0: Okay. Well, I tell you what. Let's go ahead and give away another family four-pack. This is a four-pack, four tickets for admission to the Indiana State Fair starting August 7th and running through August 23rd, off on Mondays. We will give you a set of tickets, a family four-pack of tickets, if you are caller number seven. 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
2: Number seven.
0: Yeah, let's do that.
2: All right.
0: So if you are caller number seven, you will win a free family four-pack to the Indiana State Fair, courtesy of Praise AM 1310 and 95.1 FM. 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Good luck to caller number seven. Good luck to caller number seven. And what I was saying, we have these right here in front of us while Eric is getting that. This particular week, this past week, school got started in earnest. July 29th, I believe that was Wednesday, Beech Grove started, Brownsburg started, Clark Pleasant Community School Corporation started, Metropolitan School District of Wayne Township, and Perry Township all started. Yesterday, Avon Community School Corporation, the Metropolitan School District of Warren Township, and Noblesville Schools got started. Today, July 31st, Mill Creek Community School Corporation, they started classes. Now, this is really interesting, you know, Eric and I, we talked about this tomorrow, Saturday, August 1st, and I checked it out, and it's on two or three different sites. New Palestine Community Schools. New Palestine Community Schools start tomorrow on Monday, August 3rd, Monday, August 3rd, Franklin Township, Greenfield Central, and Indiana School for the Blind and Visually Impaired, and Speedway School. So on Monday, Franklin Township, Greenfield Central, Indiana School for the Blind and Visually Impaired, and Speedway. On Tuesday, August 4th, Anderson Preparatory Academy, Attica Consolidated School Corporation, Eastern Howard, Greensburg Community Schools, Greenwood Community Schools, Hamilton Heights, Nettle Creek, Northwestern School Corporation, Union School Corporation, and Zionsville Community Schools. On August 5th, oh my goodness, that is a huge day. There must be about 20 neighboring schools. These are all around. There's Anderson, Bartholomew County, Blackford County, Brown County, Carroll Consolidated School, Center Grove. Well, that's here. That's locally. Centerville, Charles A. 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Those are all August 5th. Okay. Tuesday, Wednesday, Thursday, August 6th, Clinton Prairie School Corporation, Eastbrook, Frankton, Lebanon Metropolitan School District, Lawrence, Martinsville, Pike, School, Washington Township, Mount Vernon, North Putnam, North White County, Oak Hill, Peru, Pioneer, Rossville, Tipton Community School Corporations, Twin Lakes, and Western School Corporation. Again, that's Thursday. That's next Thursday. Thursday. Nothing on Friday the 7th, except the fact that we'll be out at the fair, that which we're giving tickets away to. And then on Monday, August the 10th, Indianapolis Public Schools and Lewis Cass Schools.
2: See, I wonder how many kids are actually happy to go back to school right now. I'm sure there are some, but I wonder, like, yes, like I can hardly wait. School is starting. Bring it on.
0: That was never my emotion in school.
2: Neither was it mine. I was not yet. Can we wait a little longer?
0: You think there's some that are happy to go back?
2: I bet there are some who maybe the younger kids who maybe first, second grade.
0: Yeah, and for one day, one or two days.
2: And then after that, it's like,
0: drag them out of bed.
2: Please.
0: Yeah,
2: exactly.
0: Yeah, indeed. Hey, everyone, you can stop calling. We have a winner.
2: Yes, we do.
0: We have a winner, so you can hang up. But you will have another opportunity to win. We can say with a 99% sense of certainty, you will have another opportunity to win all next week. So,
2: yeah, we're hoping so.
0: Thanks for calling. And hey, keep calling us because maybe one day next week will be your chance to win. One day next week, you will get a chance to
2: now,
0: win.
2: Of course, if they want to talk about something before we go, might want to stay with us.
0: Mm-hmm. Yeah, they can do that.
2: Chime
0: too.
2: In.
0: 317-480-1310, 317-480-1310. The winner is Teddy Wooden.
2: Teddy is our winner.
6: Yes.
0: yes. I can hear her clap.
2: Yes, she's excited. Yes. She's very excited.
0: Yes. How did you do
6: That's
0: it, Teddy?
6: Huh? That's my mom clapping. I've been hanging out with my parents all day, so we're excited. I wanted to see if we can go to see the Four Tops, take my mom and dad to see the Four Tops and the Spinners, so that works out.
0: Oh, it does.
2: Wonderful.
0: It does. That's fantastic. Now, what day are, do you know what day they're there? That's the free stage,
6: they're
0: right?
6: They're there on next Friday on the 7th.
0: Okay.
2: Oh, all right.
0: All right. You know what? I got to get one of those books.
2: Yeah,
0: that has
2: so we can
0: all
2: know
0: of
2: what's
0: the attractions
2: happening,
0: so that
2: where.
0: We'll know. Yes,
2: yeah,
0: absolutely.
2: That's a good idea.
0: Yeah.
6: Pull it up online also. You can get all the information online also.
0: Yeah, we sure can. Yeah. So who all are you going to take?
6: My mom, my dad, me, and somebody, some lucky person.
0: Ah!
2: Some lucky person. That's awesome.
0: So you're just going to make a day of it, right? You're going to go out there and spend the day and then go head over to the concert? Yeah.
6: We're going to try. Yeah.
0: Okay. Have you ever won with this before?
6: It's been a while. I actually won, I won tickets to the Upon This Rock, which that, you know how long that's been.
0: Oh, my.
2: That has been a while. Yeah.
6: DJ reminded me about the Mother's Day. I had won a Mother's Day spa thing also.
2: Mm-hmm. Mother's Day spa package.
6: Okay. Yeah.
0: Yeah. Oh, yeah.
2: Yeah, she won one of those.
0: Okay, mm-hmm. Those were nice.
6: And I just want to say, Miss Tina, that my mom is faithful to listening to you from 1 to 3 every single day.
0: Tell her thank you so much. Tell her thank you. We appreciate it. That is
6: she
0: outstanding.
6: She was a big fan of Amos, so I'm just thankful that we won tickets. Yay.
0: All right, I am thankful you did too, and we really appreciate you and your mom listening. We really appreciate that. Y'all keep listening. And we love giving away free tickets here on Praise AM 1310 and 95.1 FM. All right, Teddy, enjoy the fair. Yeah. Enjoy the Four Tops and your family. And, keep listening. We really appreciate you.
6: We will.
0: All right.
6: Thank you so much.
0: Thank you. Indeed. So she was excited.
2: She's excited. Her mother's excited. They're going to be going to the Four Tops.
0: Going to the Four Tops and the fair. You know, that is one of the great things that I've always liked about our fair.
2: Mm-hmm.
0: The free concert stage.
2: All the free concerts.
0: Yes.
2: Yes. That's so nice.
0: Yes.
2: And enjoyable. Hoping for good weather too when they go.
0: Huh?
2: When they go, hoping the weather's good.
0: Yeah.
2: To see the Four Tops and enjoy the fair.
0: Indeed. So, Eric, the weather again for the weekend is starting to cloud up a little bit. Are we getting,
2: well,
0: is it getting ready to rain?
2: You know, it looks like it could be, but let me look at the radar.
0: Yeah.
2: Well, there's actually some rain on the radar to the northwest of us, to the west and northwest. So, there's some rain coming in. Looks like isolated thunderstorms and showers. A little later this afternoon into the evening, overnight about 69.
0: Mm-hmm.
2: Tomorrow, looks like showers most of the day, around 70.
0: Oh, not all day.
2: Yeah, most of the day on Saturday.
0: That means I got to
2: stay
0: in and clean.
2: You have to stay in.
0: And do laundry. Mm,
2: the fun stuff.
0: Yeah. The fun stuff.
2: And on Sunday, guess what?
0: What?
2: Showers?
0: No.
2: About 77.
0: Huh?
2: Mm-hmm. So that's what we got.
0: Mm-hmm.
2: Now my yard's going to love it. They came out to treat it yesterday. Mm-hmm. So
0: well, I'm not going to answer.
2: I'll tell you off the air. But
0: they'll get a free advertisement.
2: Yeah, they would. I don't want to give them that.
0: Yeah,
2: because they're not doing it for free. I can tell you that right now.
0: No, the people that treat mine aren't. But they've been doing mine for a while.
2: Oh, have they?
0: Yeah, and they tickle me because they say if you want to pay for all. I think it's 6 or 7 treatments because they do it over the course of the year.
2: Of course.
0: They do, I think they might do one in the, most of them are over the, there's spring and then the majority of them are in the summer and then mm-hmm. they might do mm-hmm. one in the fall.
2: Yep.
0: Something like that. And we did the package. If you pay for the whole package now, enjoy our discount.
2: Oh yeah.
0: $6. It's like
2: $6. Yeah, that's about, yeah, mine's about the same,
0: $6.
2: And they offered something else. They left this on the door yesterday. You could also enjoy this other treatment. You know, we've been doing this for some of your neighbors, mm-hmm. this 5-foot perimeter around your house to mm-hmm. knock out bugs. I'm like, it's okay. I can do that myself.
0: Yeah.
2: It's like, that's going to cost another. And if you want to pay for the whole season, over $1,000, that's okay.
0: Yeah,
2: I'll do
0: go
2: it
0: ahead
2: myself.
0: And pay it now, and
2: yeah,
0: we'll give
2: now.
0: You a $5 discount.
2: $6 discount.
0: I don't think so.
2: No.
0: No, no, no, no, no. But I want to. It's just I'm like, how am I supposed to jump on that? You know, it's kind of like these companies that want you to go paperless.
2: Oh yeah, I get a lot of that.
0: Well, make it worth my while, because there are some that if you go paperless, they give you a discount.
2: Yeah, some do. Right, some will do that.
0: Yeah, they give me a discount. Other than that, I use the paper to remind me, because sometimes my phone works, sometimes it doesn't. Did I tell you I washed my phone this week?
2: Oh, no. Really? Oh, this week?
0: Today.
2: Oh.
0: Today.
2: Oh, wow. You washed it?
0: Well, it didn't go all the way through the whole cycle.
2: Tina. Oh.
0: Oh, yeah. Mm. And it's, I got to go to the place, cell phone place. Where is it?
2: Is it working?
0: Yeah.
2: Oh, it is working.
0: It fired right up.
2: Oh,
0: and,
2: that's good.
0: But the only thing that doesn't work is I can't, when people talk to me, I can't hear. It's very, very, very, very sketchy. And when I put it on my hands free on my phone, in my car, put it on, it's clear as a bell. I can hear people talking. But if I put it on iPhone or speaker, it's just you can't hear anything.
2: So something happened there in the
0: washing machine. But that, you know, that's what I get, because I just I was just finishing up stuff. I don't, you know, sometimes you're on your way out the door and you're okay. Oh, I'm going to throw this load in and then I'm going to, you know, head on to work. And I was running late, and I snatched up, you know, the sheets and everything and dropped them in the washer and started that. And then I left and I got about halfway out of the subdivision. I'm like, where's my phone?
2: Uh-oh,
0: oh my gosh.
2: My phone.
0: I hope I did not put it in the washer.
2: Oh.
0: And that's where it was.
2: In the washer.
0: In the washer.
2: But you said it didn't go through the entire cycle.
0: No, no. And that's it was wrapped in the sheet. It was wrapped really tightly in the sheet.
2: Now, hopefully, when you take it in, they don't say, well, Ms. Cosby, you know, new phones are
0: you're eligible for an upgrade.
2: Yeah,
0: only $999 and blah, blah, blah, blah.
2: You want to do payments? That'll be,
0: 72.
2: Yeah. 72 payments.
0: 2 months on your cell phone. I just couldn't believe that. I have caught myself almost doing that. And you know, when I was talking to folks in the building, you know, you would not believe how many people have done that.
2: Really?
0: Yes. Yeah. Oh yeah, I did that. Or I just can't believe I did it.
2: So far, I've never done that. I've dropped my phone a number of times, even here at work. I've been working and it drops and hits the floor in the production studio. And
0: yeah, you know, but I've got a pretty good cover on it, but it just, yeah, it didn't go all the way through the whole thing. And it, you know, some parts of it did get wet, but I think the cover and the fact that with iPhones now, there's very little opportunity for water to really, for water to get in, to get into them. And so, but, that happened and I'm like, okay, Tina, duh, duh, duh, duh, duh. So, I put that in there and, got it back out. But no, it's 95% of it works. It's right back to normal. Just a little. And I haven't tried to talk to anybody on it all day. So maybe a little bit later, it might even have cleared that part might have cleared up. So we shall see. We shall see. In the meantime, let's go ahead and take a quick break. And when we come back, more community connection. I want to give you a refresher. You know, we're going to revisit that, that water story again. Going to rerun that for you. We'll be right back with more right after this.

0: And family, Willie Mo Jr. here.
1: And your boy, D Stone. Willie, every church got that one person.
0: Which one?
1: That remembers everybody's name.
0: Oh, yeah, they do.
1: You've been visiting 6 months.
0: They already know your birthday.
1: And family, this Friday, we want to celebrate the churches and the people that make complete strangers feel like they've been there forever.
0: Come on, give your church a shout out and show some real love.
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4: And we're back with Community Connection. 317-480-1310, 317-480-1310. Lines are open for whatever is on your mind. Whole lot going on out there. We haven't even begun to scratch the surface, I guess.
5: There's a lot.
4: And some, there's definitely a whole lot. But let's go back to the phone lines, 317-480-1310. Pastor Liggins with Mount Olive. Go ahead. How are you?
6: I'm doing good, Tina. How are you today?
4: Never better. Just peachy. By the way, there was a peach. No, seriously. There was a peach truck in the parking lot of a Lowe's. I mean, it was a 53-foot trailer of peaches.
5: Really?
4: Yes. And they had walls and walls of boxes of peaches sitting there in the parking lot of Lowe's. I don't know what brought that
5: to when today?
4: I said, yes, this morning.
5: Well, you should have called me on that one or texted me.
4: Really? You like the peaches?
5: Oh, I love peaches.
4: Is it peach season?
5: That's a good question.
4: I guess it is.
5: I think it might be.
4: It must be because they had all those peaches out. So.
5: Well, I love peaches.
6: I didn't. Season.
5: There you go,
4: well,
5: Pastor.
4: That's every season. Mm-hmm. That's every. There is no particular season. At any time you can get peach cobbler, that's peach cobbler season. So. Sorry, didn't mean to go so far, but when I said peachy, I meant to tell you that, Eric. Wow. Well, you too, Pastor Liggins. I've never seen that many peaches before.
5: Well, I wonder if he's still there.
4: Probably. I don't know. I didn't stop and get any, but
5: it's fresh peaches.
4: Fresh peaches, yes.
5: Oh, wow.
4: Indeed.
5: I could enjoy that.
6: Yes.
4: There we go. Yeah. Okay. I lost you guys for a second.
5: Oh, okay.
4: No, I couldn't hear you. But anyway. So Pastor, what do you have for us?
6: Yes. Yeah. Thank you for allowing me to come on. I just wanted to let the listening audience know that on tomorrow, we are having our block party, Unity in the Community block party, and we understand about the weather and what could be happening as far as rain and thunderstorms, but we're going to adjust and bring it inside. Mm. And so we're going to bring the block party inside to the H.T. Tolliver Fellowship Hall at Mount Olive, 1003 West 16th Street. Mm. Even the bounce house is going to be inside. Everything is going to be brought inside. And so we're not canceling it. We're still going to have it. And so all the book bags and book supplies and vendors and there may be some food trucks. They may be still outside in the elements, but we're going to continue to try to bless the community on tomorrow from 10 to 3 o'clock.
4: And the address?
6: Is 1003 West 16th Street in Indianapolis, on the west side, which is the best side.
4: West side, which is the best side. And you all, you're not affected or impacted by that 16th Street bridge closure, right?
6: Not
4: it's,
6: on our
4: it's
6: side.
4: Further
6: no,
4: west.
6: No, no.
4: It's further west, right?
6: Yes.
4: Yeah.
6: Further west, yes. On the other side, once you start getting towards mm-hmm. Lafayette Road, mm-hmm. we're more towards MLK.
4: Oh, yeah.
6: Side,
4: yeah, so no reason not to get over there. Yeah.
6: Absolutely.
4: And,
6: absolutely.
4: You know, the yeah, coming inside. What a nice thing to have the room inside. That is fantastic to be able to have the room in, because a lot of people don't have the room inside be able to do what they do outside. So it's quite an advantage there. Very nice.
6: Absolutely.
4: Yep. Yep.
6: So
4: yep.
6: All are invited.
4: Yes. And anything that people have to do, like do they have to register? Do they have to do anything, or just come as you are? Just what do they have to do?
6: Just show up.
4: Just show up. And it's 10 to 3?
6: 10 to 3.
4: 10 to 3. Absolutely free. Eric, there we
5: absolutely
4: go.
5: Absolutely free. I'm loving free.
4: I love free. Free. Well, yeah, now, free there, did you say, will there be sports physicals there as well?
6: No, we won't be having
4: physicals,
6: but we'll be having other information, including voter registration.
4: We'll
6: be having voter registration and other information that will be given out.

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1: Enjoy those.
2: Indeed. Well, Pastor Liggins, thank you so very much. And thanks for what you're doing. Thank you very much for what you're doing for the community.
3: Oh, thank you.
2: Out there on the
3: west side,
2: as you say.
4: West side is the best side.
2: I like that.
4: Pastor, what's the address again for those who might not know?
3: It is 1003 West 16th Street.
4: Okay.
2: Yeah. Yes. The corner of 16th and Montcalm.
4: Yeah, no, it'll be on the left-hand side if you're going west on 16th.
3: Mm-hmm. Yeah. Absolutely.
2: Very easy. Beautiful building.
4: Yeah, it is. It certainly is.
2: And again, they are afforded the luxury of having as much space inside as they do outside.
4: That is
2: so
4: outstanding.
2: Yeah, that is outstanding. A lot of stuff right there on that corner. A lot of property, a lot of real estate, a lot of land.
4: There is.
2: Mount Olive does a lot of good with all of it. So
4: for years, always have been.
2: So thank you so much, Pastor. We really appreciate it.
3: Oh, thank you all. Thank you all. You will have a blessed day and a blessed weekend.
2: Well, same to you.
4: You too,
2: indeed.
4: Sir. Thank you.
2: Indeed.
4: All right.
2: Yeah, thank you. So, that's great.
4: That's from 10 to 3, I think you said.
2: 10 to 3, absolutely free.
4: Tomorrow.
2: 10 to 3, absolutely free.
4: Inside, if it has to be.
2: If it has to be, and even the bounce house. I mean, who has the...
4: Oh, that's going to be inside, too?
2: Yeah, he said we're going to take the bounce house inside. We're taking everything inside. That's why I was saying to be afforded the luxury of having the space inside as you have... Outside, that's tremendous.
4: That is tremendous. I missed some of that, so that is.
2: Yeah, well, no problem. You're good. But I wanted to go back over some of the stuff we talked about earlier, including the cyber attack. Seven states, municipalities throughout the U.S., including 30 cities in Minnesota. And so if we can re-rack that when you get a chance, if you can.
4: I think I have it ready.
2: You got it ready?
4: I
2: okay.
4: think so.
2: Any time is good.
4: Okay, here it is.
2: Okay.
5: This morning, a potential new front in the Iran war, cyber attacks. The FBI issuing an urgent warning to cities across the country about cyber attacks to municipal water systems, writing utility companies in at least seven states have reported incidents to the FBI, and some of that activity degraded water operations.
6: We've never had a similar incident, so this is the first.
5: In Minnesota alone, more than 30 municipal water systems have been targeted. A senior law enforcement official tells NBC News the cyber attack bears all the hallmarks of Iranian-backed hackers, though the source cautions the forensic analysis is still in its early stages. One town says its water network was temporarily knocked offline.
7: The water tower was calling for water, but the well was not working.
5: The government's cybersecurity agency says hackers modified passwords to lock operators out of the computers that control them. In some cases, it prompted boil water notices and forced the operators to take manual control of the systems. The Trump administration is now urging water system operators nationwide to take steps to protect against the significant increase in cyber threat actors targeting America's water supply.
8: It's a wake-up call to all critical infrastructure in all states. We need to be prepared for cyber attacks.
5: The new threat here at home comes amid escalating fighting overseas. Overnight, Iran says it launched strikes against storage facilities at an American airbase in Kuwait. The Pentagon not yet commenting and no reports of casualties. It all comes, Iran says, in retaliation for U.S. forces hitting dozens of Iranian targets the day before.
9: We can hit them very hard. I mean, I can actually say that because there's very little they can do about it.
5: And overnight, the president announced what he called a historic agreement related to Gaza. He says his newly created Board of Peace has reached a deal to disarm Hamas, but Hamas says it, quote, will not take any steps regarding disarmament before Israel's withdrawal from Gaza. Israel, meanwhile, has not commented publicly, but a U.S. official says the U.S. has been in close coordination with Israel, though acknowledges Israel is skeptical Hamas will disarm. Craig.
4: All right. Gabe Gutierrez for us there at the White House. Gabe, thank you.
2: Yeah, so there's that. Just got this from the Indianapolis Star, and it says the mayor's office now is saying they support data center tax breaks after

0: an internal rift that had happened. Ahead of several votes to consider millions in tax breaks to three developer building data centers in Indianapolis, a spokesperson for the mayor's office gave the incentives to the city's full-fledged support. Gave the incentives to the mayor. Just weeks after one of his top directors said she would not back one plan. Mm. The sudden solidarity shows the unusual situation city leaders find themselves in, particularly with regard to data centers, as they collaborate with a separate nonprofit arm to incentivize development.
1: So the mayor is supporting it? Is that what that says?
0: The mayor's data office centers? Data centers, yeah. Earlier this month, the city's nonprofit economic development arm, Indianapolis Economic Development, Inc., unveiled a large break package for Metro Blocks.
1: That's over in the Martindale-Brightwood neighborhood.
0: California-based company planning to build a 14-acre data center campus in Martindale-Brightwood on the near northeast side. Similar packages are being negotiated with DC Blocks for an east side data center campus. And with, I guess it's Sabi Data Center or Sabi?
1: Sabi
0: Data Center Properties for a hyperscale project in Decatur Township.
1: Yeah.
0: All three projects got the green light for development earlier this year.
1: Mm.
0: A July 31st statement, that is today, attributed to a city spokesperson said, the city supports tax abatement packages for all of the data centers.
1: Now, that DC Blocks location is about, it's in the Irvington Historic District. It's about a mile from an elementary school.
0: Mm.
1: And what is it? Pincy Trail.
0: Okay.
1: Wow.
0: It goes on to say, this is from the Indianapolis Star again. The city of Indianapolis supports economic incentive packages for the Metro Blocks, Sabi, and DC Blocks developments. The statement said, sent by the mayor's office communications account reads, these negotiations provide an opportunity for the city to generate long-term tax revenue and additional benefits and protections for the neighborhoods in which they are located. Mm. The move to support the incentive comes after Megan Megan, the city's development director who serves under Mayor Joe Hogsett, previously said her department would not support the substantial tax breaks.
1: Oh, hmm. How's that going to go over?
0: Megan Vukusich, I think. In one case, under incentives proposed by the IEDI, Metro Blocks could realize up to $56 million in tax savings. In addition to as much as $339 million in tax breaks for a potential tenant that moves to the site. Vukusich initially asked IEDI on July 15th to withdraw those incentives, saying the City County Council's effort to enact a data center moratorium until stronger regulations are approved. So it looks like she's been going back and forth.
1: Mm-hmm.
0: She's now back. It is vital that we do not rush to the decision and to take our time to have all community benefits clearly outlined and documented, she said at a July 15th meeting in front of the Metropolitan Development Commission, the city body that votes on development matters. The city refused to identify the city spokesperson behind the July 31st statement supporting the incentives when asked by the Indy Star. Asked about the contradictory stances, the spokesperson said, this is a joint statement from the mayor's office, Department of Metropolitan Development, and IEDI. The Indy Star goes on to say that they called and emailed Vukusich, who leads the DMD, for her perspective, but received an automatic response saying she would be out of the office until August 3rd.
1: Mm-hmm.
0: DMD Chief Communications Officer Trina Radovich said the department remains committed to investing the time needed to ensure that community benefits are clearly outlined and documented as part of any potential incentive package. So here we go.
1: Yep. Seems like they slipped that in.
0: Yeah.
1: You think?
0: Slipped it in there. You know, and what's that they say about breaking news on Fridays?
1: Yeah.
0: You slip it in there.
1: You slip it in there on Friday afternoon. Mm-hmm. And that way nobody notices.
0: Nobody knows. Notice. Yeah.
1: So that's three data centers.
0: Mm-hmm. that the city is supporting.
1: Yeah, three of them.
0: But as they said, the city county council is calling for a moratorium. Could we be headed for another clash? By the way,
1: sounds like we could be.
0: We still haven't heard from the mayor's office on his veto of that wheel tax.
1: No, we have not. He's not said anything.
0: Uh-uh.
1: What his plans are, where the money's going to come from, how it's going to be funded.
0: Well, we've got another city county council meeting, a full council meeting coming up on Monday, don't we?
1: Oh, on Monday.
0: I do believe we do.
1: Maybe we'll find out something then on Monday.
0: I don't know. I have to look at the agenda and see what they got going.
1: That's interesting.
0: But
1: this is coming through Friday afternoon.
0: Coming through on Friday afternoon.
1: A lot of money. Yeah. A lot of money there.
0: July 31st is what it said. So isn't that today?
1: That's today, yeah. Last day of the month. Yeah, Friday.
0: These data centers, I don't know.
1: Yeah, they're just, and across the country it's happening. Same thing.
0: Mm-hmm.
1: It's being, it seems, rushed into place, sliding under the radar.
0: It says a top Hogshead official opposed the deal. Mm-hmm. The mayor's office is now backing it. Yeah.
1: Okay.
0: There we go. And then the, what's his name from the Indiana State Senate?
1: Mm-hmm.
0: Broderick Bray will not, he says he won't seek to be the president pro tem anymore.
1: I saw that. I think I saw that earlier before we came on the air.
0: Yep. He's been called a fool by you know who, but that's okay. Mm-hmm.
1: Yeah, of course. Yeah.
0: Yeah. But he was the one that was blamed for the fact that they did not redistrict.
1: Oh, that's right. He was. Yeah, yeah, they went in on him.
0: Mm-hmm. Yeah, well, Trump and the rest of them went in on him because he wouldn't do what they wanted him to do.
1: Mm-hmm.
0: And therefore, you know.
1: He was mainly concerned with his constituents.
0: What'd you say? You know what? Here's the thing. It's hard to they say and do one thing. I watch what they do more so than what they say. He said it and you know, they did it, but I don't know if those two sync up. There may have been something else, but you're right. His constituents didn't want it, but constituents didn't want permitless carry either.
1: That's very true.
0: There's a whole lot of things the constituents didn't want and, you know, vehemently opposed, and they went ahead and did it anyway.
1: Yeah.
0: So that doesn't. I mean, I shouldn't say that, but it just, I can. It's just that's just not a consistent answer from them when they say, well, this is what the people want. Well, no, it's what benefits you politically somehow.
1: It's beginning to seem that way more and more with so many holding public office.
0: Yep. And so there was that, but I'm not quite sure why he doesn't want the leadership, but I guess we'll find out. And you know, the Indiana Black Legislative Caucus, they're continuing with their, their town hall tour.
1: Oh yeah.
0: Yeah. Statewide town hall tour.
1: Mm-hmm.
0: They're going to do their last one in September, but they're continuing with those where it's where they go to different cities here in the state of Indiana and talk about what happened in the legislature. And it's interesting, this year is the budget year. So that means it will be a long legislative session because they alternate. This last session was a short session, so to speak.
1: Mm-hmm.
0: The upcoming session is longer because it's a budget year.
1: Boy, oh boy.
0: Yeah.
1: Yeah.
0: And so that's going to be, the thing. So yep.
1: I hit a pothole yesterday.
0: Here
1: in town on my way home.
0: What happened? Did you tear up your car?
1: Thankfully, I didn't. And the thing is, I tried to. It was one of those potholes that they're kind of hidden. You're on a two-lane road.
0: Yeah.
1: And I'm trying to avoid where they had patched and repatched. And then what happens? Boom! The right front tire goes into the thing.
0: You know, I have been somewhat pleased because I've been noticing a lot more strip patching than anything.
1: I have too.
0: And that is a wonderful, wonderful thing to see because you don't feel like you're getting ready to go down a sinkhole. It's true.
1: You're right about that. The strip patching has been great. That's a good thing.
0: Yeah. So you say it didn't hurt anything?
1: Not to my knowledge. I checked the tire pressure. That was good. Seems to still be in alignment from what I can see. And from the way it drives, I'm like, man, I couldn't believe it was there. I saw other patching and I thought I'm going to avoid that and hit the hole.
0: Have you, speaking of, seen that new car prices lately?
1: That they're going up?
0: People are telling me, I had one friend tell me, it's been ages since I bought a car because my car's, you know, I just don't want to buy, I hate buying new cars.
1: You're not alone.
0: I try not to. But $800 to $1,500 a month is some target for car payments now.
1: Yeah,
0: $800 to $1,500 a month.
1: Mm-hmm. That's become, someone said, the standard almost.
0: Really?
1: And to me, they claim that, I'll put it this way, they say the technology is why they're so much more expensive. It's almost like a computer on wheels, basically. So you're paying for the technology, the time it takes to develop this and to develop that. The safety standards, gas mileage, what they call the CAFE standards, all of that is, you know, pretty stringent. So the cost goes up.
0: And so what is the average cost?
1: Depends on what kind of vehicle you buy. I think you can get, well, if you, $30,000 and up, pretty much. If you want a pickup truck, a new one, probably, depending on what you buy, 40, 50, 60, 70. Mm-hmm. Friend of mine, he just bought a new one. I think it was listed at $80,000, but he put a pretty big down payment on it.
0: Mm-hmm.
1: So he got his payments reasonable. But $80,000, $70,000, $60,000 for a pickup truck, $50,000 is too much, I think.
0: I think a lot of people are buying cars in the $40,000, $50,000, $60,000 price range now.
1: I think so, too.
0: And that's where you're getting these ridiculous, I think, 96-month financing.
1: 96 months, yeah.
0: Have you seen those?
1: I have. And to me, they know.
0: You're mortgaging a house.
1: Exactly. And it depreciates as soon as you leave the lot.
0: The second you walk it off the lot.
1: You drive it off the lot and try to bring it back. Well, it's depreciated probably 8 to 10%. We'll have to.
0: Mm-hmm. And you'll have to take that hit.
1: Take that hit. Just doesn't make any sense. Mm-hmm. You pay all that money for a vehicle that depreciates.
0: Yeah.
1: Have an accident, well, you've lost even more.
0: Yeah.
1: And they know the prices are high, so instead of trying to lower them, they stretch out the months you pay the thing off.
0: Yeah, it's kind of interesting. My father's in his 80s. He's leasing a car because he doesn't drive. And he had about a year. I don't think he's even got 3,000 miles.
1: He
0: might have, he might not even have 2,000, but here's the story. They called him and asked him to come down and say, you know, why don't you come down? Because we'd like to take your car and put you in another one.
1: I bet they would.
0: Yeah. And he said, well, I don't know. So they called him several times. He finally went down there to the dealership and they told him, they said, well, if you know, for another $1,000 down and, whatever, and then your payment would only go up. He said, look, y'all called me. He said, I'm going to get me something to eat and I'm leaving. He said, Tina, they were so arrogant and so sure that they had me. Mm. My car had already been parked in front of the garage for processing.
1: Really?
0: Yeah, he said, he told him, go get my car. I never told you I was going to trade or deal. Yeah. So even with the lease, which used to be one of the best deals around.
1: It used to be.
0: You know, he told him, he said, I'm no fool. Y'all asked me. I decided to come down here.
1: Right.
0: But you called me. I'm fine. I'm good with what I got. And when my lease is up.
1: His vehicle only has 3,000 miles on it.
0: It might not even have 3,000.
1: That case is like, look, it's still new.
0: Yeah.
1: What do you mean?
0: Yep. They
1: down
0: wanted
1: payment.
0: Yeah. They wanted more money and a higher payment.
1: That makes no sense.
0: And he said they must have thought they saw me coming or something. I don't know. I told him I'm hungry. I'm going to go get you something to eat and bring my car back over here. I didn't tell y'all to put it back in there.
1: Boy.
0: Bring my car back. I said, they did not. He said, yes, they did.
1: That's ridiculous.
0: They were just, but that's how easy a sell it is nowadays to certain people.
1: It is. You're right.
0: Because I guess they think if you bring your car in, we got you.
1: Well, some people they do.
0: Mm-hmm.
1: I saw where a young woman, she was in her mid-20s, bought a used G-Wagon, which I think is a Mercedes. And those are pretty expensive, brand new. Well, she realized after buying it, she had it maybe a year or so, that she hates it now because of the maintenance.
0: Mm.
1: The maintenance is through the roof on one of those.
0: Mm. What is an oil change, about $500?
1: Oh, it's more than that, I think she said.
0: Oh, is it? Okay. Yeah.
1: And
0: simple oil change.
1: Right. If you buy one of those, you got to have the money to maintain it.
0: Yep.
1: And she bought one used and she regrets it now. She said, I got to get rid of this. It's costing her so much to maintain it.
0: Mm-hmm.
1: It's maybe 3-4 years old, something like that.
0: Mm-hmm.
1: And she said, it's just too much for her to maintain. And I'm thinking, you got to look at the, what it's going to cost you once you purchase it,
0: mm-hmm.
1: especially used, or even if you buy it new, once you're out of warranty, to maintain that vehicle.
0: Yeah, well,
1: those things are expensive.
0: Cars are emotional.
1: All of them are.
0: People get very emotional about their cars and things. That anything, any big plans for the week? Yeah, I think I asked you that earlier. For the weekend, you're going to just chill, huh?
1: Somewhat. We have, I think there's a birthday dinner we're going to be going to this weekend. So
0: we'll be going to
1: that. That'll be fun.
0: Absolutely.
1: Something different.
0: I'll check with my relatives from D.C. and find out what's going on.
1: Yeah, maybe that would be. I'm sure they would have some input on that.
0: I'm sure they will. So we'll check that out. But anyway, that is all the time that we are going to have for today. We'll be back on Monday. Don't forget, a week from today, we're going to be live out at the Indiana State Fair. All next week, we are going to be giving away family 4-packs to the Indiana State Fair. So be sure to stay tuned and listen next week for your chance to win. We're going to be giving away probably a couple a day. We'll have to check and see what the inventory says.
1: Yeah, see what they tell us.
0: But yeah, we'll get that. We'll get that done. Got a lot to look forward to, and State Fair time just right around the corner.
1: Yes, it is.
0: Indeed, indeed.
1: Ready for some cotton candy.
0: Oh, I'm going to try to get some of that, I guess. Where's your sugar?
1: Oh, yeah, there it is.
0: Because it's all sugar. Nope. That's the music. We got to go.
1: Oh, is that? Yeah.
0: We got to go.
1: Willie Moore Jr.
0: on the radio is up next. Thank you for listening, everybody. Have a great weekend. For everyone here, I'm Tina Cosby, and this is Community Connection.
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0: Just in case you didn't know, Wendy Mo Jr. is on your radio, family. We made it to Friday.
1: We did.
0: And family, I'm so grateful for this entire week. It's been such an amazing, amazing show. And today's no different. Here's the thing. 73% of all people say they do not go to church because nobody invited them. This hour, I'm going to give you the opportunity to shout out your church with enthusiasm in hopes that people across the nation will know that your church is still living. I believe this, that a church alive is worth the drive. 1-877-345-7747. Call me now. Shout out to church right now. Here's Old Give Thanks right here on the Willie Mo Jr. Show. Flat out.

0: my Red Brown Clark offering song right here.
1: Come on. I just want to praise you.
0: Pray.
1: For boom, how long?
0: Boom, boom, forever.
1: And hey, how long?
0: Hey, we got to get Mered on the
2: we
0: show.
2: We do. She's such a good interview, too.
0: Yeah, man. Major love to Mered Brown Clark. We love you to life, sis. Family, here is a beautiful opportunity that I want to share with you. Coming up this weekend, church is happening, okay? Mm-hmm. And so I want to challenge you to get in one of them. This week, I want us to do something a little different than we traditionally do. Many of you all, you go to church online, and I think that's great. But I believe that you now have enough information, enough anointing, and enough favor to know that when you go to church, of course, you're going to worship and praise God, receive a word for yourself, but there is also a responsibility that comes from you. That is, seeing if God really has somebody in that place that really needs what you have. Sometimes it's not words. It's just how you praise and worship. Specifically to my men, I'll be honest, I didn't know how to praise, worship, none of that till I made it to California, seen a dude. He was in all red, looked like he might have been a blood, but he had his hand in the air. He was praising. I was like, he looked cool. And to this day, I still see him in my head like, oh, that's the way you praise and worship as a man. And to my men, I really want to see you in church, because it's young men right now who have no idea how to worship God and still look cool. You look so cool when you worshiping God, man. Go in there and minister while you ain't even trying to.
1: Hey, one time for Canton Jones, he said, God looks good on you.
0: God looks good on you.
1: We should play that.
0: You should. It's Friday. When we come back, we're playing some Canton Jones. God looks good on you, okay? And also, when we come back, I got a brand new song from our guest from yesterday, Travis Green, Kiara Shea Kelly. It's called Leper Song. It's coming up next. The Willie Mo Jr. Show. Flat out.
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6: 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Heavy traffic, I-65 southbound, West Street to Meridian. North side slow, and I-465 westbound from Meridian to Michigan Road. I-70 eastbound a stop ago, West Street to the south split from I-465 to the south split, 12 minutes. Heavy traffic east side on I-465 southbound from Washington to I-74. South side slow on I-465 eastbound Harding to I-65. 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
5: Family, this week's flat out hit of the week comes from Travis Green, Kiera Shear Kelly. It's called Leper Song. Check this out.

0: Woo!
1: Wow. Last time that we'll play this as the flat out hit of the week, I do believe that Leper Song will also be a song that you hear pretty soon, often. Okay, Major Love. Family, listen, I don't know about you, but I get excited about living this kind of life. You said, what kind of life? It's a blessed life. Here's the Clark Sisters right here on the Willie Mo Jr. Show. Flat out.

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0: It did. Family, listen, church check-in starts right now. You are on the line with your nephew. What's your name? Where you calling from?
1: Hello, my name is Latonya. I am calling from Duval, Florida. And my pastor is, well, my bishop is Bishop Rudolph McKibbick Jr. and Pastor Kimberly McKibbick in downtown Jacksonville, Florida.
0: I appreciate it. Thank
2: Rudolph
0: you for checking
2: McKibbick
0: in.
2: Jr.
0: Rudolph McKenzie Jr.
2: Okay. All right.
0: Had a good congregation.
2: Yeah.
0: Hey, you on the line with Willie Moe Jr. What's your name? Where you calling from?
3: Deacon Spruill. I'm calling from Washington, D.C. And I attend Pilgrim Rest Baptist Church with Pastors Connie Gore and Kimberly Ford.
2: All right.
0: Good. Thank you for checking in. You on the line with Willie Moe. What's your name? Where you calling from?
4: My name is Letitia Lagan. Calling from Detroit, Michigan. And get a big shout out to Brady Emanuel, Institution Church of God in Christ. It has a fantastically blessed, anointed Bishop J. Drew Sheehan.
2: Okay.
0: Hey!
2: Okay.
0: Shout out to J. Drew. Love you to life, champ. 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Call me. Shout out your church again. 73% of our people say they never go to church because nobody invites them. 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On the way, I have music from Javon, the Juan, and the Trap Stars. Yeah, it's coming up next, the Willie Moe Jr. Show. Flat out.
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0: Indy, let's take one more look at the rush hour traffic. What's the roads looking like?
7: Stop-and-go traffic, I-65 southbound, 21st Street to Meridian, from I-465 to the north, split 12 minutes. Stop-and-go, I-65, I-70 collector southbound, between the north split and the south split with road work. I-70 eastbound's backed up, Harding to the south split. East side slow, I-465 southbound, I-70 to South Shadeland Avenue. I-65 northbound backed up, east stop 11 road to I-465 due to an earlier crash. I-65 northbound slow, Raymond Street to the south split with road work. I'm Tom Beck with traffic for the Willie Moe Jr. Show on Praise AM 1310, 95.1 FM.
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3: 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Ladies and gentlemen, Fizzle, Jamon DeWine.

0: Blessing.
1: Hey.
0: That is gospel music.
1: Yes, he did. He 10X'd it.
0: Mama, that just means he gave me double for my trouble.
1: Yeah, or as Kerry said, tenfold.
0: Yeah, he gave me tenfold for my blessing. Come on, somebody. It's in there. Yes, Lord.
1: All right.
0: Hey, you on the line with Willie Moore Jr. Church Check-In Edition. What's your name? Where you call it from?
2: Yes, yes. This is the Princess of Prayer.
0: Hey.
2: I'm calling from Richmond, Virginia.
1: Okay.
2: And I want to shout out my church, Speaking Spirit Ministry.
1: Hey.
2: But we are the home of the Hope Giver. And we are loving, serving, and growing God's people. Shout out to Pastor Wyatt and Pastor Inga Wyatt.
3: I'm going.
0: That's my church. You've been already.
1: I know, but that's the way I want the invite. The invite got to have that type of energy.
0: Yeah, shout out to my mentor, Fred Wyatt. I love you, man. You on the line with Willie Moore. What's your name? Where you calling from?
4: My name is Michelle, and I am calling from Waldorf, Maryland.
0: Uh-huh.
4: And I attend Evangel Cathedral in Upper Marlboro.
0: Good. Thank you so much for checking in. You on the line with Willie Moore. What's your name? Where you calling from?
5: Hi. My name is Trudy, and I am in Raleigh, North Carolina. And I wanted to shout out my church, the Rock Church Raleigh, Pastors Corey and Archra Butler.
0: Thank you so much for checking in. Miss Trudy, you seeing somebody? Because you sound so amazing. Miss Trudy gone, eh?
1: Yeah, she gone.
0: I was about to hook Miss Trudy up on this phone. And I was gonna call that man from Phoenix.
1: Okay.
0: And say, Miss Trudy, I got a guy. He's a retired veteran. Miss Trudy gone.
1: So we gonna do the church check-in or the church hookup?
0: Church hookup.
1: Oh, God.
0: Look up and get hooked up.
1: Look up and get hooked up.
0: Come on, somebody.
1: On the Willie Moore Jr. Show.
0: Yes, Lord. Somebody in my inbox right now saying, do it, Willie. I've been waiting for a good godly man. Hallelujah.
1: Right.
0: Family, listen, when we come back, I got a special guest that you do not want to miss. 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

Just in case you didn't know, Willie Moe Jr. is on your radio, family. It is the Willie Moe Jr. Show. 4 hours of pure inspiration, family. It is Friends and Family Friday. So grateful for the opportunity to be hanging out with you. Shout out to all of the people who checked in and did the church check-in. I want to show major love to my pastor at Word of Faith Family Cathedral, Bishop Bronna. Major love to you. We love you to life. Shout out to all my people who are over at Word of Faith. And can I show love to my St. Louis pastor? Major love to Dr. F. James Clark over at Shalom Church, City of Peace. Family, listen, I want to start this hour off by playing just a little bit of the Clark Sisters. And let me tell you why, because when we come back, I get the esteemed privilege to hang out with gospel music royalty, the one and only Dorinda Clark Cole. It's going to be hanging out with us. Stick around. It's the Willie Moe Jr. Show.

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0: Lisa Page, Brooks and Carson Barnes.
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0: And join me and my husband, Warren Campbell, as we renew your vows at sea, all starting at just $1,700.

0: Indeed. Family, it is the Willie Mo Jr. Show, and the moment is here. I told you that I would get the esteemed privilege to hang out with the one and only Dorinda Clark Cole. She's on the line right now. What's going on, sister from another mister? How are you?
1: Great. How you doing? Are you all right, man?
0: I ain't never had it this good in my life. So grateful for the
1: moment. Come on.
0: Yes, indeed.
1: Absolutely. God is so good. I'm just so glad that I could connect with you. And, man, you're doing such a marvelous job. Just keep doing what you're doing.
0: Yes, indeed. Glory to God. I'm so grateful for you. Mm-hmm. So, listen, before we get started, I just heard, now, you know, my mama, she went on to be with the Lord this year. Yeah. However, if she would have known y'all was been in Vegas, she would have had me come out there so much. My mama loved Jesus and a good slot machine. She liked to play to her own guitar. I heard you going to Vegas, though.
1: Yes, the sisters got this great opportunity, man. This is monumental for us to be having a residency in Las Vegas in October, man. And this thing, you know, it never ceases to amaze me what God has next. And if that just shows you, if you just stay faithful to God, God will blow your mind. And this right here blew all of our mind because we just didn't understand how this could happen so fast. But I mean, you know, that's the way God works. He always brings on surprises. That's just to keep you going in the ministry.
0: Indeed. Hanging out. Yes. The voice you're hearing is the one and only Dorinda Clark Cole. I want to ask you this. Like, you know, of course you guys have been doing this for many years. Is there still something about it that makes you extremely excited? News like Vegas, Stellar Awards, and things like that. What keeps you guys excited nowadays?
1: Well, this. I mean, just to get this announcement and to hear the support from all of the people, even our church, because we introduced it the last night of the AIM convention. Mm-hmm. And when we did it, my goodness, it was just amazing to see the response. And then it's brewing over to all denominations. And people are really, really catching on to it. But these are the kinds of things that really kind of, you know, you wonder, is your living in vain? Is your giving in vain? And then the answer comes back, no, it's not in vain. Because guess what? Up the road, God got some awesome things that he's about to do for you. You just got to hang in there and stay faithful, you know?
0: I seen what you just did. Is my living in vain? Come on, somebody. I see what you just did.
1: Yes.
0: Come on. Of course not.
1: It's not in vain. It is not. I tell you, God is just doing some awesome things. I mean, when you think of how long we've been in this, really, we've been in it for over 60-some years. And, you know, Swinky says, I don't think I have no more left. And everybody keeps doing these kinds of things to let us know that, you know, you're still wanted in the vineyard and that God is showing his hand of mercy and grace on our lives.
0: Man, that's so amazing. The voice you're hearing is the Dorinda Clark Cole. When we come back, I want to give people an opportunity to come hang out with you at the Singers and Musicians Arts Conference. It's coming up in August.
1: Yes.
0: You're going to get an opportunity to hear all about it when we come back. It's the Willie Mo Jr. Show, flat out.
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0: All right, Indy. It's time to take a look at the roads for your ride home. How's traffic looking?
7: 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Things are looking heavy still on South 65 from 29th down to the South Split. There's crowding northbound Southport Road to 465 South Side, and then heavy traffic from Raymond up to the South Split. I-70, usual complaints. Your westbound side's heavy from Rural to the North Split and eastbound from Harding to the South Split. And you're also looking at brake lights on the east side for South 465 from Pendleton Pike to 74. 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I'm Deb Snyder with traffic for the Willie Moore Jr. Show on Praise AM 1310, 95.1 FM.
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0: It is Friends and Family Friday. And you just never know who's going to pop up and hang out with us. Today we get the esteemed privilege to hang out with Dr. Dorinda Clark Cole. She is here. We talked about Vegas. They are going to be there. It is not a rumor. And then coming up here, something in August has happened. It just says Smack is back. The Singers Musician Arts Conference. Talk a little bit about that. You know, I see you have Melvin Crispell is going to be in the house. You know, a lot of my dear friends are going to be there. Dr. E. Dewey Smith is going to be in the building. Ben Tanker, one of my friends that I'm trying to learn how to fly a plane with. 1K Few. Yeah, you know, being like, man, aviation's easy. I'm like, for you, come on, somebody. But talk a little bit about the SMAC conference. Tell me a little bit about it.
1: I'm glad you asked, man. Listen, the SMAC conference is coming to Birmingham, Alabama. And that's going to be, of course, the 5th, 6th, 7th, 8th. And we are excited. You know, it's been a while since SMAC's been in the view. Everybody has really been saying, when is SMAC coming back? Well, SMAC is back now.
0: Yes.
1: We kind of started it out at the Stellar Awards, the 40th Annual Stellar Awards, and it was such a great success until we just kind of treaded the waters to see if everybody was still interested. And when we tell you we had such a great turnout there, of course, you know, Erica Campbell was with us. We had Ben Tanker. We had, of course, my sisters. And I'm telling you, it was just absolutely wonderful. So it's back. It's coming to Birmingham. And we've got showcases.

0: Your future is calling. 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See you there.
1: More, and we're going to be talking about the industry, how we made it in the industry, and how we can help some of these ones that are trying to get into the industry. So that's going to be a very, very powerful thing. We've got some surprises. We got so many things that will be happening, really. So that's what's happening with it. And they can go to the website. 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
2: Come on, Dorinda.
1: I love you, man. Thank you again. Keep doing what you're doing, because obviously you're inspiring so many people, man.
2: Man, glory to God. Thank you so much. Have a blessing.
1: You too, babe. Thank you.
2: Bye-bye. Yes, indeed. Bye-bye. Family, bye. More music, more fun's on the way. Stick around. It's the Willie Mo Jr. Show. Flat out.
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2: Okay, Indy, before you head out the office, let's take a look at traffic.
6: Westbound 465 just after Michigan Road on the north side. Accident just moved out of the center lane. Things are still packed from Meridian. You'll see heavy traffic on the east side on South 465 between 70 and I-74. Things are looking heavy on 70 westbound Emerson to the north split and eastbound Harding to the south split. Northbound 65 brake lights, Southport up to 465 south side and between Raymond and the south split. And then your southbound side's running heavy from 29th down to the south split as well. I'm Deb Snyder with traffic for the Willie Moore Jr. Show on Praise AM 1310. 95.1 FM.
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0: Number one, ladies and gentlemen, August. Happy August. It's National Black Business Month, actually. And with that, I have some fun numbers to share with you. There are more than 3 million black-owned businesses in the United States, and those businesses bring in an estimated $200 billion in combined annual revenue. National Black Business Month was established in 2004 by John William Templeton and Frederick E. Jordan in an effort to encourage, support, and highlight black-owned businesses. So this month, I want to challenge us to really lock in and go out of our way to shop black and local and support black-owned entrepreneurs. And it's also important that we use our platforms to raise awareness about the challenges black businesses face. To all the black business owners out there, I salute you. Keep doing your thing. Number two, I also want to shout out Monica Baskin, PhD, for being named the first black woman to lead a National Cancer Institute designated cancer center. That is a big deal, ladies and gentlemen. With her appointment, Baskin is now the head of Virginia Commonwealth University, aka VCU, Massey Comprehensive Cancer Center in Richmond, Virginia. Say that five times fast. According to the VCU announcement, Baskin will serve as the center's next director, and she's also expected to become the Lipman Chair in Oncology, pending approval by the university's Board of Visitors in September. If you don't know, now you know that Baskin's also from the ATL. I just want to give her a huge, huge shout out. You know, I'm pro-black woman in any capacity. This is no small feat, and really, really grateful that we have professionals like Monica Baskin that are among us, that are here to move the next wave of science, innovation, technology, and care and cure forward. Shout out to her. Number three, since we're coming up on National Black Business Month, in just a day, I'm going to turn my attention to Kroger. Why, you ask? Because the grocery store chain is opening its doors to more black entrepreneurs by launching a dedicated section featuring black-owned brands at one of its Ohio locations. Shout out to them. Kroger recently debuted the new section as part of the reopening of its Brewer's Yard store in Columbus, Ohio. The renovated location now has a grouping of black-owned products focused on skincare, hair care, and wellness. The new section is part of Kroger's grander effort to spotlight black-owned brands across its stores and online. Kroger is no stranger to black-owned businesses and has previously showcased black entrepreneurs and brands like The Honey Pot, Partake Foods, and a dozen cousins on its shelves. You see the underlining theme here? Black excellence, black-owned businesses and bosses. It's a feel-good Friday. But let's talk about it, though. If you want to weigh in on Kroger, there's a Kroger location at Brewer's Yard in Columbus, Ohio, that is now featuring a curated set of black-owned products. Want to chat about that? We can. If you want to weigh in or offer, congratulations to Monica Baskin, PhD, for becoming the first black woman to lead a National Cancer Institute designated cancer center. Big news there. Her appointment is taking place right at Virginia Commonwealth University. You want to chat about that? We can. Or if you want to weigh in on August being National Black Business Month, we are one day away. Are you supporting your local black businesses this month and all year? Let's talk about it. Hit me up. Instagram and or X, formerly known as Twitter. The handle is at Sharie underscore Nicole, S-H-A-R-I underscore N-Y, C-O-L-E.
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0: That's right. We do keep it 100, fam.
1: We do.
0: Family, about this time, it is friends and family check-in, but it is also time for reflections of the week. Just mash the button, didn't
1: I mean, the harp player don't want to play today.
0: Yeah, praise the Lord. Family, reflections of the week is something that we like to do on the show. Mm-hmm. But we look back at the week at some great things that have happened in hopes that we can give God praise and thank God for those moments. And we challenge you to do the same thing in your household, with your relationship, yep, with your grandchildren, your children, because a lot of times we let these weeks go by without telling God thank you because we never look back, okay? But we're going to do some reflections of the week when we come back, but I want to start this hour off by reminding you that sometimes it's okay to be peaceful, and in other times, this means war. Here's Charles Jenkins right here on the Willie

0: what this means.
1: This means war. 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
3: I knew God was with me. I always used to pray. My prayer was I asked God to not to let the devil kill me out here while I was in the streets before I could get back. But I said, if you give me one more chance at life and music, I promise you, I'm going to shout you out, and I'm going to testify, and we're going to have a little church up in there.

0: Jason Nelson, Madison Ryan Ward, made new.
1: Amen.
0: Major love. Family, it is Friends and Family Friday. Mm-hmm. A lot of things have happened this week. Please don't forget that coming up next hour, there's going to be an opportunity for you to hear some really, really good reflections of news, right? Serena Cole is in the house. But this hour, I want to make sure that we reflect the week. This is a time where we share some of the things that we enjoyed during this week. But we encourage you to do this with your relationship, with your children, with your husband, with your wife, with your significant other, and just even maybe with coworkers, your small groups and your church groups. A lot of times we never reflect on the great things that we noticed this week and give God glory for them. Stone, reflection of
1: the week. Man, my reflection of the week is the first song we played when we got on the air today was Judith Christy McAllister, Oh Give Thanks.
0: Unto to the Lord.
1: For He is good. Yes. It's not just a good song, it's actually scripture. Mm-hmm. Okay. And the cool thing about it is David, of all the people in the Bible, David was the one who had the most mixtapes. He was the one who made the most music. Most of the music that you hear in gospel music kind of comes from stuff that David wrote in Psalms. Mm-hmm. So I just want to let you know, like, don't forget that in this season, your superpower could be gratitude.
0: Amen.
1: I mean, for real, for real. Like, you need to lean into that. And that's my reflection of the week, because Monday started off very, very interesting. Had an unexpected guest, plumbers at my house and all this kind of stuff, that a leak I didn't know about and all this. And I had the opportunity to just be disgusted and disappointed. And I saw it. I saw disappointment say, "Hey man, you want to hang out with me today?" And I said, "No, you're going to get up out of here because we are going to be grateful no matter what." And I think the same way how I said in my marriage, I'm taking divorce off the table. Well, guess what? This is might even be harder to do. I'm about to take disappointment off the table.
0: Come on, man.
1: You're not hanging out with me every day.
0: Yes, Lord.
1: So that means I may not have to be exposed to disappointment on social media. I might have to choose to just do something different. So that's my reflection of the week. I'm choosing joy over disappointment. That's it.
0: Joy over disappointment is his reflection of the week. If you're just tuning in, reflection of the week is an opportunity for us to look back at some of the things that happened in our week that we said, God, we thank you for. We want to challenge you to do that in your home,
1: yep,
0: your relationship, co-workers, small group, churches. Listen, let's reflect on what God has done. When we come back, more music, more fun's on the way. You said Willie Moe Jr., I want to hear a little bit of Zacardi Cortez.

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3: Indy, let's take one more look at the rush hour traffic. What's the roads looking like?
4: On the north side, West 465, the crash after Michigan Road is fully in the right shoulder with some heavy traffic from Meridian. East side delays, South 465 between 70 and 74. 70 eastbound is looking heavy from Harding to the south split. There's a stall westbound before the north split. You'll see that in the shoulder with some brake lights from Sherman Drive. Northbound 65 has delays heading up from Keystone to the south split. Southbound heavy 21st to the north split, and then even more solid as you head down to the south split after that. I'm Deb Snyder with traffic for the Willie Moore Jr. Show on Praise AM 1310, 95.1 FM.
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0: blessing.
1: Hey, this is Tommy calling from Charlotte. 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
2: It's working on me right here on the Willie Mo Jr. Show. Family, there is a leak in the White's building, and he said he's not going to move.
3: So crazy.
2: That's what I heard.
3: Yeah, man.
2: Earlier in the week, the White had like, you know, a little leakage in one in some of his plumbing. He was like, "Yeah, man. Man, we can fix that. You ain't got to move."
3: Yeah, no.
2: You ain't got to move.
3: I'm good.
2: Hallelujah.
3: Yeah.
2: Family, listen, reflections of the week is, my reflection of the week is, just all of the people who checked in during Trust God Tuesday. There were so many people that were trusting God for healing. Others were trusting God for jobs. Others were trusting God for different relationships. Somebody called in. They want an H and an H, a husband and a home. So I really enjoyed that. And so here's the thing. On Trust God Tuesday, I was so encouraged by people being transparent. But I also was really encouraged by Thank God Thursday when people were grateful. And I just want to do a little bit of TNT, a little Trust God and a little Thank God every single day.
3: Yeah.
2: I think that's a perfect ingredient for you to move to the next level mentally, physically, spiritually in your life by trusting God and thanking God at the same time. So if you're trusting God for healing, you're thanking God that you're still alive. If you're trusting God for money, you're thanking God by being faithful over the little so he can make you rule over much. You're trusting God for a husband, you thank God that you have a home, that you're not bringing people in and out, because when your husband comes, you don't want so much residue of other people running in and out. What I'm saying is, if you add a little TNT, a little trust, and a little thank,
3: hey,
2: I just believe by faith, God can show up. And he can do what he wants to do.
3: So TNT.
2: Yeah, TNT. Come on, somebody.
3: It's explosive.
2: Yes, indeed. Be the bomb. Come on, somebody.
3: Beep, beep, beep.
2: Yes, Lord. Family, listen, when we come back, you'll get an opportunity to hang out with the one and only Sybil Wilkes. Next hour, it's time for the praise break. I love Fridays, all right? It's the Willie Mo Jr. Show. Flat out.
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2: All right, Indy. It's time to take a look at the roads for your ride home. How's traffic looking?
5: Westbound 70, brake light Sherman Drive to the north split with an earlier stall still off to the shoulder. Eastbound looks slow from West Street to the south split. 65 southbound braking from State Road 267 to 865. And then heavy traffic again 21st down to the south split. You'll see delays north 65. It's heavy from Keystone up to the south split. On the north side, East 465 is a little slow from Keystone to Allisonville Road. And there's east side brake lights on South 465 between 70 and I-74. I'm Deb Snyder with traffic for the Willie Mo Jr. Show on Praise AM 1310. 95.
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4: Hey, what's up, everybody? I am Candy, and I'm hanging out with Willie Moore Jr. Flat out.

0: It's Sybil Wilkes with what we need to know. A major diplomatic proposal to disarm Palestinian militant groups in Gaza has been revealed by the president. Writing on his social media, President Trump outlined a 15-point agreement negotiated in Egypt calling for the complete decommissioning of all heavy and light weapons held by Hamas over 6 to 8 months. Under this framework, Hamas members would receive amnesty and remain in Gaza, though Israeli officials expressed concern the group seeks a tactical reprieve. In space news, a 5-ton piece of American space debris is on a direct collision course with the moon. Astronomer Bill Gray confirmed the upper stage of a discarded SpaceX Falcon 9 rocket launched in January of 2025 will slam into the surface of the moon at 5,400 miles per hour on August 5th. Scientists expect the high-speed effect to vaporize the rocket, creating a fresh crater near the Einstein crater on the moon's western edge. In federal court news, jury selection in the death penalty trial of Buffalo supermarket shooter Peyton Gendron has been pushed back. Federal judge announced the jury questioning will now begin October 13th to allow for additional pretrial motions. Gendron is serving a life sentence for the racially motivated 2022 murder of 10 African Americans at a top supermarket in Buffalo. Finally, President Barack Obama is continuing a favorite summertime tradition by sharing his annual reading list as well as his music playlist. 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I'm Sybil Wilkes. 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
11: 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God's Grace Community Church is located on the Far East Side at 9425 East 30th Street, Indianapolis, Indiana, between Post Road and Midhoffer Road on 30th Street, where the senior pastor is Stephen L. Thompson. 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
12: Greetings, everybody. I'm Bishop Stephen L. Thompson, senior pastor of God's Grace Community Church and the Believers in Christ Tabernacle. I want to thank you for tuning in to the broadcast. And yes, there's a word we want to share with you on tonight. But before I do, I want to have prayer with you. And after, we will share the sponsors of this broadcast and prepare yourself to hear from the word of the Lord. Father, we thank you for sending your only dear begotten Son, to us to save and to heal us from the degradation of sin. Thank you, God, that you loved us more than we can love ourselves and allowed your Son to take the place of what we deserve, and that is death. So, God, today, tonight, and throughout eternity, we celebrate the death, the burial, and the resurrection of our Lord and Savior Jesus Christ. Now, God, I pray that some ears, some heart, some mind would be touched, strengthened, and God, most importantly, that they would surrender their lives to you and be saved. And it's in your name, Jesus, we pray. Amen. Well, I thank you. I want to share with you our sponsors for our broadcast. And I want to begin with Wash This Lawn and Soul Removal, where Bobby Washington is the man that will take care of your lawn. He's ready to take care of you even now. So I say to you all, call him today, 317-223-1071. 317-223-1071 to get your lawn taken care of. And I promise you, he'll do you a great, great job. Also, we're sponsored by MJ's Backyard Barbecue. They're located at 980 North Post Road in the city of Indianapolis. They sit right on the corner, 10th and Post, right in front of the Walgreens. You want to get by there and check out MJ's Backyard Barbecue. Now, at this time, we're here to share with you a word from the Lord, and I pray that it'll bless your heart. God bless.
3: Cause them not to like them too. It's amazing to me how if one person don't like you, they try to get an army not to like you too. It amazes me that in the church, if one person don't like you, they try to get five or six others not to like you too. And it's amazing to me how we can take communion with that spirit and not get it right. We'll dislike it and dislike a person and feel justified about the fact I don't like them. Give your own story as to what you think they did, and you might be right. But the problem is carrying the spirit of bitterness in your soul. Jesus told us about communing together that if you have a problem with your brother, leave your gift at the altar and go and get it right with your brother. And I want to say in the church of God, it is very powerful when how we become angry, we can poison the church. It's amazing to me how we can praise God and lift his name and have hate against somebody in the church. It is ungodly how we can justify and say, I ain't backbiting, I'm just telling you what they did. No, you backbiting. Because anytime you talk about another person behind their back, that becomes backbiting. And I want to say to the body of Christ, backbiting is a sin. You don't have to smoke nothing. Y'all ain't here. It doesn't matter where you go and how you operate. When you work and operate with bitterness, it's against the will of God. There are times the only thing we like hearing about is the sins you haven't committed. Or I haven't committed. But spreading backbiting against your brother is not of God. And one of the things that Jesus teaches about when you have offense with a person, he says in one part of the gospel, go to them and them alone. When 10 people know who you're mad at, and the person who you're mad at don't know you're mad, you out of pocket. And we can find that stuff going on and how we can justify it. You can praise God and everybody join in with you and say, go on and praise him. But it don't mean God receives your praise. And so when we talk about the spirit of bitterness, it defiles your entire life. So when we talk about the spirit of bitterness, I want you to note that bitterness is called a root, not a surface issue. Roots can run deep. Roots grow underground, unseen, but they can spread. Roots, it doesn't stay contained. It defiles many family, church, leadership, and careers. The spirit of bitterness poisons you, and the poison runs deep into others you spread it with. The danger of bitterness: you could be functioning publicly while being poisoned privately. This is why we need to search our hearts. And I want to say to the body of Christ, we have to be careful carrying bitterness. There's folks who are not saved, who need to be saved, that don't need to see saints dogging out each other, talking about each other, running each other down. You go on social media, and we were talking about it in the office not long ago. It's amazing how people go on social media and say, see, that's why I don't go to church. That's why I ain't in that church. Because all church people do is dog out each other. And one of the things we have to be careful of, because you might have an alt against one church, making it all churches. Every church isn't like that. But that's the danger that happens when we become infected. We're functioning publicly while being poisoned privately. Number two, bitterness, it blocks spiritual growth. When we talk about the key scripture in the book of Ephesians, chapter 4, verse 31 through 32, Paul said, let all bitterness be put away from you, forgiving one another. Now, when I talk about spiritually, I want you to hear me, that the spiritual side of it, we can praise God, but that don't mean the praise goes up to God. We can operate in the church and be a part of a ministry, serving in ministry, but still not serving God. There's a need for us to make sure our hearts are pure. I'll even say to those who are seeking God, there are times you can't get God to look at you because of the spirit that's in you. This is why we call for repentance. In the book of Acts, chapter number 8, I was sharing with the church our second location out on 30th Street and Post, how there was a man by the name of Simon who, seeing the power of God going forth and seeing the disciples laying hands on the people and those receiving the Holy Ghost, this Simon who worked magic and sorcery wanted the Spirit. And in desiring the Spirit, the scripture says that Peter saw him wanting this kind of power because he had his city mesmerized about his authority. So he said, I'll buy that power that you have. And Peter rebuked him. And after rebuking him, told him, you can't buy the power and the authority of God. And I want to say to the body of Christ, that's one of the things that has to happen. And I preach the same message as Peter. You have to repent. Simon wanted the Spirit but couldn't get the Spirit because his mind was messed up. And I want to say to the body of Christ, you can't get God without repentance. Repentance is a change of mind, and repentance is a change of heart. Repentance is getting rid of your old ways and taking on God's ways. And instead of him wanting God's anointing, God's Spirit, he wanted just the power without a changed mind. And I want the body of Christ to know that in order to operate in God's Spirit, repentance has to happen. You can't take the anointing of God and operate in voodoo. You can't take the power of God operating on all forms of witchcraft. So this is where Simon was. The Bible tells us the danger of it is you stop growing even while still serving. And that's something we don't want to happen with us, where our spiritual growth does not happen even while we're still serving. You can serve and serve the poor. You can serve the sick. You can serve soup to those who are hungry and in need. But serving and having bitterness, it stops your growth in God. And so as I talk about number three, bitterness grieves the Holy Ghost. In Ephesians chapter 4, verses 30 through 31, it tells us, grieve not the Holy Spirit of God. Hereby we are sealed unto the day of redemption. Let all bitterness and wrath and anger and clamor, evil speaking, be put away from you with all malice. Malice is a form of hatred. And when we talk about malice, Paul is saying we ought to hate malice instead of hate people. We come to church with all the hate in us. And this is the place where God is calling us to release it. We have to release the spirit of bitterness in our home. We have to release the spirit of bitterness in the church. When there's a spirit of bitterness, bitterness is listed among things that grieve that spirit. And anytime we grieve the Holy Ghost, we cause that ghost or that spirit or that power from being able to operate in our lives. When the spirit is grieved, sensitivity to God decreases, discernment weakens, spiritual authority is hindered. And I want the church to understand that God did not call us to walk weak. If there's anything that we need to rebuke, it's the spirit of bitterness. And it goes back to Esau and his hate for his brother. His desire was to see his brother killed and destroyed. Wanted to not only kill his brother, he wanted to kill everything that was a part of his offspring. It is a shame that we have family feuds taking place, not just in the church, but we see it in people's natural family. People don't talk to each other. I know of a family, there was two sisters, and they couldn't talk to one another for 5 minutes at all. Both of them died not liking each other and justified the fact they didn't like each other. I remember they tried to put me in the middle of it, and I said, I love both of y'all. I'm not getting in the middle of y'all mess. And this is where we need to be in understanding. Stop allowing people to draw you into their mess. Trashy is what I call it. And trashy people, a trashiness needs to be put in the garbage. And there's some attitudes that need to go in the garbage. There's some nastiness that needs to go in the garbage. Has anybody ever smelled a rotten egg? Rotten eggs will smell all over the house. And there are times when the spirit of bitterness rottens your whole house. No wonder that some folks can't minister to the people that's related to you. Everybody that's not saved is not foolish. They can see you. And this is why we need to examine our own spirit, asking God, don't allow bitterness to get in the way of seeing souls saved. That's why this lesson is called Beware of the Spirit of Bitterness. What is it that's driving this nastiness inside of us? What is it that's driving this poison inside of us? That's what bitterness is. It becomes poison to the spirit. Bitterness opens doors to bondage. Wondering why I can't sleep at night. Wondering why in the middle of the night I'm waking up all the time because I see the devil trying to attack me. Bitterness has a root to it. Bitterness will cause you not to be able to see God correctly. Bitterness has no love inside of it. But today I rebuke the spirit of bitterness. I bind the spirit of bitterness. I speak to bitterness and say you have no place in the house of God. When we look at Acts chapter 8 verse 23, we look at Peter and said, "For I perceive that you art in the gall of bitterness and in the bond of iniquity." When we look at this word bitterness and the gall of bitterness, it talks about bitterness in gall being bile, B-I-L-E. And anything that has bile, your body pushes out. Your body has to push out. If not, you become sick. And what Peter is saying over to Simon, he says, "Simon, you sick and don't even realize you're sick. Because the spirit and the gall of bondage and the spirit and the gall of bitterness sits inside you." Whenever you go to the hospital and they are watching over you, whether it's a surgery, whether it's an illness of sickness in the body, one of the things they do is they don't let you go until your bowels move. And it's because bile is loaded with every kind of poison in it, and your body is set to push it out. But what Peter's saying to Simon, this is why you can't hold the power of God, because you're loaded with the spirit of bile. When we look at Calvary's cross, and we see Jesus at the cross, and he makes a statement, he says, "I thirst." What the people did that heard him say it, they went and got vinegar and gall, mixed it together to give it to Jesus. And Jesus refused to drink it. And I want to say that sometimes what people do, and when we talk about this vinegar, is mix it to try to get people to eat it. But I want to say to the body of Christ, we have to be like Peter. Keep your poison to yourself. Don't bring poison to the house of God. Don't bring poison to the peace that I have. We got to learn to stop allowing people to destroy the peace in which we have. We have to stop allowing, even if your children has it, don't allow them to poison you. It can be your mate. You got to rebuke and say, "Don't bring that poison to me." You can call them your best friend, and your best friend can say, "We buddies, that's why I'm saying it and telling you, because I can." Put your buddy in place and tell him, keep your garbage to yourself. One thing I've learned is that if you have your own trouble, you don't need to take it on everybody else's. There are people who are sick and they share their sickness. I remember as a child, it was known that you'll get chicken pox. And in my house, I had the chicken pox, but I got the chicken pox from my older brother. And my mother kept trying to keep me away from him. But the chicken pox went airborne in our house, and I caught it anyway. I want to say to the body of Christ that you got to be careful. I have to be careful of letting people poison you with their poison. I rebuke the spirit of bitterness that can destroy a house of God. I rebuke the spirit of bitterness that can try to poison the church. And what I'm going to say to the devil today, I rebuke you trying to poison God's people. I rebuke you from trying to allow folk to come to Jesus. I bind you in the name of Jesus from poisoning souls that need to be saved. We need to go back to understanding the word in such a way that when we around people with their poison, we need to tell them, don't bring your mess here. It ain't nothing wrong with telling them, I rebuke mess. I rebuke that bondage. I rebuke you from bringing that stuff to even your local house. You even have to sometime when they call your phone, you need to look at it and recognize there's people who are poison that don't recognize their poison. But I got an Apple phone and I can block them. And there's some people you need to block in your life. And you need to tell them, keep your mess to yourself. I have learned that where there are people who are newly saved, you need to keep them from folk who don't know they have lost the power. And they only claim salvation by their word, but you're full of poison. And I want to say to the body of Christ that here at this church, God is saving folk from the spirit of bitterness. Bitterness, I rebuke you, carrying it in the household of God. But I want to say to the body and to souls that are not saved, Jesus died for the spirit of bitterness. That's why he went to Calvary's cross to kill the spirit of bitterness. Jesus, when he lay there, he wouldn't go until he rebuked the spirit of gall and bile. Can you imagine somebody, as I wrap this message up, that asks you to come to their house, and when you get there, they want to serve you dinner, and all that's on the plate is bile? I'm talking from the scriptures. Who would go to a house like that? Bile stinks, and it comes from the nastiest place there is. And this is what we have to say with people who has nasty attitudes. You have to ask yourself, and sometimes you have to ask them. We have to recognize that attitudes are contagious. And you have to find out, is yours worth catching? But what I want to catch today is the power of God's Spirit.
13: 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I ask God that he would continue to bless your new year, your 2026. 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
11: 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God's Grace Community Church is located on the far east side at 9425 East 30th Street, Indianapolis, Indiana, between Post Road and Midhoffer Road on 30th Street, where the senior pastor is Stephen L. Thompson. You may join us each Sunday for prayer at 10:30 a.m. or our worship services at 11 a.m. promptly. Also, you can worship with us on Tuesdays at 7 p.m. for worship and 7:30 p.m. for a comprehensive study of the Word of God for all ages. For more information about God's Grace Community Church, you may call us at 317-549-9123 or locate us on the web at www.godsgraceccindy.org for more information about our church and what we have to share. Lord willing, we'll see you next week at 7 p.m. for a Word from the Lord.
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Don't miss this opportunity to invest in your future. See you there.

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